0: From before dawn till way after dusk, she's with me. 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Here, there, and everywhere, she's with me. 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

The time is 4 minutes gone past at 5 o'clock. Good morning. This is Metro 97.7 FM in Lagos. And today is the fourth day of the eighth month of the year, August 4th, 2026. It's another beautiful day that the Lord in heaven has made for us to rejoice and be glad in it. Yeah, we do that. And of course, this beautiful morning, we thank God for the grace to see another beautiful day. A fresh month still on our hands. And of course, we will definitely be glad and rejoice in it. The month of August, still fresh in our memories. And of course, they're still keeping us going this beautiful, beautiful fourth day of the month. And we thank you very much for waking up with us on this beautiful Tuesday, the very first Tuesday in the month of August 2026. And I feel so good to be here with you this beautiful morning. On behalf of staff and management, my name is Pretty Adegoke. I welcome you to another day's broadcast right here on Metro 97.7 FM. As always, carefully packaged programs have been lined up for your listening pleasure. And one after the other, we shall be serving them to you, bringing you entertainment, infotainment, edutainment, that is, the way we entertain, we educate, and we inform you. Have to have a whole lot of entertainment in it. And as always, we are poised to serve you much more better than always, you know, and how we do it every time. It feels so good to be here. So welcome on board this beautiful morning. Let me quickly intimate you on what you expect this beautiful morning. We get straight into the inspiration of our broadcast this beautiful morning. Very shortly, from 5:10. Yeah, we should be bringing you Turning Point, but somehow the program will not be going today due to some circumstances beyond our own control here. So we definitely fill you with music, beautiful music, all through to 20 minutes to 6, where we bring a worship, word and wonders with Pastor Rev Siobet of Lily's International Christian Outreach. 6 o'clock will be time for Living by the Answer, and courtesy of Live Oasis International Christian Churches, where Reverend Sholari will be taking care of business at that time. 6:10, we get straight into the dailies this morning on AM Lagos Live, looking through what the papers are saying. And we take your reactions to these headlines. And that takes us to 7, where we hit Abuja for the network news. 8 o'clock or thereabout, when we return here, we serve you breakfast, hot, fresh and spicy, looking through beautiful happenings all around, chit-chatted bits, lovely tunes, and of course, information, interviews, sports. Make a point. Where are we going this morning? You definitely know another beautiful time to look through what's happening in Niger and even beyond. 10 o'clock destination point. That's how we'll bring you news beat on the hour. I beg you now come through right after the news, looking through what is happening in your area, the good, the bad, the ugly, and the most beautiful. Microphone will be yours via the telephone. Noon, we have the major news for the afternoon belt. And right after, the moms will be here with their thoughts. What are their thoughts this morning? I don't know for now, but at 9:15, you definitely know what their thoughts are, or moms and thoughts. Bidding Hope will be coming through with Francis Ifua. I'll be looking through issues affecting people living with one form of disability or thereabout. And of course, even if you're not, it's also for you. So at 1 o'clock will be time for that program with Francis Ifua. At 1:30, we get straight into the sports segment. Yes, sport

0: And when we're done with that at 2:30, we get straight up to the cafe for the Tuesday, where we travel around the world on the wings of music, beautiful things that will tell you, and much more. 4 p.m. destination point, and when we return, we'll get straight to Abuja for the network news. When we return at that, 4:30 or thereabouts, it will be time to take you through the drive time zone, where we report traffic, report entertainment, report what's the latest happenings all around, beautiful tunes in between, and much more. Non-stop vibes all the way. 6 p.m., the major news will come through. 20 minutes past 7, we have a sponsored religious program, 30 Minutes with Jesus, with Michael Okpara. And the fun continues on Night Drift all the way till 9 p.m. Gonna have the news beat on the hour. After that, more slow vibes for you until 10, where we join Abuja for the network news. Returning from there, half past or thereabout, we observe our closing formalities, and that's where we thank you for being part of our world for today. So from now till then, so many things we have in store for you. All you need to do is leave your dialogues right here. You'll never regret you did. Thank you so, so much for waking up with us this beautiful morning. On behalf of Chinedu Ogunlaja, who is with me this morning, together we say good morning and thank you for waking up. My name is Pretty Adegoke. The finest is here this beautiful morning. Good morning. Wishing you the very best of this beautiful Tuesday. Arise and shine. Have a great day.
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1: Jesus died for you and I on the cross of Calvary. 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

Most definitely, that's what was down to him. Of course, because of salvation, he suffered all of those. He went through all of those hardships, sins he didn't commit. He bore them all. That's why his name is Jesus. 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My name is Pretty. You call me the finest. And this is the beautiful, beautiful inspiration of our broadcast on Metro 97.7 this beautiful day, the 4th day of August 2026. Beautiful sunrise. They're coming through from Benevolent Buki. Yes, doing Nitori well. I mean, because of my salvation. And that is bringing our time now to 20 minutes to the top of the hour. So let's quickly take a breather from the music now to go to a message from Pastor Ralph C. Obed for today's worship, Word and Wonders. Are right here. Time check is 20 minutes to 6 o'clock, and here comes worship, Word and Wonders.

We welcome you in the name of our Lord Jesus Christ to another presentation of Worship, Word and Wonders, brought to you by Lily's International Christian Outreach. We pray in the name of Jesus that this program will be a blessing to you, and that the Word of God will grant you the joy you need for this day, the breakthrough and the miracles. I pray that you operate in the realm of the miraculous. May the gift and spirit of miracles become your reality in this season. In Jesus' name, amen.

0: February, March, April, May, June, July, and now we are in the number of those who have entered August. Father, we come first of all with gratitude, and then Lord, we progress to asking that you bless our lives with your vibrancy. That Lord, that our August be vibrant in every realm. Our prevailing prayer, brethren, for the month of August 2026 is a prevailing prayer for a vibrant, yes, a vibrant spiritual and physical life, a vibrant life in all realms in the name of Jesus. May God bless us with the blessing of vibrance. Brethren, may we be described as a people who are not just alive, but lively. That the Lord in his love and mercy will remove from our lives every form of stagnancy and apathy. That our lives in every realm will manifest the vibrance of God. That we will be lively. We will live the abundant life. We will, by the mercies of God, manifest the glory of God. We will be radiant and be dynamic in the name of Jesus. Yes, may we have the traits of high energy. Low energy is over. Awake, awake. Arise and shine, for your light is come and the glory of the Lord is risen upon you. Yes, when you are vibrant, your energy level is high, and it's not because you are hyperactive. It is a natural, for there's a river of life flowing out from you that will make the lame to walk and the blind to see, that will open prison doors and will set captives free. Hallelujah, captives free. That river of life flows through us, through Jesus Christ. May that well spring up within our souls, in our bodies. Oh yes, in our spirit, that we will be described as a lively people, a radiant people, a dynamic people, yes, that we will move and speak with a natural spark to the glory of God and an active force, that we will project, yes, a warm upbeat, hopeful attitude that lifts up people around them. That's who we are in Christ Jesus. That's his purpose for us. That we are a people of the gospel, a people of good news, that we will have an engaging presence. That presence is not our pride, but the manifest presence of the presence of God in our lives. When we arrive, may it be noted that we have arrived with the presence of our Father. Hallelujah. Therefore, brethren, in this month of August, we pray that we experience the abundant life that our Lord came to give us. He says, I am come that they might have life and have it more abundantly. Oh, I pray that, again, I'll affirm this, that our prevailing prayer is that we experience from God a vibrant life. That this month and for the rest of our God-given years, we be full of life, full of energy, be vibrant in colors, no dull colors around us. But that God in his mercy will grant us the grace of a people of positive high energy. A people who resonate when we speak, because we speak not just with our voice, but the voice of the Spirit. It will be noted that we are not alone. The Lord has said to us, he has loved us with an everlasting love. It doesn't matter who doesn't love you. It doesn't matter what contrary circumstances surround you. Just note that the Lord is desirous of having his children live in a manifest manner the vibrant life. See, when God brings a topic for us to pray about, he's asking us to cash the checks he has written. Is this possible? Yes, with God, nothing shall be impossible. I pray that by the grace of God, we be lively, we'll be bright and glorious, and be energetic to the glory of life. That we be vivacious, animated, spirited by the Spirit of God. That we will have the passion, hey, that describes the people of God. in the name of Jesus. Oh, Lord, I thank you. I thank you for what's going to happen in this month of August, that every day will be full of the manifestation of the vibrance of God in the life of his children who desire to move in his flow. When they ask you what's happening, what's giving you this energy, you tell them, behold, I'm full of power by the Spirit of God. May the Spirit of God be poured into our lives without measure in the name of Jesus. That we be a people who are cheerful. Oh, we be a people who are so cheerful, like a cheerful friend who walks into a room and makes everyone smile with high energy. Oh, some of us know people like that. And I pray that we do not only know people like that, that we be people like that. We are a cheerful people. We come into a place and we cause vibrancy to manifest. No dull moments. Thank you, Holy Spirit. This is what you desire for us. And we are praying. We're praying for that. That we have a vibrant personality, a dynamic trait. Oh, that we be full of life, energy, and enthusiasm. Oh, Father, thank you. May our positivity in this season be so infectious that all who see us will move from depression to joy. All who meet us will experience that from mourning into dancing. Oh, may all who experience us understand that we have the confidence of the beloved. When you are vibrant, when you are living a vibrant life, you come into a room and you light up a room and bring active, moving spirit to a people you react with. May that be our reality in this season. May we have such an infectious positivity that our hopeful view on life will give people a mental boost. Our friends and family will understand that with God, all things are possible. We will have that confidence, that blessed assurance that we are loved by God. The Lord said to us that we understand that with him, we have a love life. With him, we are experiencing the whispers of his love. When you walk out and the sunshine is on your face, just understand that it's the Lord saying, I love you. When you suddenly turn around and you see a rainbow in the cloud, that's God saying hello to you, just whispering his love. When you read the Bible and it goes from a word that you understand just literally in English to a deeper revelation, that's God speaking to you in your heart, telling you, this book is my love letter to you. It's my book of blessings to you. I pray that by the mercy of God, we embrace what God has purposed for us this August. The best is always yet to come. Yesterday is a cancelled check. There's no cash in it. Don't keep rewinding and pitying yourself. Arise, shine. Arise means if you are asleep, wake up. If you are awake and lying in bed, sit up. If you are sitting up, it's time to stand. And if you are standing, it's time to walk. And if you are walking, it's time to run. And if you are running, it's time to fly. And if you're flying, it's time to fly higher. Because we serve a God of glory to glory. I thank God that the season of our next glory is here. Thank you, precious Holy Spirit. How can this be? It can only happen with the presence of the Holy Spirit. May God grant us the grace to be described as a vibrant people, a people who are full of life, healthy and energetic in the name of Jesus. So healthy that your skin and face looks fresh and well rested. No haggard look in August. Refresh yourself. So vibrant that you are active and awake and not tired. Oh, so vibrant that you are always in a good mood. Yes, healthy look, high energy, good mood. Your body language or face shows strong positive feelings. Hallelujah. Oh, brethren, may we be described as what? Vibrant. Who is a vibrant person? Again, I'll say full of life, energy, and strong enthusiasm. May God make me that. May God make you that in the name of Jesus.
1: Believe in God's word and agree with
0: 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Connect with us there and on Instagram at Pastor Elsie on Instagram. God bless you as you connect with us. I truly appreciate you for listening to Worship Word and Wonders. God bless you. May the Word of God work in your life in Jesus' name. Amen.
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0: church alone.
1: Most definitely, Sarah, Sarah, people, leave the church alone. Yes, do not bring all of the troubles to the church. Of course, Jesus Christ himself said the church is one. Yes, he is one. So this church should be one, but why all of the troubles? I mean, you turn here, you turn the other side. I mean, it's all, I mean, shenanigans and unpleasant stories about the church. Leave the church alone. Let the church breathe. This time is not the poor, but let the church breathe. All right, beautiful song right here. Of course, one big family. That's what we should be, as Christ commanded us to be. From Bucci, they're doing that beautiful song, One Big Family. And of course, it's a beautiful song, wrapping up the inspiration a bit of broadcast this beautiful morning. But we have more to go, just one. Yes, one of messages to wrap up this segment. I'm talking about the message coming through from the Live Voices International Christian Churches this morning. Time check now is 6 a.m. We now quickly run straight to Live Voices International Christian Churches for today's Living by the Answer with Reverend Olushola Areogun.

0: We welcome you to Living by the Answer, sponsored by the Dream Center of the Life Voices International Churches. Come and enjoy the teaching ministry of one of God's choicest servants, Reverend Olushola Ayodele Areogun. We believe God with you that God's dreams for your life will certainly come to pass as you hear God's word and apply the truths in Jesus' name. Stay tuned and get blessed.
1: Praise the Lord. Welcome to another exciting time in God's presence and the Word of God. I'm sure you have been waiting for me. I believe God with you today that God's dreams for your lives will suddenly come to pass as you hear the Word of God and apply the principles to your lives in Jesus' name. Father, bless your Word today and cause your kingdom to increase tremendously by it in Jesus' name. Amen.
2: When you say, I'm born again, what happened? What are the realities that are in that new birth? Let me say something to you about teaching. Preaching is proclamation, teaching is explanation. The law of proclamation is intensity and noise. But the law of teaching is repetition and consistency. Proclamation is calling for an action in the immediate, while teaching is calling for a process and consistency. So on the long run, teaching is what takes proclamation to its destination. Is that okay? So don't forget that. Why Christians don't become solid is that all they hear most of the time is preaching, preaching, preaching, preaching, preaching. So they are stirred up. They're excited. But it's the consistent teaching that drives you into the process of God, that engages your soul, your rational faculties, into the process of what has happened to you in your spirit. Is that okay? So let's look at this. And because there's no consistent teaching about this thing that has happened, most Christians will keep looking for an experience. If you have had what happened to addicts, especially drug addicts, the very first time that the drug addict took drugs, he had an experience as out of this world. And what he's chasing is that initial experience, and he won't ever get it. It takes another shot. He doesn't get that feeling. He increases the shot. He doesn't get that feeling until he becomes hopelessly addicted. Is that okay? But when we got born again, we had an experience. It is the teaching now that takes us into the destiny of that experience and keeps us to now go, not even the original experience, to go into something better than that original experience. Are you following what I'm saying? Praise God. So, knowing what happened to you, look at Titus chapter 2. All these are different terminologies that describe the same experience, but the Bible simplifies a bath. You see, I've spoken to you of earthly things, talking of a spiritual reality in terms of something earthly. A baby is born. That's why that man is confused. I'm an adult. How can I be born? But it's talking of a part of you, your spirit, that is to be born. And that which is born of the spirit is spirit. Okay? And that means that the way a baby is born, that's the way that spirit is born. So you can have a person that has an adult body of 50 and a spirit birth of just a day old. Now, the way the baby grows, the spirit also grow, but it may not be exactly the same, but growth must take place in the spirit. The baby grows. The baby has the potential and the capacity installed, but is not manifesting. Do you understand that? So the same way your spirit as a baby, newborn spirit, do you see those words describing it? Nobody gives birth to a baby and say that is the destination. That is the start. So when the spirit is born, that is the start of a journey into something. In fact, Romans chapter 8 says the destiny of that birth, he called it the manifestation of the sons of God. But the birth itself is the entry into that sonship. So we say that Jesus brought us into sonship. The Holy Spirit brings us into the manifestation of sonship. So write it down. So without the Holy Spirit, you cannot enter into the destiny of sonship. which is manifestation of sonship. A manifestation of sonship or the destiny of sonship is a ministry or an assignment for that spirit to be done by that spirit in a human body, not as a freed spirit. A freed spirit is one that is separated from his spirit. You know, the Bible is clear about this. Death is not the cessation of existence. Are you hearing me? Death is not the cessation of existence. Look at birth. If you see birth and death, to the natural man, death is cessation of existence. But as far as the spirit is concerned, it is separation of existence. Are you following what I'm saying? Huh? Birth, when a baby is born, that is where you unite existence. Jeremiah 1:4. Before I formed thee in the belly, I knew you. Before you came out of the womb, I ordained thee a prophet. Now, when God was talking there, who was he talking to? He was talking to a man physically, but he's taking him back to before he was born. What is formed in the body, inside the womb, is the physical body. But what God was talking to, that before I formed you in the belly, I knew you, that is the spirit. So in the process of birth, the spirit is united to a body to journey on the earth.
3: Maybe you are here today and you don't have Jesus as your Lord and Savior, or you used to serve him but you are backslidden. And you are telling Jesus today, I want to become a member of this kingdom. You may have been coming, you enjoy the gift of the kingdom, but attending church service is different from becoming a member. And if you are doing that, put your right hand on your chest and pray after me. Lord Jesus, today I accept your sacrifice. You shed your blood for my sins. You gave your life for me. I believe that and I accept that. And I submit myself to you to be my Lord and Savior from this day forward and forever. Thank you for accepting me. I receive my sins washed by your blood now. I become a child of God by your word and by your spirit. Thank you. In Jesus' name I pray. Amen.
4: I'm sure you've been greatly blessed by that explosive teaching of God's word. 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
1: It's right, most definitely Metro 97.7 FM here in Lagos. And of course, there is another beautiful day here. The weather looking, well, let me not say clement yet, but it's not looking like something that could get you agitated today. So have a positive mindset. Yes, have a positive mindset today. I will say it every time. Learn to have positive mindset. You know, one of the issues that we have as people, we remain in one place. We don't seem to grow. We don't seem to move. We don't seem to experience progress. It's because of mindset. See, what is in your mind? What is your mindset? Yes, some people's mindset has continued to keep them where they are. Every day you wake up with the same mindset of the country is terrible. The country is bad. So you will continue to be bad. But even in the mix of all of the shenanigans, all of the issues, all of the troubles, all of the inconsistent situations that we have, once you have positive mindset, look, me, this morning, this is what I want to be, this is who I want to be, this is what I want to do, this is what I want to achieve, you find yourself achieving these things because you already have positive mindset towards these things. But when you keep having negative mindset every day of your life, you might never achieve anything because even when you want to try to achieve something, there's one spirit in you that is already having that negative vibes, negative mindset, and will keep putting you down. So when the body wants to do it, the spirit will be weighing you down. And you know, the spirit is, even when you want to try to achieve something, there's one spirit in you that is already having that negative vibes, negative mindset, and will keep putting you down. So when the body wants to do it, the spirit will be weighing you down. And you know, the spirit is bigger than the body. The willing and the spirit is not willing. So when your spirit keeps having positive mindset, even if the body wants to put the spirit down, the spirit will lift body. So try as much as possible every day of your life to have positive mindset. Learn to keep your face always towards the sunshine. Yes, because once you do that, shadows will continue to find you. If you keep your face towards the sunshine, the shadow behind you is something that is naturally like that. So learn to change your thought, your mindset, and then you'll be changing your world. Yes, once you begin to change your mindset and your thought, everything

about you will begin to change. Choose to be optimistic because it feels better to be optimistic. All of these negative vibes, negativity around you, so them today. Learn to be positive every time, because every day may not be good. Yes, every day may not be good, but one thing is certain, there's something good in every day. Did you get that? Every day may not be, but certainly there's something good about every day. So, positive mindset every day of your life. Do not let anything bad energy around you. Do not let anything weigh you down. Don't let anybody bring you negative mindset. That's my message for you this beautiful day. Have yourself a very beautiful, beautiful day. So let's make it happen right about now. So welcome. This is AM Lagos with the finest this beautiful, beautiful Tuesday, the fourth day of the eighth month of the year, 2026. It feels good to be here. I'm not alone today. Of course, I have with me Chinedu Ogbaja. She's giving me support at the other side, the producer for this morning. And of course, my name is Preeti Adegoke. The finest is here. And I'm ready to let you know what we have today. You know, what we do every time on this segment is take you through the newspaper headline segment of the show. Of course, I have the Punch newspaper with me. The Vanguard is here. Daily Post is here. The Nation is here. And of course, I also have the Guardian newspaper. But you know what? Before I take you through the headlines, I'd like to take you through weather predictions for major cities in Nigeria. And let's do that right about now. All right, let me begin from the city of Lagos, where the weatherman tells me that today is a good situation in Lagos. A partly cloudy situation with the precipitation of humidity is 93%, while the wind is moving kilometer per hour. And for the temperature today in Lagos, the lowest temperature will be 20 Celsius, while the highest will be 30 degrees Celsius. What about the city of Ibadan? In Oyo State, is a so partly cloudy situation. Precipitation there is 5%. The humidity is 96%, and the wind moving at 2 meter per hour with the lowest temperature of 23 degrees Celsius, highest temperature of 30 degrees Celsius. And for the city of Abuja, the nation's capital, is looking cloudy there in Abuja with the temperature between 21 and 28 degrees Celsius. From Abuja, I'll move you to the city of Owerri, where it's looking very cloudy. Possibility of rain there today is 0%, with a temperature between 24 and 31 degrees Celsius. And for the city of Port Harcourt, right about now, it's about to rain in Port Harcourt. From Abuja, I'll move you to the city of Ngwori, the city of Owerri, where it's looking very cloudy. Possibility of rain there today is about 60%. Between 24 and 31 degrees Celsius. And for the city of Port, right about now, it's about to rain in the city of Port Harcourt, the Garden City. The lowest temperature there is 23 degrees, and the highest is 31 degrees Celsius. And from there to the city of Jos, where it's very cold now, very, very cold, and looking cloudy as well, like in there. For the city, is 18 degrees the lowest temperature, and 26 is highest temperature there. And of course, for the city of Kano, partly cloudy situation there. Temperature between 23 and 33 degrees. Let me end it in Maiduguri, where it is a mostly sunny weather today, and like most of the for most of these beautiful days, it's going to be like that. The temperature between 23 and 35 degrees Celsius. Whatever you find yourself, as much as possible to be a good Nigerian. From here, wish you the very best of this beautiful day. And let's go straight into the dailies now. Of course, I have the Guardian. Let me pick the Guardian first. The first for me is the Guardian newspaper. Now, the banner headline on today, Guardian newspaper says post-reforms. Yes, post-reforms. FG orders pass burden of economic growth stability to state governors. This story is on page 6. The governor these days, because when the FG talks now, is about the governors. Well, you can't blame the FG. The governors have more money now. They can't be having any excuse not to perform. Just that what bothers people like us is why all of them are now making it a competition to build airport. That's what most of the governors and even states that have airport very close by, they want to build again. There are states in Nigeria that do not need airport. I can begin to mention them because they have airports around their neighboring states. So small. So what do they need airport for? But that is what our governors

are now doing, because they have plenty money now to spend. Subsidies gone, so plenty money to spend, but are what we want to be building. Anyway, so FG orders spasmodic growth, stability to state governor is on page 6. And that's the banner headline on the Guardian newspaper for this morning. Below the main plate, you have this one. Senate threatens their sanctions as CBN, NPRC, NDDC, others, Shun community. This story is on page 3. And 767 factories shot, 335 others in distress. Under Tinubu's watch, article alleges, it is on page 3 of the Guardian newspaper, Nigerians others lose $434 million to cyber attacks as Interpol warns of AI influence. This story is on page 5 of the Guardian newspaper for this beautiful jam to go paperless as AINA unveils 5-year transformation roadmap on page 10 of the Guardian newspaper for this morning. And of course, you have Oshos. I'm not under pressure to, but don't trust police, says Adeleke. I'm not under pressure, but don't trust police. This is according to the governor of Osun State, Ademola, seeking re-election in next Saturday's election there. Okay. And of course, the election is for Saturday, 15th of August. So that's next Saturday. And on page 7, that story, FG rallies public youth on state police as report says death toll hit 1,091 in second quarter. Is on page 6 of the Guardian. Enugu church abduction shows no Nigeria is safe. That story is on page 29 of the Guardian newspaper. Falano demands probe of suspicious death warns against corrupts. Is on page 29 of the Guardian. Shuore reignites controversy over Tinubu's educational status on page 5 of the Guardian newspaper. Yes, Shuore is back with all of, remember all of the claims in ahead of the 2020 election, especially with a man like Reno Mokri, who claimed that the president didn't have a certificate, he didn't go to Chicago. By the end of the day, the man he went back to his vomit and he said, yeah, he has got to find out that the man actually went to Chicago and now he's one of our ambassadors, Reno Mokri. Okay, Osimhen approves a Tottenham move. Amit Fort is on page 39 of the Guardian. So Osimhen might just be wearing the shirt of Tottenham Hotspur by the time we'll be using in 2 weeks' time. Okay, that's those are your headlines under the Guardian newspaper for this morning. Okay, let's leave the Guardian alone so that we can go to others this morning. And let me grab the Punch newspaper now. And the headline on the Punch newspaper this morning says, Tinubu article will be way ex-governors for PG roles. Lagos ready to host 26 CAF awards. This is according to Governor Sanwo-Olu. The two teams vie for 5 million naira at Lagos Street CAF 52. Okay, Soccer S2. And okay, moving on. This a bit of from the Punch. But moving on now, storm over. Fake agency probe as reps prepare final report. Storm over, fake agency probe as reps prepare final report. And the Labour FG, August 11 ultimatum over wage award. That is Labour serve. What have they? They've wasted too much time. I mean, we've been talking about this for so long. I mean, after all, you daily told us that they've been using the money for subsidies gone, pay salaries. So what about wage awards? 2 months remaining. Workers have been shouting, if you cannot increase anything, for at least pay the ones you are holding, the one that is still in your hand. 2 months to go. So pay 70 small money. I mean, I can buy half, I mean, about a quarter of a tank or half tank. Okay. Labour gives FG August 11. And 11 happens to be a week from today. So let's see what happens from next Tuesday, what Labour will do, because nowadays even FG seems to be looking like Labour. The way they look at Labour, they look at Labour like this has just barking, no teeth to bite. Get out. I guess that's the way they see Labour now. Labour will just talk and FG doesn't do anything. But let's see whether this one will work. Okay. Tinubu to review.

State Police Bill said, "People like this dog that's just barking, no teeth to bite. Get out." I guess that's where they see Labour now. Labour will just talk and FG doesn't do anything. But let's see whether this one will work. Okay, Tinubu to review state police bill, September 3. FG fine on sponsor, forced who was to be a millionaire off air, Frank Edoho. Yes, FG fine on sponsor, forced who was to be a millionaire off the air. This is according to Frank Edoho. After so many years, now we are getting to knowing what really caused the program to be off the air. Okay, government kill ex-counselor in Plateau community. Army recovers abducted Imo community leader's remains from forest grave. What a sad one right there from Imo State. What a very sad one. Police uncover fake drug warehouse in Lagos. Arrest two. Six suspected cultists in police custody after Rikiti hotel raid. Five arrested as Delta police recover. A sad one. Police uncover fake drug warehouse in Lagos. Arrest two. Six suspected cultists in police custody after Rikiti hotel. Five arrested as Delta police recover guns, stolen motorcycles. The police arrest six suspected. Recover stolen items in Sokoto and thugs search my guest's phones during wedding. Zapella. Wow. And police arrest three robbery suspects in Oyo. Olu Festival. Female TikToker was abused. This is according to Shuore. Okay. And IPAC gets 9-member exco campaign with your scorecard. Limo Modu tells Tinubu. Oshupol, Adeleke, IG's assurance on peaceful election. Until 2027, Makinde, best opposition president candidate, says Lagos APM. Article 4, Edge over economy, recovery claims. Southwest ADC backs Aregbesola, dismisses royal petition as baseless. And 2020, backed PDP celebrates as INEC publishes honor as a presidential candidate. Oshol, Adeleke's camp won against political violence, economic hardship. Article rejects presidency's defense those reform. These are the major headlines on the punch. Okay, the Falcons ready to die on the pitch. And Lagos ready to host 2026 CAF Awards. Governor Babajide Sanwo-Olu. Those were the major headlines from the Punch newspaper for this morning. Let's take it to the Vanguard now. And the banner headline on the Vanguard newspaper for this morning says, State Police Tinubu to receive executive bill September 3. This is according to Gbajabi Amila. On your account to presidency, we are done talking. Govern better. Got a whole lot of backlashes between the presidency and Archbishop Onayeka. APC, Adeleke clash over notorious criminals protection. Economic Summit, Shetima, Okonjo-Iweala, Elumelu, others seek investment for Delta. And this one, INEC, refinancing of $3.3 billion project. Rather, NEC, not INEC. NEC refinancing of $3.3 billion project gazette to optimize cost, unlock additional liquidity. That story on Vanguard newspaper. Okay. And I pity Tinubu, but more concerned for Nigeria. Olawale Hashim is the one saying that one. I appreciate to 1,408. That's 1,408 naira to a dollar in pocket. Okay. PFIP, allow me testify. I'm not being made scapegoat. These are going to Adeyemi. And Osun 2026, I win if election is fair. Adeleke. I win if election is fair. That's what Adeleke is saying.

Oji Kalu hails Tinubu Catholic Bishops meeting, urges national unity. 27 Nigerians, not Obasanjo, will decide the election. ADC. All right. And you have this one. Atiku accuses Tinubu of mortgaging future oil earnings, demands full disclosure. With government, preaching in balls, not an issue. Address in city. Okay, and you have this one. A content creator denies filming Ololu masquerade. Anyway, that story is still going crazy. NITCOM confirms release of Nigerian girls detained in Mauritius. Of course, that story is coming from Abike Dabirewa. On healthy profile, fresh fish vendors now using dark to fake freshness. God, there's mercy in this country. Anyway, Abductor KB High Court Judge Freedom, thank God for that one. And in Lagos waste flood crisis, are local governments pulling their weight? Is a big question on newspaper editorial this morning. You can check that out. These are headlines on the radar on the Vanguard newspaper, Vanguard this morning. Headlines were taken from the Vanguard newspaper. Don't forget, keep your messaging. I'll be taking them very, very shortly. Yes, you can keep them coming on the portals that we have for you. First WhatsApp is 0916257 14, 0916257 1214. And of course on SMS you can say via 0901 133 9791, 0901 133 9791, and you can also send via Facebook, facebook.com/metro97live. Our time check is 29 minutes to the top of the hour 7. Let me take you now to the Daily Post newspaper, and you have a Tinubu to receive national policing bill September 3. State FG to come up with national policing bill. And you have this one. 2027, come. Tell Nigerian secondary school you attended. Kalu challenges Tinubu. Okay. You're wondering which of the Kalu is that? About an IFS ADC chieftain. Kalu Kalu is his name. Is the one telling the president. IPAC urges unity. Swears in caretaker committee. We must win Osun election. Uzodinma tells campaign council. PDP chairman urged Jonathan to reject Turaki-led group. And 2027 ADC dismisses collapse of Ogun East structures. Says defections. 2027 Tinubu presents Chicago University certificate different from what he submitted in 1999. Sure is the one talking there. How true? We don't know. We follow the story. Okay. All right. Oshunga Mediation Committee, MUJ, renew call. Poll. NATI audit probe suffer setback as NDDC, NUPRC shunned Senate hearing. And the APC kicks off campaign ahead of August 22 elections. Igbo community group in Abuja cautions Southeast leaders against blanket endorsement of Tinubu. And this one, you have begins enrollment of 66,000 vulnerable residents for free health insurance. Article first. I can't apologize for calling you criminal. Shure tells Tinubu. Okay. That's what Shure is saying there. And the court jails fake soldier 2 years for 500,000 naira car auction fraud. And police arrest 3 suspected armed robbers in Oyo. Teenagers fake kidnap, remand 200,000 naira ransom. Teenagers fake kidnap, demand 200,000 naira ransom in Niger. Kaduna kidnapped woman, 3 daughters escape after

0: 180 days in captivity. 66 suspected culpated over attempted murder in Ekiti. And you also have this week dismantled illegal firearm factories in Benue. A respected gun runner. Nollywood actress Maureen Okoko opens up on battle with blindness. God have mercy. I need to borrow to maintain my lifestyle. Okay, I used to borrow to maintain my lifestyle. Timini Egbosun is the one talking there. These are the lines on the Daily Post newspaper for this. And of course, the last paper before me, before I will be going to your messages, is the Nation newspaper. The banner headline says, National View gets 7-week action plan. Badagry resident decry epileptic power supply. Government begins of flooded Benin Shagamu highway. Kefa signed 3 executive orders on thuggery mining drop. Rivers warns against unauthorized physical development. And of course, you have a state police in Tinubu. September 3 says Wajabi Amila introduces most influential player twist for season 11. All right. Of course, Oshoi 2026 APC 6 probe into attack on Ambo's wife convoy attack, and ND's only northern senator Rufai Hunger to APC. Ebamiji, I'm in a rescue mission in Oshun. And Ambo's wife donates street lamp to residents in Ede. If you're talking about Ambo, you're talking about APC candidate, is the one they call Ambo. Talking about Ebamiji. All right, these are the major headlines there. So let's have a breather so that I can turn to your messages. Keep them 0916-257-1214. That's on WhatsApp, 0916-257-1214. And for the text message, 0901-339791. 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Read up the heads, your comments below the headlines there. I'll be taking them one after the after this short breather. It is AM Lagos Live, the Super Headline segment. My name is Pretty. Chinedu Ogunlaja is with me this morning. And let me have this short breather. We'll be back very, very shortly this time out for your messages. Keep them coming. Keep it locked right here. Don't touch it. The finest is here.
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0: All right, 21 minutes to 7. The next 21 minutes,

be taking your messages one after the other. Let me begin from the Facebook portal this morning. And of course, facebook.com/metro977live. That's the address. And of course, I have these ones there who are sent in their messages one after the other. Let's begin from this one coming through from Mbam Godwin. Yes, Mbam Godwin says, good morning, Pretty. They programmed this country not to work. But one thing is sure, that one table must turn against them. Thank you. Thank you too. Francis Ekpayong says, good morning. When I heard the states are getting money, I'm tempted to ask, what is the federal government getting to have the what is the federal government getting, or have they changed sharing formula? Because the last time I checked, FG is still taking over 52%, states about 27%, while AGAs get about 20%. Some states get 13% derivation, and FG keeps 87%. If the FG can't do something with their funds, why expect the governors to do it? The party is some given to them. If governors are to be held accountable and responsible, then let's go to resource control. Tinubu has failed woefully and now shifts the blame to governors. Okay, now. Omagan Namani says, good morning. The attack on Kaduna community by government was very unfortunate, devastating, and condemnable. The appropriate authority should do everything possible to fish out the traitors and bring them to book. May God help us. Emmanuel Smart says, Nigeria politicians are same as everywhere, but both east, west, south, and north. One mission, personal interest, greedy, corruption, and team first, their agenda, use religion, try divide poor masses, and we fight each other every day. Who do us? Mumu never do to say no to the elite who divide us. Good morning. Yeah, that's your message. Keep them coming. I'll be coming back to the Facebook portal very shortly. But let me switch to the text message portal now and check out what you have sent in on the text message portal this morning. And I this one from Koboko Man says, Labour is toothless and a Rottweiler that can't bite. Waba killed Labour. I greet, but we said what he said today. He says, a ban in boss preaching is treacherous, diversionary, manipulation, inconsequential. Why can National Assembly collect 400 sponsors and names first? List. Okay. If Malami holding the list, according to you, he says, Southeast leaders are leading their family. Never evil youth. They endorsed Tinubu, left an innocent Nnamdi Kanu in prison. But Jabi Amila must bet. He doesn't have immunity. Adeyemi indicted him. He must be and grilled. When you enter APC, your sins are forgiven. Of course, I'm playing in favor of Gwajabi. That's according to you. You said the statement is playing in favor of Gwajabi Amila. Okay, moving on to other messages now. Sunday John from Ikeja says, good morning. It is unfortunate we have leaders who don't have what it takes to be in affairship in Nigeria. So look at the worsening killings and worsening economic hardships Nigerians are going through. What is the big deal for our politicians to present? For our president to his primary and secondary school certificate he attended to INEC? Okay, that's a question you are asking. Grandma B, Gentle Sticks. Jake says, Mr. Pretty, good morning. Happy new month. Thank you. How are you been, sir? Thank you. God bless you. He says, it's unfortunate that a thief, a judge, was kidnapped but now released after paying ransom. What a country. God bless Nigeria. Even army generals have been kidnapped. What a situation. Okay. All right, moving on. This one from... Lekon from Lagos says, good morning. There is a saying that where there is purpose of living, when there is a purpose of a thing, is not known, abuse or misuse is in a view. Concerning what the president said, that is not a new thing, that poverty has been there before he was born, that church

our bishop, the real APC anointed man of God, and we should also know APC person will ever admit any lapses of action or words about our leaders. God has blessed us so much, so we speak in tongues over only for those who listen in tongues. Listen to the likes of Edo State Governor, then you will know the depth of our blessings, not problems. As far as leadership is concerned, may the good Lord just have mercy, whatever our sin is. That's your message right there. Okay, this one from Idimapuza from Suleri says, APC is desperate to snap Osun State election, but it is suffering Nigerians that will, so it depends on them to vote for whoever they want. It will be how they will vote that will decide whether they will collect and vote for their oppressors, because people always think about today and forget about tomorrow. I think Mr. President should be paying for ransom again. What do they pay before the judge was released? Who is following who? Didn't I say state of emergency to be declared before insecurity will be stopped? Let them continue to pay lip service to killings in the land. May God help us in Nigeria. Yes, Idimapuza, who later sent in that one. Oya from Lagos says, Governor Sanwo-Olu should act now. Everywhere in Lagos have become a refuse dump. Overs are not spared at all. He should choose what he will be remembered for, a cleaner or a dear Lagos. Lagos is going crazy, I tell you. Steve Amafoza from Command Ipaja says, good morning, pretty. And Jinedu, on State of the Nation, should not waste time over Tinubu certificate saga, because it's long been made non-issue since 1999 by his literate and the illiterate die-hard follower. Sadly, is it now that President Tinubu has the judiciary, national, the security apparatus under his watch and his mandate, that anyone who is still challenging the authenticity of his certificate? Kelly Anek has made fake resort okay for elected position. Former President Buhari was also guilty of fake resort, but not one. Hence the agenda for the only way forward, total and sincere restructuring of Nigeria for true federalism to be up, or let the federating nationalities peacefully go there for genuine peace and unity, progress and development to be achieved as taking time. Remains total and sincere restructuring of Nigeria for true federalism to be operational, or let the federating nationalities peacefully go their ways for genuine peace and unity, progress and development to be achieved as taking time, save nine. And he always says, take it or leave it. Okay, right, that's the way it is. Okay. And this one from Koboko Man says, the factories have shut, no lights, bad roads, poor logistics, terrorism, a lack of money to buy finished goods, causing the shutting down. So, pretty Nigerians are eating chicken's head, shawarma, pomo, we can't buy meat, and Titus fish again. But you say you are buying shawarma now. To eat shawarma, is it a small thing? Okay, that's just by the way. All right, moving on to the other portal now, and let's see what we have there next, still on the news over headlines. Your comment session. Let's go back to the Facebook portal now. And on Facebook, this one from trying to see this one. Chinedu Mokafo says, substance remover, Nigeria, the only oil-producing country without functional refinery, despite all our savings from subsidy remover. Yet hardship has persisted, as stated by Makinde, it's well with Nigerians. Say Nigerians politicians are more concerned about their interests, ambition, and pocket. Labour should say, oil-producing country without functional refinery, despite all our savings from subsidy remover. Yet hardship has persisted, as stated by Makinde, it's well with Nigerians. Say Nigerians politicians are more concerned about their interests, ambition, and pocket. Labour should see pushing for new wage review. That's according to you. Okay. And you have this one. Nigerian politicians are seen everywhere, both east, west, south, and north, with one mission, interest. Okay, I took this one earlier. Okay,

Union. Damien from Lagos says good day to the kudos to the Cardinal Emeritus of Abuja in the person of Kuka, but I hope he will soon not be somewhat persuaded like Bishop Kuka, who had always been a strong critic speaking truth before going silent after being given an appointment in of a northern institute. That's your okay. Oh, okay. Sorry, Koboko. Okay, you meant to say shower, not shawarma. Okay, why did my eyes say shawarma? Do I feel like it's shawarma this early morning? Okay, shower. Jashawarma, that fish. Okay, Andrew from Ota says, good morning, pretty. The APC always seems uncomfortable when confronted with the truth. So their reaction to the bishop's visit to the president is not surprising. My greatest concern is that many Nigerians still continue to support a party despite despite the challenges facing the country. The waste management situation in Lagos, serious public health concern. Governor Sanwo-Olu, what steps are being taken to address this issue? Sanwo-Olu, your people are asking you question. What steps are we taking? Because Lagos, as I said last week, and I keep saying it, this is not the Lagos we used to know. It used to be very neat, but right now, especially now that we are in the rainy season, Lagos is looking dirty. Lagos is dirty. Let's call a spade a spade. Lagos is dirty. Shouldn't be this way. It shouldn't be this way at all. Okay. Martin from Ojo says, when a man steals a public and a village drum but can't find a place to beat it, that's the case of Nigeria under APC and Tinubu. The forgery and fake is hanging on his neck over the years, yet no solution. Quite they want the Catholics to act like a deboy. Unfortunate, that's what I'm writing there. I don't understand it. Okay, so those were your messages this beautiful morning, and thank you for bringing them in. We'll be hitting Abuja in a bit. When we return, yes, I'll make a point. Let me just quickly give you a hint. We'll be looking at the statement credited to the president. He made a statement last week when he was telling the girls that they now have more money now and they should stop building scam. He called it scam flyovers. Let me quote what he said. Say, money now, stop building scam flyovers. The president telling governors. So some people have said, well, the president is right. The majority of these governors are building elephant projects that they even complete, and some of them, their states don't all of these flyovers or airports that they are building. While some other Nigerians are saying the president is just looking for excuse to cover for his failure, failing from the up, that's why the others are failing too. That if he's paying, the governors will be performing, so everything is working pari passu. So we'll be looking through that to make a point this morning. Is the president right by telling the governors to stop building elephant projects in the names of flyover and, of course, airport? Or is just looking for a means to keep the blames? We'll be looking through that when we return at the other side. Go to the network service for the network news. Thanks so much. Big up to Chinedu Ogunla. We'll be back together at the other side. My name is Pretty Adegoke. Up we go to the network service for the network news. Good morning.

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1: 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I'm Okemuti Iguriasi, reading with
2: Fubara Pepple. 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

0: state of His Excellency, Reverend Ruler Ahmed Jenny BCR, which has placed far larger allocations in the House of State Governments with internal development agendas.
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2: 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Now, the news in detail. The presidency has unveiled a website, www.nationalpolicingbill.com, to allow people's participation in the ongoing State Police Amendment Bill. To this end, a memoranda has been opened for public inclusiveness. This was announced at the presidential villa during the meeting of the Presidential Work Group on Policing Bill, presided over by the Chief of Staff to the President, Mr. Femi Badjabiamila.
1: To politics, the chairman of Democratic Party PDP in the 36 states and the FCD have reaffirmed support for the National Working Committee, led by Abdulrahman Mohammed as national chairman and Senator Samuel Anyanwu as national secretary. Chairman of the PDP Forum of Chairmen, Mr. Austin Nwachukwu, who made this note to journalists in Abuja, said they were concerned about the need to ensure clarity regarding the party's leadership and structure ahead of the 2027 general election. He called on security agencies to investigate matters relating to the alleged misuse of documents and to ensure that public order was maintained. Mr. Nwachukwu asked former President Goodluck Jonathan to continue to provide guidance to the nation in line with his well-known commitment to peace and national unity. The chairman of PDP Forum of State Chairmen noted that the party's presidential Sunday honor and other candidates have been uploaded to the INEC portal, and INEC had published candidates' particulars.
2: Progressive Congress APC National Campaign Council for Osun election has urged all subcommittees to commence work immediately. The chairman of the Central Committee and governor of Imo State, Senator Hopma, gave the charge at the inaugural meeting of the Campaign Council in Abuja. He reminded the committee members on the need to come up with ideas and services that would make their task easier. Governor Uzodinma therefore urged all chairmen of the subcommittees to submit their resolution and proposals that would help the mission of the party in Osun State. Also, the deputy president of the Senate, Barau Jibrin, maintained the meeting confirmed their collective commitment to deliver Osun State to the APC.
1: To the upper legislative chamber, the new Senate to approve the 2021 to 2023 audit reports on the oil industry conducted by the Nigeria Extractive Industries Transparency Initiative has suffered a setback. This is because the Central Bank of Nigeria, the Niger Delta Development Commission, NDDC, and the Nigerian Upstream Petroleum Regulatory Commission, NUPRC, did not appear for the public hearing organized by the Senate Public Accounts Committee. The committee chaired by Senator Ibrahim Dankwambu, representing Gombe North, had an audit report presented to it by NATI, organized 3 weeks long hearing, expected to be attended by heads and management teams of the affected agencies. Unfortunately, none of the three invited agencies, including CB, NDDC, and NUPRC, turned up for the public hearing session, including the management of NATI. Following their absence at the hearing, the chair of the committee, Senator Dankwambu, directed that the management of the three agencies must unfailingly appear on Thursday this week or risk sanction.
2: The Airline Operators of Nigeria says passengers should remain calm despite threats by some aviation unions to flight operations over alleged unremitted terrorist charges owed to the Nigeria Civil Aviation Authority, NCAA. In a statement, the airline operators said they have no transactionship with the unions on the matter and insisted the groups do not speak the NCAA. The operators urged the unions to verify the facts with the appropriate authorities before taking actions that could inconvenience travelers. They also warned that Nigerian airlines are already under severe financial pressure due to the high cost of aviation fuel and mild charges. The Airline Operators of Nigeria reaffirmed its commitment to safe and seamless air travel and assured passengers that mega airlines remain focused on their operations despite what they describe as misinformation and unnecessary agitation.
1: The National Emergency Management Agency, NEMA, has coordinated the reception of 32 Nigerian returnees from the Republic of Turkey at the Nnamdi Azikiwe Airport, Abuja. The returnees arrived aboard the chartered

0: Night, following arrangements by the federal government through the Federal Ministry of Foreign Affairs. NEMA, in collaboration with relevant government agencies and humanitarian partners, conducted documentation, profiling, medical screening, and provided human assistance before the returnees were handed over to the appropriate authorities for reintegration. The head of NEMA Abuja Operations Office, Zakari Abba, reaffirmed the agency's commitment to protecting the dignity and welfare of persons through effective interagency collaboration.
1: The Executive Secretary of the Petroleum Technology Development Fund, PTDF, Professor Shaibu Aliu, has described the media as a strategic partner in the development of an industry as technical, constantly evolving as oil and gas, which requires not only timely reportage, but also a sound understanding of the policies and technology of the sector. Professor Shaibu stated this in Lagos at a training on effective journalism and reporting in the oil and gas sector. Represented by the head press and external relations of the agency, May Hambolu Bella, the executive secretary remarked that as the nation's foremost human capacity development agency for the oil and gas industry, PTDF recognized that building capacity must extend beyond industry professionals to include those responsible for disseminating information on industry operations. He explained that being an agency with core mandates of developing skilled manpower, advancing research and innovation, supporting local content, and contributing to Nigeria's energy future, had necessary to foster collaboration with the media to communicate achievements with clarity, context, and credibility. The executive urged participants to painstakingly utilize the training to ground themselves, share perspectives, and take full advantage of the knowledge impacted at the workshop to report the complexities of the oil and gas sector with greater depth, accuracy, and confidence.
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3: The National Broadcast Academy, Abuja, Lagos, announces another set of basic courses in broadcast preparation, broadcast production, broadcast journalism, broadcast engineering, digital marketing, digital studio management, information and communication strategy from August 10 to September 18, 2026. Lectures hold Monday to Friday from 9 a.m. for 6 weeks. Prospective candidate must be degree or HND holder. School set holder with credit in subjects including English language may be considered. Admission form can be obtained at the National Broadcast Academy, 1A Adekunle Faji Ikeja, GRA Lagos. For further information, call 0805-307-8029 or 0803-394-1805. For hostel accommodation, please call 0802-64-6683 or go on the social media platform, facebook.com/mbacademy.ng. Announcer, the month.
2: 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This is more than a conversation. It reflects true insight, leadership, and visionary thinking in action. 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
0: 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Police Diary, policing the people, policing the police, Wednesday at 8:30 in the morning and Thursday 2:30 in the afternoon. 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
3: Radio Nigeria, uplifting the people and uniting the nation.
4: As earlier mentioned, the presidency has unveiled a website, www.nationalpoliceandbail.com, to allow people's participation in the ongoing State Police Amendment Bill. To this end, a memoranda has been opened for public
3: in the nation.
4: As earlier mentioned, the presidency has unveiled a website, www.nationalpoliceandbail.com, to allow people's participation in the ongoing State Police Amendment. To this end, a memoranda has been opened for public inclusiveness. This was announced at the Presidential Villa during the meeting of the Presidential Working Group on Policing Bill, presided over by the Chief of Staff to the President, Mr. Femi Badjabi-Amila. State House correspondent Zakius Babalola reports that the executive bill is expected to be presented to President Bola Tinubu Working Group on September 3rd, 2026.
5: The federal government has commenced a high-stakes 7-week legislative sprint to design Nigeria's new dual policing architecture of the Presidential Working Group on the National Policing Bill. The reform milestone comes on the heels of major legislative traction in the National Assembly. The Senate approved the state police constitutional proposal on June 24, followed by the House of Representatives passing the executive state police bill on July 23rd. However, officials stressed that no optional state police service exists yet. Meanwhile, the constitutional amendment requires approval from the state houses of assembly and subsequent implementing legislation before taking effect. And the Nigerian police force remains the sole constitutionally recognized police institution. The newly mobilized working group is with producing an implementation ready draft national policing bill by September 3rd, 2026. The package will address national minimum standards, state readiness certification, federal state cooperation, jurisdictional rules, independent oversight, and firearms code. The framework will include strict safeguards to prevent political interference, ensuring officers answer to the law rather than partisan instructions. Federal intervention will remain exceptional, evidence-based, and time-limited. The chairman of the Presidential Working Group on Policing, Femi Badjabi-Amila, said modalities are important to ensure inclusiveness of all Nigerians.
6: I talked about memoranda that will be open to the public from today, or 10 days rather. If there's a need, hopefully not, for extension, we'll extend that. The website, which has gone live already, for members of the public to learn about the stages and what we're doing and to actually contribute.
5: For the Minister of Justice and Attorney General of the Federation, Latif Fagbemi, the Nigerian Police Force has the responsibility to take over security of any state that does not have the capacity to implement state police.
7: Is the issue of what happens for states who have not been able to come on board. Law abhors vacuum, so the federal plans will continue to dominate in that area. And on the issue of mandate, you just have to have this to ensure that citizens are adequately protected.
5: Governor of Ogun State, Abiodun, commended President Bola Ahmed Tinubu for the reforms, and most importantly, the state police bill anchored under his administration.
8: This bill has to deal with different consequential amendments to other parts of the constitution that we may not even realize. For example, the firearms bill, which only allows and recognizes the unitary policing system.
5: Some of those present at the meeting comprise Federal General Police, Tunji Disu, President of the Nigeria Bar Association, and major stakeholders in the judiciary and security subsector. The Presidential Villa Abuja, Zakios Babalola, Nigeria.
9: Meanwhile, the Borno State Police Command has arrested suspects for allegedly processing and selling meat from dead cattle in Duguri. The suspects were apprehended by operatives of the command's violent crime response unit.

0: known as a crack squad, at Old Maiduguri cattle market following incredible intelligence. Preliminary investigations revealed that the suspects allegedly obtained cattle hide, butchered the carcasses, and supplied the meat to roadside vendors sale to unsuspecting members of the public. The command said the suspects were arrested while allegedly attempting to transport the carcass of a dead cow to the area of Maiduguri for further processing and distribution. They are expected to be charged to court upon the conclusion of investigations. Police Commissioner of Police Naziru Abdulmajid condemned the practice, describing it as a serious threat to public health. He assured residents that the command will continue working with relevant government agencies and stakeholders to prevent the sale of unwholesome meat across the state.
1: Civil society organizations has called on the National Assembly to withdraw what they described as controversial bills currently before it that possess threats to civic freedom, constitutionalism, and human rights protection in the country. At a news briefing in Abuja, the country director, Amnesty International, Mr. Issa Sanusi, and five other leaders of civil society organizations rejected the provisions of the Foreign Aid Regulation Transparency Bill 2026 before the Senate. Our Senate Coral Joseph Agi reports.
2: In recent time, the Senate began legislative work on two bills titled Foreign Aid Regulation, Transparency and Disclosure Bill 2026 and a bill for an act to alter Nigeria Data Protection Act 2023 to mandate the establishment of physical offices within Nigerian territory by all social media platforms. However, at the news conference, the country director, Amnesty International, Mr. Issa Sanusi, described the bills as a to civil freedom, democratic values and participation, and international human rights obligations which Nigeria subscribed to.
3: These provisions establish a sweeping, duplicative and disproportionate framework that threatens civil society independence, discourages legitimate international cooperation and humanitarian assistance. We are equally concerned by legislators seeking to compel social media platforms to establish physical offices in Nigeria or prohibition from operating in the country.
2: The Executive Director, Civil Society Legislative Center, CISLAC, Mr. Awa Rafsanjani, frowned at world legislation that restricts civic space, threatens freedom of speech, human rights, and robust democratic participation, especially at the period the country approaches another election year. He called on the lawmakers to ensure that the legislation affecting civil society organizations, digital rights organizations, media freedom, and civil participation comply with existing constitutional provisions.
4: The pending bills are not isolated legislative initiatives. Rather, they represent an increasingly coordinated legislative effort to executive control over civil society, independent media, digital spaces, while curtailing civic participation, public security, democratic accountability.
2: The country manager and director of Human Rights Nigeria, Mrs. Olubunmi Aweda, urged us and members of the House of Representatives to undertake genuine and transparent consultations with civil society organizations, human rights defenders, digital rights organizations, and development partners before passing legal reforms that could affect civic freedom. In Abuja, Joseph Agi, Radio Nigeria.
0: The federal government has expressed concern that only one in four Nigerian infants is exclusively breastfed during the first 6 months of life, warning that the low rate is contributing to child malnutrition and preventable diseases. The Permanent Secretary, Federal Ministry of Health and Social Welfare, Ms. Daju Kachalup, this in Abuja at the launch of the 2026 World Breastfeeding Life, warning that the low rate is contributing to child malnutrition and preventable diseases. The Permanent Secretary, Federal Ministry of Health and Social Welfare, Ms. Daju Kachalup, stated this in Abuja at the launch of the 2026 World Breastfeeding Week and the first 1,000 Days of Life Social and Behavior Change campaign, waiting for stronger support to improve exclusive breastfeeding practices across the country. Annabel Nwachukwu reports.
5: Health experts describe breast milk as the ideal first food for infants. Say it provides all the nutrients babies need during the first 6 months, strengthens their immune system, and reduces the risk of childhood illnesses. Despite these benefits, the federal government says too few Nigerian babies are exclusively breastfed, amended 6 months. Hence, the launch of the first 1,000 Days of Life Social and Behavioral Change campaign to reverse the trend of the country. The permanent secretary

0: Secretary, Federal Ministry of Health and Social Welfare, Ms. Daju Kachalom, said the first 1,000 days of life, from pregnancy until a child's second birthday, are critical for healthy growth and brain development.
1: The World Health Organization and we have recommended any initiation of breastfeeding within the first hour of exclusive breastfeeding for the first 6 months and continued breastfeeding with appropriate complementary feeding for up to 2 years or beyond. Breastfeeding provides complete nutrition, protects against infections, strengthens immunity, supports brain development, reduces infant mortality. For mothers, it lowers postpartum risks and reduces breast and ovarian cancer.
0: Ms. Kachalom warns that poor nutrition during this period can have lifelong consequences and urge mothers to adopt exclusive breastfeeding. The director and head of nutrition department at the ministry, Mrs. Olufemi Lolomite, said although almost all Nigerian babies are breastfed at point, only 1 in 4 is exclusively breastfed for the first time.
2: Although breastfeeding is almost universal in Nigeria, newborn still means critical opportunity to initiate breastfeeding within the first hour after birth. Exclusive breastfeeding remains below the national and the global target. These gaps highlight to strengthen the health system.
0: On the theme for this year's World Breastfeeding Week, Breastfeeding for a Sustainable Start in Life, Strength Works. The program manager of the Civil Society Scaling Up Nutrition in Nigeria, CSUN, Mr. Rewan Awosayo, Edmonds, employers and development partners to strengthen policies and support systems that enable mothers to breastfeed successfully. The stakeholders, including the National Primary Healthcare Development Agency and the World Health Organization, also advocated more support for breast mothers through better counseling, breastfeeding-friendly workplace, and greater family and community support. In Abuja, Anabuku, Radio Nigeria.
3: To education matters, the new registrar of the Joint Admissions and Matriculation Board, Professor Shego Aino, has officially assumed office, unveiling a development aimed at consolidating the board's remarkable achievements while positioned as Africa's most trusted, innovative, and accessible assessment admissions institution. Professor Aino described his assumption of duties both amid and a solemn responsibility, pledging to build on the strong foundation laid by his predecessor, Professor Ishaq Oluidi, through innovation, our institutional systems, and a renewed commitment to excellent service delivery. Presenting his strategic blueprint titled JAMB 21, Building Trust, Reducing Trauma, Professor Aino said the five-year agenda, 2026 to 2031, is designed around 257 two strategic objectives, 5 enduring pillars, and 7 flagship initiatives to transform the board into a globally respected institution driven by technology, integrity, stakeholder confidence. Professor Aino explained that the agenda would be implemented through 5 enduring pillars, which are integrity, service, governance, technology, and partnership, and stressed that each is carefully designed to strengthen the institution and improve the experience of leaders and other stakeholders.
4: 16 offshore postgrad scholarship students of the Presidential Amnesty Program have graduate master's degrees from their various universities, with 4 earning distinctions. A statement by the Special Assistant on Media to the Administrator, Presidential Amnesty Program, Mr. Igonikon Uduma, says graduates majored in programs such as software engineering, oil and gas, data science and engineering, financial management, construction engineering management, global public health, among others. 4 with distinction includes Nina Urubebe, financial management, Tom Bra Tonlaga, international hospitality and tourism, Emi Egbekun, law, and Simon Doye, construction engineering management. Already, the successful scholars have participated in the graduation ceremonies of their various institutions in the United States of America and the United Kingdom, including Carnegie Mellon University, Coventry University, Manchester Metropolitan University, University of Dundee, Anglia Ruskin University, University of Bedfordshire University, University of Cambridge, University of South Wales and Northumbria University, among others. The PAP, under the leadership of the administrator, Dr. Dennis Brutu Otuaro, has produced University of Cambridge, University of South Wales and Northumbria University, among others. The PAP, under the leadership of the administrator, Dr. Dennis Brutu Otuaro, has produced 111 master's and doctoral degree holders, 57 from universities outside Nigeria and 54 from universities within the country, since he assumed office in March 2020.

0: further development, Dr. Otuaro commended the successful scholars for taking their studies seriously and completing their programs within schedule, noting that they have added to the human resource base the PAP is building for the Niger Delta.
1: That story has brought our studio time to 25 minutes past 7. If you're wondering where you are, it's Radio Nigeria, and you're listening to the news. In the headlines, the presidency has activated a website for citizens' participation in the State Police Amendment Bill. The Federal Ministry of Health has called for stronger support to improve exclusive breastfeeding practices. The new registrar of JAMB has unveiled a blueprint for the board. Still to come, federal government pledges enabling environment for foreign investors, plus sports, commentary, cyber scoop, newspaper headlines, and weather forecast. Stay tuned.
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3: Are you interested in learning Chinese language? 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Here is an opportunity to do so. The Federal Radio Corporation of Nigeria, in partnership with the Chinese Embassy in Nigeria, is bringing you this unique chance to learn Chinese language, Mandarin, and also explore the lifestyle in China through all its platforms. 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Our teacher, Shang Yaping, is always available to teach you Chinese Mandarin step by step.
4: How you been lately? 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Okay, so 最近 means lately, recently. Okay, 怎么样 just means how's everything. 最近怎么样? Pretty good. So we can see 挺好.
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5: The federal government has reaffirmed its commitment to supporting credible investments and creating a business-friendly environment across the country, assuring investors that Nigeria remains open for enterprise, industrial growth, and sustainable economic development. Vice President Kashim Shettima gave the assurance in Asaba at the Delta State Economic and Investment Summit, where he said the administration of President Bola Tinubu would continue to implement reforms that strengthen institutions, remove barriers to doing business, and encourage private sector participation in the economy. Correspondent Sam Irunse brings details.
6: Addressing local and international investors, the Vice President said states that create investment-friendly environments would continue to enjoy the support of the federal government, stressing that healthy competition among states to attract investments would generate employment, expand economic opportunities, and improve the quality of life of Nigerians. Vice President Shettima noted that President Tinubu's administration had consistently engaged investors through economic summits, policy dialogues, and investment forums aimed at positioning Nigeria as a preferred investment destination. He said ongoing economic reforms had begun yielding tangible results, revealing that Nigeria had recorded a significant rebound in investor confidence, with foreign reserves rising to about $52 billion following increased capital inflows.
7: This season of summits supports a set of critical developments. The pace is a stronger foundation laid by the economic research of His Excellency President Bola Ahmed Tinubu, GCFR, which has placed far larger allocations in the hands of state governments to pursue their internal development agendas. The second is that no state wishes to be trapped in the dilemma of having money but not knowing how to spend it, or rescuing us from that dilemma.
6: The Vice President described Delta State as one of the Nigeria's most promising investment destinations. He stressed that the state's future must extend beyond dependence on crude oil, noting that economic diversification remains the pathway to sustainable prosperity. The Director General of the World Trade Organization, Dr. Ngozi Okonjo-Iweala, challenged the Delta State government to take advantage of emerging global economic opportunities by accelerating industrialization, strengthening infrastructure, embracing digital technology, and expanding value-added production to position the state as one of Nigeria's foremost investment destinations. Delta State Governor Sheriff Oboriwori described the state as an investor's haven with an estimated 6 million residents, abundant mineral resources. He declared that Delta State is open for business, unveiling a 137.8 billion naira viability gap funding initiative to de-risk private investments and accelerate industrialization across the state.
8: This project is not a mere construction. It will create ambition, a strong will,
6: Chairman of the summit, Austin Avuru, urged Delta State to reduce its dependence on crude oil and build a diversified economy capable of surviving long after oil resources are exhausted. There were goodwill messages from the Minister of Finance and Coordinating Minister of the Economy, Brazil Ambassador to Nigeria, and other foreign and local delegations attending the summit. From Asaba, Sam Irunse, Radio Nigeria.
9: As we're talking about issues surrounding the economy, Nigerians have continued to express concern on the lost value of the lower denomination amidst rising cost of goods and services. In this special report, our correspondent Jemilu Abubakar Ngumbe examines the problem, its impact on Nigerians, and possible solutions.
10: The continuous decline of the purchasing power of Nigeria's lower denomination naira notes have continued to decline as rising inflation pushes the prices of goods and services beyond the reach of many households. For many Nigerians, the 10 naira, 20 naira, 50 naira and 100 naira notes once paid for snacks, transport fares and other daily needs can barely purchase basic items nowadays. A visit to markets, roadside shops and retail outlet in Gombe City shows that 50 naira now buys a little more than a sachet of drinking water, a few sweets or chewing gum, while many traders no longer sell goods below 100 naira. But what is the cause of the problem? Balaraba Yusuf is a foodstuffs dealer in Gombe Central Market.
11: We don't sell anything less than 100 naira because things don't increase for market now. The price of petroleum increase, transportation don't increase. That's why we also increase our prices.
12: We are begging government to reduce the cost of petrol so that market people, especially women like us, so that we buy goods and transport the goods cheap. If government do that, then we can reduce our prices.
10: Commercial transport operators also blame the situation on rising operating costs. A tricycle operator, Sagir Umar, says the high cost of fuel, increased prices of spare parts and government levies have made it impossible to maintain low transport fares. He says the minimum fare is now 200 naira, calling on the government to reduce fuel prices, review taxes, and improve road infrastructure to ease the burden on transport operators.
13: Because of maintenance of machine and petroleum costs, then government higher revenue. For the petroleum revenue, okay, and a good road network.
10: An economist, Dr. Al-Hassan Ali, attributed the declining purchasing power of the lower denomination naira notes to persistent inflation, exchange rate depreciation, insecurity affecting agricultural production, rising electricity and transportation costs, as well as climate-related challenges. He recommended sound monetary and fiscal policies to curb inflation, increase local production, improve security, as well as stable exchange rates.
14: The government can reduce inflation through sound monetary and fiscal policies. Also, increase local production, especially in agriculture and manufacturing, to reduce dependence on import.
10: For stakeholders in the financial sector, the emergence of digital money also contributed to the problem. This is because more people use phone applications and electronic transfers via banking platforms for daily transactions. Price rounding is also another cause, where traders now round prices up to 200 naira or 500 naira instead of dealing with tiny balances or scarce change. For many Nigerians, the shrinking value of the country's lower denomination notes has become another reminder of the growing economic challenges facing households across the nation. In Gombe, Jamilu Abubakar, Radio Nigeria.
5: Nigeria is expanding its technical aid program to attract more partner countries and advance the sustainable development goals through the deployment of skilled Nigerian professionals across Africa and the Caribbean. The Director General of the Nigeria Technical Aid Corps, Dr. Yusuf Yakub, stated this in Abuja after a debriefing session for volunteer doctors who completed a 2-year medical mission in Guinea-Bissau. He said the growing international demand for Nigerian professionals reflected the country's strength in human capital development and its contribution to sustainable development through South-South cooperation.
15: The Nigeria Technical Aid Corps and the Nigerian government soft power diplomacy, which has been existing for the past 38 years, is contributing immensely to the sustainable development goals. It was like a surprise for the world to see that a country, black African country, is not just being beneficiaries, but being contributing heavily to the sustainable development goals.
5: Some of the returning volunteers, Dr. Abdullah Issa of the Federal Medical Center, Bida, said his 2-year medical mission in Guinea-Bissau changed his perspective on Nigeria's development, while Dr. Nkiru Kamwidagu, a consultant obstetrician and gynecologist, said her most memorable experience was saving the life of a newborn baby who was later named after her.
16: Serving in Guinea-Bissau was actually a valuable and memorable experience. Our first experience there was the barrier in the language communication differences, but with the support of the local staff, we were able to manage that.
17: Teamwork they gave us. The first night I got there, there was a woman that was bleeding to death. And because I don't know how to speak Portuguese, we were struggling with instrument. Grace of God, I was able to save the woman and everybody was happy. The baby that was named after me, this is our own Nkiruka. And they started learning how to call Nkiruka.
5: They called for greater investment in the program, saying it is helping to improve Nigeria's international image and strengthen cooperation with other African countries.
9: The Institute of Human Virology in Nigeria says strategic interventions have reduced the burden of diseases, including HIV, AIDS, tuberculosis, and cancer in the country. the Executive Director, International Research Center of Excellence of the Institute, Professor Alashle Abimuku, stated this on Eagle Square, the Radio Nigeria Public Accountability Program. Professor Abimuku explained that the Institute was complementing federal government's efforts toward preventing Ebola from coming into the country.
18: The government is really looking very carefully at the ports, but I believe you heard also that President Tinubu has set aside some funds. Our institution is supporting the laboratories to make sure that they can detect this if it ever enters the country and that the appropriate prevention measures are put in place by.
9: The Executive Director of the International Research Center of Excellence, Institute of Human Virology Nigeria, appealed to the government to allocate more funds for research in the health sector.
18: What I would advocate is that 20% of the budget set aside for health is set aside for research purposes, and that institutions like ours are funded to do that.
9: According to Professor Abimuku, surveillance over IDP camps in parts of the country has prevented outbreak of diseases in those congested areas, urging for synergy in promoting healthier living among Nigerians.
4: Radio Nigeria, uplifting the people and uniting the nation. The parade has been dismissed, but sweat and blood have been shed, browbeaten by the sun, facing dangers on the land, sea and air. Some died, some lost limbs to enemy foes. How can we take care of those alive and families of those gone? The Pensioner comes up every Wednesday on Radio Nigeria Network at 7 p.m. The Pensioner, powered by the Military Pensions Board. Radio Nigeria, uplifting the people and uniting the nation.
5: Now to sports. Morocco finished as group A winners with 7 points to progress to the knockout stage of the Women's Africa Cup of Nations after playing a goalless draw with Senegal, while Algeria finished in second spot, beating Kenya 2-0 to qualify. Annabelle Okwiri is standing by for details of this and other sports stories.
19: Super Falcons coach Justin Madugu is optimistic his Wolves can still make the quarterfinal after their hard-fought 1-0 win against Zambia in their second Group C match at the Women's Africa Cup of Nations in Morocco. He has, however, charged the team to avoid complacency, continue to fight, and take every game seriously as they prepare for their final group game against Egypt on Wednesday. Meanwhile, defender Oluwatosin Ndemeye and midfielder Jennifer Echegini will both miss the decisive group stage encounter against Egypt due to disciplinary reasons. Demeyin was shown a straight red card in the 40th minute of the encounter with Zambia when she brought down captain Barbara Banda, while Echegini received her second yellow card of the competition in the same game, a situation Madugu described as worrisome.
20: Fortunately, we are still in the group stages, and we'll try and see how we assess all those cards, the players involved, and try to see how we play safe before we get to the knockout stages. Under normal circumstances, when your players begin to pick so many cards, it calls for concern. Because, you know, the higher you go, when you meet stronger opposition, you will make one mistake and you get punished and you never come out of it. So it is something that we need to look at and then see how we can also work on it to make sure that we minimize the kind of mistakes that we make, giving away balls in a manner that is uncalled for and then putting ourselves in danger.
19: Nigeria are currently third in Group C with 3 points behind Malawi and Zambia. Madagascar's side must beat Egypt to boost their chances of securing a place in the knockout stages. Still on the WAFCON, Group B final round holds today at 9 p.m. with Tanzania facing Cote d'Ivoire, while Burkina Faso take on South Africa. Cote d'Ivoire remain top with 4 points. Tanzania are second with 3. Burkina Faso also have 3, while South Africa sit bottom with 1 point, meaning all 4 teams still have something to play for. 4 MPFL clubs will receive a significant financial boost ahead of the 2026-27 season after the Confederation of African Football, CAF, introduced a new solidarity payment for teams participating in its inter-club competitions. CAF confirmed on Monday that every club eliminated in the preliminary rounds of the CAF Champions League and CAF Confederation Cup will receive $100,000 as solidarity for funding, which at the current exchange rate amounts to roughly 136 million naira per club. The new initiative means Nigeria's four representatives, Enugu Rangers, Rivers United, Shooting Stars and El Kanemi Warriors, are guaranteed a financial cushion even before kicking a ball in continental competition. The announcement came ahead of the preliminary round draws scheduled for Thursday at CAF headquarters in Cairo, Egypt. The CAF Confederation Cup draw will take place first before the CAF Champions League fixtures are determined an hour later. Before 2024, there was little to no pay for teams that exited the tournament in the qualification phase. Now, CAF will award eliminated clubs $100,000 as part of what it described as its continued investment in supporting participating clubs and strengthening African club football. The Nigerian Hockey Federation, NHF, has confirmed that Team Nigeria will compete at the 2026 Under-18 Africa Hockey Fives Championship in Nairobi, Kenya from August 6 to 8. The continental tournament will bring together Africa's top young talents, with the competition also serving as a qualifying event for the FIH Hockey Fives World Cup scheduled for Cairo, Egypt in December. Nigeria will be represented by a 26-member contingent comprising 10 male players, 10 female players, and 6 coaches and officials. In a statement signed by NHF President Engineer Simon Nkom, the Federation expressed confidence in the readiness of both teams to perform creditably against the continent's best. Nkom described the championship as an important platform for the country's emerging hockey stars to gain valuable international experience while showcasing their talent. The NHF also expressed appreciation to the National Sports Commission, parents, sponsors, and hockey enthusiasts for their support in making the team's participation possible. On the foreign scene, opponents of FIFA President Gianni Infantino are threatening non-cooperation with the governing body unless he steps down, according to senior UEFA sources. Some of those involved in the rebellion vow there is no going back for as long as Infantino remains in position, as the fallout over his cracked plans to sell off stakes in FIFA's competitions to private investors intensifies. While the details of the proposed disruption remain unclear, one senior figure said they would certainly expect a refusal to participate in FIFA meetings. It comes after European football's governing body UEFA threatened legal action over the proposals and Wales publicly withdrew backing for Infantino's bid for a fourth term as FIFA president, with England's Football Association set to follow suit. In March next year, Infantino is set to stand for re-election for a final term as president and will need 106 votes from FIFA's 211 members to win. As the pressure grows on Infantino, with Serbia, Sweden and Finland also withdrawing their support, Morocco, Qatar, Lebanon, Kuwait and Sri Lanka are among the countries who have pledged their support for his FIFA leadership to continue. And that's sports news. I'm Annabelle Okwiri.
9: Commentary is on strengthening breastfeeding practices for a healthier, more sustainable Nigeria. It was written by Annabelle Wachku of our New Media Directorate.
1: Nigeria stands at a critical point in its agricultural development. Despite vast arable land, favorable climatic conditions, and a large farming population, the country continues to battle food insecurity, rising food prices, and heavy dependence on food imports. Agriculture remains a major pillar of the Nigerian economy, contributing about 22 to 25% of the gross domestic product and providing livelihoods for millions of citizens. Yet, the country still struggles to feed its population of over 230 million people. According to international development agencies, more than 30 million Nigerians face varying degrees of food insecurity, while child malnutrition.
9: We apologize for that. That's not the right commentary. Thanks for your understanding. When we get it right, you'll be the first to know.
5: Now time for CyberScope, bringing you the top trends shaping Nigeria's social media space. Nigerians online are buzzing over stories making waves across the digital space. Afrobeat superstar Burna Boy is leading conversations after teasing fans with plans for a third headline performance at London Stadium in 2027. The Grammy-winning artist, who made history as the first African performer to headline and sell out the 80,000-capacity venue in 2023 and 2024, shared his excitement on X, hinting at more major announcements ahead. Burna Boy wrote, "So excited for 2027, London Stadium 3, and much more announcements for you all." The announcement has set social media buzzing, with fans celebrating his global achievements and describing him as Africa's biggest music exports. One ex-user wrote, Burna Boy sold out the 80K capacity London Stadium twice and made sure to put it on his neck. A certified stadium touring artist. Good one for Burna, but I hope he actually does turn up early and is respectful.
9: Exactly. Yes. You know, he's doing well. We thank God for him.
5: Yeah.
9: Minister of Works, David Umahi, is also trending online following his comments on the death of Mary Habila, a nurse who died while attached to his medical team in Ebonyi State. Habila's death on June 27 sparked widespread reactions. A lot of people kept on talking and asking questions.
5: Yes.
9: With Nigerians online demanding answers and calling for transparency about the circumstances surrounding her passing. In a video circulating on X, Umahi said some people called on President Bola Tinubu to remove him over the incident, but the president instead urged him to remain focused on delivering infrastructure projects across the country. The minister said, when people took the death of one of my staff and started playing politics with it, they said the president should sack me. But the president surprised all of them and said, Dave, go and build more roads. Umahi also expressed regrets over the incident, saying he cancelled plans for birthday celebration in honor of the deceased. The conversation continues online with Nigerians debating accountability, due process, and the need for a transparent investigation.
5: And that's where an autopsy would have come in, but the family said
9: no.
5: Well, in sports, football fans are reacting to the transfer of Gonzalo Garcia from Real Madrid to Fulham. The 22-year-old striker has completed a move to Craven Cottage in a deal reportedly worth £34 million, signing a five-year contract with an option for an additional year. The move has generated mixed reactions, with Real Madrid supporters praising his talent while Fulham fans celebrate what they describe as a major signing. One fan wrote, I'm going to miss Gonzalo Garcia. He used to be very dangerous in the box. Just look at the finish. Another added, Fulham just hit the jackpot. Well, that's it on Cyberscope this morning. Let's keep the conversation going. Connect with us at Radio Nigeria using the hashtag Cyberscope. This edition was compiled by Hadiza Abdurrahman.
9: How abducted Kebi Judge returned home after 8 days in captivity? Brother, page 2. The Leadership newspaper has it, and that's how we begin newspaper headlines. Which other one above the nameplate? Why we can't deliberate on state police bill yet? Speakers. Details on page 2. Shetima, Okonjo Iweale, Oyedele, Lumumba, others rally investors to Delta. Details on page 21. Kano Assembly passes bill cutting private schools tax from 15% to 5%. Details on page 6 of the Leadership.
5: And now we move on to the punch. The big headline here says 2027, Tinubu Atiku will be way ex-governors for campaign DG roles. You want to check details of that on page 2. Now, this one, Labour gives federal government August 11 ultimatum over wage awards. Was he talking about this wage award matter? Dated on page 7.
9: When you finish, just keep the paper by the side for me.
5: He wants the details of that one.
9: Yes, now.
5: Yeah. 30 years after Atlanta Gold, I have not been rewarded. Bonfrey, page 30. It's Bonfrey Joe. Yeah, that's it about that for the Punch newspaper.
9: Blueprint, protect your name, denounce Turaki-led INWC now. PDP chairs tell Jonathan. Rider party rejects identity theft, distortion of court judgments. State policing bill ready for Tinubu's review September 3 by Jabia Mila. Rider working group targets implementation ready draft. DSS community vigilantes neutralize bandit kingpin Ike, 60 others in Katsina. And I think that's it for Blueprint this morning.
5: We'll move to the Daily Sun, where the big headline says, Presidency sets September 3 for state police bill. Details on page 6. It begins consultations, invite Nigerians to shape policing, and AGF assures safeguards to protect political abuser. A lot of Nigerians are liking the sound of that.
9: Yes.
5: So we'll wrap it up on newspaper headlines for this morning.
9: And I told you as a listener that when we get the right commentary for you to enjoy, you would know. So we go back. Strengthening breastfeeding practices for a healthier, more sustainable Nigeria. Remember, I told you it is written by Annabel Nwachukwu, New Media Directorate.
2: Every child deserves the best possible start in life. and that start begins with breastfeeding. Long before a child receives routine immunization, breast milk provides the first line of defense against disease. Rich in nutrients and antibodies, it protects infants from infections such as diarrhea and pneumonia, supports healthy brain development, and reduces the risk of malnutrition, one of the leading causes of under 5 deaths in Nigeria. Breastfeeding also benefits mothers. It lowers the risk of breast and ovarian cancers, reduces the likelihood of type 2 diabetes and postpartum hemorrhage, and aids recovery after childbirth. Families save money on infant formula and medical bills, while the nation benefits from lower healthcare costs, healthier children, and a more productive population. Recognizing these benefits, the World Health Organization, WHO, and UNICEF recommended that babies be breastfed within the first hour of birth, fed exclusively on breast milk for the first 6 months, and continue breastfeeding alongside appropriate complementary foods until at least 2 years of age. These recommendations underpin World Breastfeeding Week, observed annually from August 1 to 7. The campaign encourages governments, healthcare providers, employers, and communities to create an enabling environment for breastfeeding. This year's theme, Breastfeeding for a Sustainable Start in Life, Strengthen What Works, highlights breastfeeding as more than a health intervention. Unlike breast milk substitutes, breastfeeding requires no industrial production, packaging, or transportation, making it a natural and environmentally friendly source of nutrition. For Nigeria, where inflation, food insecurity, and climate-related challenges continue to affect millions of households, breastfeeding offers an affordable and sustainable way to improve child health while advancing the Sustainable Development Goals on health, nutrition, poverty reduction, and environmental protection. Despite these advantages, breastfeeding practices remain suboptimal. According to the Nigeria Demographic and Health Survey and UNICEF, only about 34% of infants under 6 months are exclusively breastfed. This means that nearly 2 out of every 3 Nigerian babies are introduced too early to water, herbal mixtures, infant formula, or other foods, contrary to global recommendations. Nigeria also bears one of the world's highest burdens of child malnutrition. UNICEF estimates that about 2 million children suffer severe acute malnutrition annually, while millions more experience stunting and other forms of undernutrition. Poor infant feeding practices continue to worsen these outcomes. Several barriers hinder exclusive breastfeeding. Many mothers return to work soon after childbirth because of economic pressures and limited maternity protection. While public sector maternity leave has improved, many workplaces still lack breastfeeding-friendly facilities such as lactation rooms, crèches, flexible work arrangements, and nursing breaks. Cultural beliefs and misinformation also undermine breastfeeding. In many communities, newborns are routinely given water or herbal preparations, despite evidence that breast milk alone provides all the fluids an infant needs during the first 6 months. Aggressive marketing of breast milk substitutes further discourages exclusive breastfeeding. There is need for government at all levels to strengthen maternity protection, enforce the International Code of Marketing of Breast Milk Substitutes, expand the baby-friendly hospital initiative, and ensure mothers receive quality breastfeeding support through primary health care services. Employers must recognize breastfeeding as a workplace issue rather than a private concern. Establishing lactation rooms, providing flexible work schedules, and creating breastfeeding-friendly workplaces will enable mothers to continue exclusive breastfeeding after resuming work. Healthcare workers, traditional and religious leaders, civil society organizations and the media also have vital roles to play in addressing myths and misinformation through sustained public education. Fathers and other family members should equally be encouraged to support nursing mothers by sharing household responsibilities and creating an enabling environment for successful breastfeeding. A nation that supports breastfeeding invests in healthier children, stronger families, lower healthcare costs, and a more resilient economy. Strengthening what already works is one of the smartest investments Nigeria can make in securing a healthier and more sustainable future.
9: That commentary on strengthening breastfeeding practices for a healthier, more sustainable Nigeria was written by Annabel Nwachukwu and presented by Jeremiah Jimmy.
5: For weather report, residents of Abuja, Abakiliki, Abeokuta, and Aba would experience showers at the highest temperature of 30 degrees Celsius. It is partly cloudy in Gusau, Yola, Zaria, and Sokoto, with temperature ranging from 22 to 34 degrees Celsius.
9: A recap of the major stories to end our news. The presidency has activated a website for citizens' participation in the State Police Amendment Bill. Chief of Staff to the President, Femi Wajabiamila, performed the unveiling ceremony in Abuja. The Federal Ministry of Health has called for stronger support to improve exclusive breastfeeding practices. The new Registrar of the Joint Admissions and Matriculation Board, Professor Shegu Aino, has unveiled a blueprint to make JAMB a world-class institution. He also heard that the federal government has pledged an enabling environment for foreign investors. Vice President Kashim Shettima stated this at the Delta State Investment Summit in Asaba.
5: That's the news, edited by Conrad Labby and the production team. My colleague has been
9: Fubara Pepple. Many thanks for listening.
5: And my name is Okemute Iguriasi. Do stay tuned for the next program, Politics Nationwide.
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Most definitely. It's not raining, but it's so cold outside. And when I'm talking about being cold outside, I'm not talking about the weather itself. Yeah, I'm talking about cold everywhere. The economy is so cold. I mean, everyone... Okay, let me not say everyone, but majority of Nigerians are gnashing their teeth. I mean, if you sleep today, by the time you wake up tomorrow, things will change. Not for better, but for the worse. The economy is not looking good. I mean, when are we going to get it right if we can't get it right in 3.5 years? I mean, we should talk because, yeah, the president keeps giving us the assurance that everything is doing. I mean, everything is working well now. But you see, no matter what you're doing, once Nigerians are still hungry and they are not feeling the impact of all of these reforms in their stomach and their pocket, then there's nothing that is working. So it's still very cold outside, just like that song from Timaya and Buju Benson. It's cold outside. Very, very cold outside. The weather is not raining, and we know in Hammer Town, but it's so cold outside. The economy is so cold on people's pockets. It's so cold on people's stomach. It's so cold on people's head, because right about now, people are getting worried every day, every night. People don't even know where their next meal will come from. It's so cold outside. So Mr. President should listen to Nigerians as they are talking. Yes, we understand you mean well. You might mean well for Nigerians, but once these things are not really working in the pocket and the bellies of people, hunger everywhere, then there's cold outside. So it's so cold outside. This beautiful morning on AM Lagos Live, it's cold outside. Mr. President, thank you for trying your best. But sometimes when I try my best and the best is not really working, I can change tactics. I can change tactics. It's like we're doing so many things at the same time, and it's affecting Nigerians. Everybody seems to be sick.

is scared because they might just be taking that state from him, APC. AMBO wants to take the state from him, backed by the president. The governor of the state is shouting now, he's crying. In fact, he's telling the governor, the president Tinubu, please don't let Oyetola set or Osun state on fire. So there's apprehension in the air. In Osun state, Adeleke is feeling the heat right about now. So it's cold outside in the feet of Adeleke. It's cold. He doesn't know what's going to be happening to him on 15th of August. Well, we'll see what happens. We'll see what's going to be happening. God have mercy. Okay. So welcome back. This is AM Lagos Live. I'm serving you breakfast this beautiful morning. What are you having for breakfast? Okay. Whatever you're having for breakfast, I always say, try to eat healthily. That's the most important thing. Eat healthily. No matter what you're eating, as long as you are eating healthily. Whatever it is, make sure you eat well. Eat well. When I mean eat well, I'm not saying you eat the one that will tear your pocket. No. Or in a manner that you become bankrupt. No. Eat well, okay? You know what I'm talking about, right? If you don't know, ask somebody. Okay, AM Lagos Live here. The finest in the building. 12 minutes gone past 8. Sports come through in a bit. Yes, the fate of the Super Falcons stay hanging, dangling. What's going to be happening tomorrow? If they don't win, they go home. Yes, because they just need to win. By all means necessary. But it's supposed to be easy for them. They've beaten Zambia. Malawi beat them, so they should be able to beat Egypt. Egypt seems to be the weeping girls of that group. We'll be talking about that and much more, especially the worry, the problem, the brouhaha surrounding FIFA president after the FIFA World Cup is having problem now. Gianni Infantino might not be returning. In fact, not even returning for re-election. He might not even finish his first term because the problems are coming for him every... People are ganging up every day to make sure he leaves that position, especially in Europe. Some countries in Africa have also joined. Algeria, number one, joining. They said they don't want that man. You know, he should leave. Gianni Infantino, he should leave. That's what they are saying. We'll talk about that in a bit on the sports segment at 8:30. And at the other side of it, I'll make a point this morning. We'll be talking about the president and the governors. The president has continued to say that you should go back and ask your governors what they are doing with the money I'm giving them, because they have so much money now to spend. What are they doing with the money? Some of them are building unrealistic projects they don't need. Flyovers everywhere, do they need them? Airports everywhere, do they need them? Some of the states that do not need airports are building airports. So go and ask them what they are doing with the money. By now you should be feeling the impact of my reforms, because I'm doing a lot. So, but go and ask your governors, with all of the plenty monies they have, I do not know what they are doing with the money. That's what the president is saying. But the governors as well are saying, Mr. President, this thing you keep saying, we don't understand. If the head is rotten, the entire body will be nonsensical. So they don't want to talk much. But other Nigerians are saying Mr. President is just looking for a way to excuse himself from all of these issues and all of the problems. He's the one that caused the problems, so he should be responsible. After all, the money they are still sharing at the center is still much more, 58%. Yeah. Okay. So what do you... I'll be asking your point this morning. What will be your point? The president... saying the reality that we should go and meet our governors. They have more money now. You should be feeling the impact if your governor is doing very well. Or you think the president is just looking for a way out? He's giving excuses here and there. Is that what you think? Or you think the governors too are not trying? We'll talk about that. That will be at 9 o'clock. I'm just prepping your mind. That will be at 9 o'clock. And the other side of it, we'll also be looking through so many things. It's breastfeeding week. Have you been breastfeeding those babies very well? You need them at this time. It must not be the time we commemorate the breastfeeding week. Breastfeeding week is very, very important. Yes. Especially that first one that comes out once the baby is born. It's called colostrum. You know, there are so many cultural beliefs that that one is dirty. Ah, it should be thrown away. It should be, they should press it out of the breast and throw it away. You see, that's where knowledge is power. And so you should know that one that comes through, that you think is dirty, they call it colostrum. And it contains, if your baby can get that one, that first one, once the baby is born, if your baby has the opportunity of getting that breast milk, it fights a whole lot of illnesses in that baby. So don't throw it away.

Don't join in that belief that says, it's dirty. Throw it away. It consists of colostrum and your baby needs it. To learn to know the right thing, just as the Holy Book says, know the truth and the truth shall set you free. In the same vein, know the right thing and the right thing will help you to take care of the situation around you as one of those things you should know. Okay? Beautiful one right there, right now. We'll talk more about that, of course, as it concerns the breastfeeding week as we move on the show. That's how we roll. That's how we make it happen. Okay, it's the finals here. And it's Metro 97.7 FM right here in the city of Lagos. Let me take you back to the deck now. The other side, we'll be looking through sport. In the meantime, here is a brand new joint coming through from Genevieve. That's her name. Yeah, she calls herself Genevieve. Genie Music. All right, beautiful one right here. It's a project and two tracks of the project. This one is My Heart Is Yours. Yeah, okay. Genevieve, your heart is mine. Okay, bring your heart now. Let me do whatever I want with your heart. For now, let's drop you right now. 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My name is Pretty. You call me the finest. 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

0: That's the message I've been passing all morning. Learn to count your blessings. See, if you don't know how to count your blessings, lay them down one by one, you never know. You never know how good God has been to you. But you always think he's not good at all to you. He's not answering your prayers because no food, no money, no nothing, right? He's not answering your prayers. But you have money. I mean, you don't have money, you don't have food, you don't have all of these things, but you have good health, right? Sound health. I want you to go to all of those big hospitals and go and see people who have plenty of money and they are begging. God, take the money, give me sound health. Oh, God. Let's talk sport right now with this beautiful sound you hear now. You know, it's time to talk sport. One man that is begging for his life right now. Not that he's sick, but problems everywhere for him. His name is Gianni Infantino. He never knew it would be this terrible for him. But Gianni is in trouble. He's in hot soup. You don't mess with Europe, can you?
1: No, you don't.
0: You can't mess with UEFA.
1: You don't.
0: You can mess with Africa because we don't have focus.
1: Yeah, we don't have focus. Mm. We don't think.
0: Yes, exactly. But Europe, don't mess with UEFA. They will mess you up. And now they are saying you will not even finish the current tennis.
1: I'm really tired of the guy.
0: Mm. It's crazy.
1: I'm not against innovation, but please don't do it too far.
0: My dear, this is not about innovation. It's about corruption.
1: Exactly, corruption.
0: The first thing he wanted to sell all those stakes for was Donald Trump.
1: That's what I'm saying.
0: Son-in-law.
1: I was discussing this with Olumide and he kept telling me it's just a proposal.
0: No.
1: One proposal. You sat on your own and decided to cook everything up. It was getting to a final stage and then he decided to bring it out for
0: him. He was planning his retirement. So that when he retires, he will get all of the benefits.
1: And you now hear Amaju Pinnick talking about the money. Always about the money.
0: Amaju is
1: money?
0: The same. What do you expect? Amaju is let me not call him name.
1: No, the FIFA president has shown his hands. Mm. We know where he's tilting. And this is, you're just the same FIFA that says, no politics is football. Look at what he's doing.
0: I think
1: it's time for him to go.
0: Yeah, he should go. He should go. Good morning, Annabelle.
1: Yeah, good morning, Pretty. It's good to be here. And of course, the WAFCON is getting hotter. Of course, final round of matches. We had two games yesterday, Morocco and Algeria getting through to the quarterfinals. Another round of games will come today, and then tomorrow it will be the Super Falcons' turn. Can they make it to the quarterfinals? I'm hopeful. We'll give you all of that when we come to football. But let's start from athletics, where less than 24 hours after the Glasgow 2026 Commonwealth Games in Scotland, Team Nigeria will now turn its attention to the next generation of athletic stars as a promising contingent heads to Oregon, United States for the 2026 World Athletics Under 20 Championship. And that will run from August 5 to 9. Fresh from representing Nigeria in Glasgow, sprint sensation Miracle Ezechukwu and shot put silver medalist Jessica Oji lead the team, where the world's finest emerging track and field talents will compete for honors. Ezechukwu will feature in the 100 meters and 200 meters, and also the full women's 4x100 meter relay, bringing a lot of experience from Glasgow. Of course, she was part of the 4x100 meter team at that event. And then on her part, Oji will compete in both the women's shot put and discus throw. She arrives in Oregon with a considerable momentum after winning silver in a women's shot put in Glasgow. And of course, Nigerian contingent features a blend of promising sprints, hurdles, jumps, and throw talent seeking to make their mark on the global stage. So for the other runners in the 100 meters, we have Rosemary Nwankwo and Lucy Nwankwo, while Success Oyibo and Tejiri Ugo will run in the 200 meters. Becky Ebiadi, Faith Ezechukwu, and Jacinta Lawrence will represent Nigeria in the women's 400 meters, while Chika Bakunye will compete in the 100 meters hurdles. The men's side has Gift Bright and Tejiri Godwin in the 100 meters, and then Bright will be returning for the 200 meters alongside Perfect Faye. And then for David Udo, he will fly Nigeria's flag in the 400 meters, while Precious Opinion will compete in the triple jump. The 21st edition of the World Athletics Under 20 Championships provides one of the biggest stages for the next generation of global athletic stars. Meanwhile, the National Sports Commission has expressed confidence that the young athletes will draw inspiration from Team Nigeria's performance in Glasgow as the country continues to strengthen its pathway through junior development to senior international competition. And of course, Lagos State Governor Babajide Sanwo-Olu has assured that the state is ready to host this year's CAF Awards after a five-man team from the Confederation of African Football inspected the Wolesho Inca Center for Culture and Creative Arts, popularly known as the National Theater, the designated venue for the ceremony. The CAF team arrived in Nigeria last Thursday for an inspection of facilities being put forward by the country to host the organization's 40th Honorary General Assembly and on the annual CAF Awards ceremony. The team is led by former NFF presidential aspirant and CAF heads of safety and security, Dr. Christian Emiruwa, and it also has Mohammed Bika, who is in technology, Inas Ahmed in travel and accommodation, and then Salah Mustafa in transport and heavy, Dasundo in branding. They were received by the officials of the Lagos State Sports Commission, led by the Director General Lekan Fatodu, and as they inspected the National Theatre yesterday. Sanwo-Olu said the state was committed to ensuring that Lagos delivers a successful event. Now, Nigeria had previously hosted the CAF Awards on four occasions, with Lagos staging the most recent edition in January 2015. I think that was in Eco Hotel, and it was a success. Pretty. Lagos should be ready for this. I like the idea of National Art Theatre. Beautiful.
0: Yeah, most definitely. That place is good. And of course, that is a place that people who will come who have not seen it before.
1: We'll go back and feel, wow.
0: Yeah, exactly. Mm. It's a good one. I like it. Just one thing that I want Lagos to do is quickly to start working on the environment in Lagos. Lagos is dirty now.
1: Yes, very dirty.
0: We don't want people to come and begin to see Lagos this way. Is this the Lagos you have heard this way?
1: I mean, yeah, the environment needs to be clean. And then they need to rid the environment as well of miscreants. There are too many now. Mm. There are too many all over the place. Young boys I don't understand.
0: Before they will begin to, abuse people.
1: Lagos is becoming something else. They need to do something about
0: it. I'm telling you.
1: Apart from, it's crazy. Take off the refuse, make the place look good. Mm. Then ensure that there is security, because there's a security threat in that angle as well.
0: Of course now. That's Orile area. You know how that place can
1: be. Yeah, exactly. Mm. All right, let's move to basketball. Well, the 2026 edition of the Louis Erdem Foundation Annual Basketball Invitational Championship dunked off at the indoor sports hall of the National Stadium in Lagos with 12 female teams from Ghana and Nigeria featuring. The matches decided yesterday saw Victoria's Queens defeat First Bank of Lagos 49-44, while Mountain of Fire Miracles Queens outdunked Shoals Foundation 39-30. Raptors beat the Police team 51-48. Amazon saw for Showtime 59-48 as Team Bielsa Wales ran home with a 48-17 win over MC Spencer's Basketball Club. Now, action will continue today with Bielsa Wales taking on First Bank in the first match, while Police battles Mountain of Fire Miracles Queens, and then Shoals Foundation will be up against Raptors. MC Spencer's tackle Victorious Queens, and then Showtime will engage Ghana Braves, while Dolphins will face Amazons. And of course, the race for the inaugural FIDE World Amateur Rapid Chess Championship 2026 has intensified in Abuja, with the competition reaching its decisive stages after a dramatic second day of action. Seven rounds of games were completed on Monday, and the battle of the top for the top has become increasingly intense, with several players still firmly in contention for the championship title. One of the standouts was the 14-year-old Goodness Ekunke, who continued to impress at the championship, defeating CM Tolu Wanimi Okemakinde in round 5, and then he went on to draw in round 6 against his coach and mentor Bomo Kigiga, and then defeated India's Aryan Raj in round 7. Joseph Salmo made a significant move in the standings following his round 6 victory over Vidor Nwombo with a major upset against Kigiga in round 7. For Dr. Eugene Owana, he also remains firmly in contention, defeating Femi Yonda in round 5, overcoming Teso Adekne in round 6, and then beating Sandra Omori in round 7. The penultimate round has also produced some notable performances. Kunma Aman defeated Shantanu Haid in round 5, and then went on to beat Sahil Shejal in round 7. The ladies were not left out as well. Omori, I mentioned earlier, as well as Buja Rani, Messi Namara, and then Madia Abdusalam, Chizoba Nzeako, and then Dr. Nsisong Asang all featured prominently in the day's battle. So the championship is being played over 11 rounds, and every half point has become increasingly valuable. So the fight for the championship title and the various prizes remain wide open, setting the stage for a thrilling conclusion to the first ever FIDE World Amateur Rapid Chess Championship. So for chess lovers, make your way to the center in Abuja to actually watch these guys do their thing. We'll round off with tennis, where Serena Williams and Venus Williams have been given a wildcard entry for the women's doubles at the Cincinnati Open. Now, the sisters were scheduled to play together at Wimbledon in July until Serena picked up a knee injury in a singles comeback loss to Australia's Maya Joint. Now, the WTA 1000 event, which runs from 11 to 23 August in Ohio, will be the first time the siblings have played doubles together since the 2022 U.S. Open. It could also pave the way for Serena to return to play in the U.S. Open this year. Now, her third round loss at New York's Flushing Meadows 4 years ago has been her last appearance at the Grand Slam until she featured at the All England Club this summer. It would be lovely to see the sisters come back. I know age is telling on them, but it's good exhibition for people who have graced that court for a while. We'd love to see them play again.
0: Most definitely.
1: Let's move to football. Of course, what was your take on the Super Falcons display against Zambia?
0: Well, the most important thing is 3 points. I don't want to talk about how they played, but 3 points. Big up to Michelle Alozie, coming to the party.
1: Yeah.
0: Of course, she was so instrumental in that victory. And Aziza showed us one thing, that class is permanent, form is temporary. She showed class.
1: She did.
0: Because that move was a good move.
1: It was a good one.
0: I mean, for an experienced player of her caliber. Any other player could have missed the
1: definitely,
0: chance.
1: Definitely.
0: But for her experience and the class she belongs, she showed us what she could do. So I want them to just up their games as we go, because it's like others are catching up with us. I've continued to say one thing. When you are a giant and you are not doing what you should do as a giant, even ants will begin to mess with you.
1: That's
0: exactly what is happening with Nigerian football now. We are not living up to where we should be, so others are catching up with us, and it's not really good for us.
1: All right, so preparations continue for the Super Falcons as they go into their final round of game against Egypt. That will be tomorrow. And, of course, we know that defender Oluwatosin Demeyi and midfielder Jennifer Chegini will be missing that decisive game, and that this is a cause for worry for Justin Madugu. He's not happy about it, but then he said they'll have to find a way around that. And for goalkeeper Chiamaka Nnadozie, who was actually blamed by many fans in the loss to Malawi, she has called for continued support while pledging that the African champions will fight hard to retain the title. Let's get to hear from Nnadozie. We'll be back.
2: Calm down. I don't know why they worry. Now we 10 times champion. No easy now. Una, calm down. We make Una proud. Anything we need from Una, na prayers and support. Una sisters, Una, they cheer us. Una, they support us. This game no go easy. You know, we use same approach the game. You know, the group is still open. We don't know what in Zambia and their sister Malawi will go to. Then be husband and wife. We never know their plan.
1: All right, well, those two are actually from the southern part of
0: Safari.
1: Well, it'll be great to see how that game plays out, because a lot depends on that as well. But we need to beat Egypt tomorrow. They're currently third in Group C with 3 points behind Malawi and Zambia. So let's see how that plays out. Of course, yesterday, host Morocco finished top of Group A after they were held to a goalless draw by Senegal in a tough match in Rabat on Monday night. And with that victory, they've now moved to the quarterfinal. I'll be facing the runners-up from Group B. Of course, Group B action starts today. But before that, Algeria also secured their place in the quarterfinal with a 2-0 victory over Kenya, sealing a second-place finish in Group A behind host Morocco. So Group B fixtures at 9 p.m. today. Tanzania will face Cote d'Ivoire, while Burkina Faso will take on South Africa. Cote d'Ivoire currently top the group with 4 points. Tanzania is second with 3. Burkina also have 3 points. Then South Africa have just 1 point at the bottom. If South Africa are able to beat Burkina Faso, maybe they might stand a chance. You never can tell. It's still a very open open field for them. All right. For the NPFL, 4 of our clubs that will be representing us in the 2026-27 season will be in for something new, because there's a new solidarity payment for teams participating in the inter-club competition. Now, clubs that are eliminated from the preliminary rounds in the CAF Champions League and Confederations Cup will receive $100,000. That's around $136 million in the current exchange rate. Not a bad one, though, for them. I would love to see them move forward. Rivers United, Rangers International, Shooting Stars, and Elkan Emi Warriors, they will get this amount. It's a lot of money. $136 million. Wow. Not
0: big,
1: bad.
0: Big one, yeah, of course. I mean, if you get that one, it can go a long way to take care of some things that need to be taken care of.
1: Okay. Pretty mentioned the Gianni Infantino. So opponents we hear of the Gianni Infantino are threatening non-cooperation with the governing body unless he steps down, according to senior UEFA sources. It's heating up. Only Africa are supporting him. The likes of Morocco, Qatar, Lebanon, Kuwait, and Sri Lanka are supporting him. But then the likes of Sweden, Serbia, Finland have all pulled out. Of course, UEFA has been biting hard. Yesterday, the Wales National Association said they are not going to support him. So let's see what I said. It was in soup. It's in big soup. I don't know how it's going to wriggle out of this one. It's not going to help at all. Well, let's see what Infantino will do about his situation at the moment. And that's how it goes for him. Okay, we'll leave that here on the show, AM Metro Sports. We'll be back later in the afternoon on Sports Summit for more analysis around maybe this Infantino story and, of course, the WAFCON proper. My name is Alabella Query. Good morning.
0: Most definitely. Yes, 1:30 p.m. will be time for Sports Summit. There will be more. We'll talk about more concerning WAFCON and even development concerning the man, Gianni Infantino. Keep it locked right here. The show continues at 9 o'clock. We'll make a point this morning. The president, go and blame your governors. Nigerians are saying, why now? While others are saying, yes, the president is right. What's your take? That's where we'll be going this morning. Keep it locked right here. Don't move it. Don't touch it. The finest is here. It's Metro 97.7. Let me pay this bill and I'll be back at the other side.
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0: beg, make una shine una eye well this period. 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

0: That's right. Good in love there, Tracy. Show us some good in love. Show us some good in love is what Nigerians are asking the political class. Those are leading us, the governors, the president, the senators, House of Rep members, House of Assembly members. Show us some good in love. Let's feel the love. Now the president has said he's showing so much love. That's why he's making more money available. What they are sharing right now has never been shared in the history of FARC before. They are now sharing big money every month. And by so doing, so much money to be shared. And that is why some governors are spending recklessly. So the president urged them not to be spending recklessly. Prioritize your spending. Investing in road infrastructure and security instead of building airports or flyovers where there is no traffic. Some people say the president said it well. He said it the right way because he's the one providing the money, making the money available to them, so they should not be spending recklessly. While others are saying no, the president is behaving like an emperor. He should not be telling them what to do with their money. It was his own. He was elected like the governor, so why should he be telling the governors what to do with their money? Let's go there this morning and let's make a point. Welcome to Make a Point segment of the show. Time check is 9 a.m. this beautiful, beautiful Tuesday morning. Let's make a point.
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5: You have governed before as the governor. You need to help us communicate to these governors. Today the economy of operation is high. More the money that I'm pushing to the state, if you had it during your own time or during my time, it would have been different. They are taking 4 to 5 times their money in the past. Nobody is borrowing money to pay salaries now. Pensioners are receiving their pay and gratitude. And they should do more to, instead of fly over where there's no numeric traffic, build the roads and arteries network to really enhance the quality of life and the accessibility of the security agencies to penetrate those areas.
0: Show us good in love. That is what it should be. And part of showing good in love is to build roads so that where the infrastructures are not there, once they are there, the security agents will be able to run into the bushes to fight. You've heard it. I don't need to say more. That was what the president said. That if the governors now have 4 or 5 times what they used to have in the history of FARC, they've never had it this good. Now they're having more money. So instead of the governors to prioritize their spending, some of them are spending recklessly building airports when they don't even need airport. Some states in Nigeria don't need airport. I mean, I said it in the morning. Why there are no traffics? What do you need flyovers for? That's what the president is saying. But some people said the president said it very well. That's what he should have said. He said it the right way. While others are saying the president is trying to push blames. So here we go this morning. What's your take? Let's make a point. Don't abuse anyone. Don't insult anyone. And make it very short and simple. Straight to the point. Let's have more, as much as people that we can have on the line this morning. 0700-7000-977. 0700-7000-977. And 0916-257-1214. 0916-257-1214. Hello, good morning, welcome.
6: Hello, good morning, sir.
0: Good morning. Welcome.
6: Could you say that the government should not be this scam? I take as statement as anecdote and anecdote statements. I hear you, sir. Can you ask them about building the roads? And the reason the legal government fund, the way George said, let me give this, is August 2024. August 2024 is using our money that is collecting from our industry. But I never said to go and build a sky scam cargo airport in Ogun East, in his village. Why they are taking billions from the financial estates? Hiring me. Last Friday was a week they blocked energy road with Caterpillar working. Last Sunday was a note we post energy road for social media. They now never see any sign of connecting the flood that have entered profit to other farms that are going to the best and enter into the ocean. We turn the water back to energy going to the river. You give a case. We are suffering with the summer for early tide at the back of the farm from Gates. So, people should do more in federal projects. Now, the one that is doing for you, Repetal Bridge, they blocked your get road. Anything I want to respond to, yeah. So, even they talk to governor, make sure they talk to his own. There is no federal project in the southeast. Let me remember that one. So the word he's saying, I suppose, hey, but it's anecdote and amusement. Like the one with the people and this great back. Thank you very much.
0: All right, thank you. He says he supports him, and while he also should do more in his own part as the president. Okay, what's your own take this morning? 0700-7000-977-0916-257-1214. Yeah, we are looking at what the president said to the governors. Some said they were very correct. What he said was in the right, the right direction. Well, others are saying, well, why should he tell them how to spend their money? That's what we are looking at this morning. What's your take? Let's make a point this morning. 0700-7000-977. Hello, good morning. Hello, good morning. 0700-7000-977-0916-257-1214. Hello, good morning. Hello. Hello, good morning. Okay, do try to call back. That was a drop call. 0700-7000-977. Hello, good morning. Hello. Hello. You're connected, but I can't hear you. Hello. I guess you need to call back. All right. 0700-7000-977-0916-257-1214. Hello, good morning.
6: That is a call, sir. It's Koboko Fennec Bank. That is a call, sir.
0: Hello.
6: Hello, sir. It's Koboko.
0: Quickly, you should give another person an opportunity. You have
6: to. I said, that is a call, sir. Sir.
0: Go on, I'm with you. Okay. 0700-7000. You said 30 seconds and I was waiting for you. You didn't say anything again. 0700-7000-977-0916-257-1214. Hello, good morning. Hello. Hello. What was going on? Good morning. Hello.
1: Angel calling from the.
0: Good morning to you.
1: From the Jibu.
0: It's good to have you.
1: Please, I just want the Nigerians to call. Well, we have 3 tiers of government in Nigeria.
0: Definitely.
1: And the one closer to us in Nigeria is the local government.
0: Mm.
1: Now, every blade is sitting on the federal government.
0: Mm.
1: None of us have been able to ask questions, go to our local government chairman and ask them the money allocated to what are we doing with the money.
0: Mm.
1: Every day is saying to me. So what we speak at, it baffles me to see that Nigeria, many people speak out of emotion.
0: Mm.
1: I don't understand. It baffles me.
0: Mm.
1: So all the tiers of government, they are working. If we have some energy problem, they can do their things. We know where the money, then what did they do with the money? All we are asking and asking is that Tinubu has not been able to. Even if you stay in your family circle, you blame Tinubu for it. Thank you very much. God bless you.
0: Thank you. Yeah, well, you blame Tinubu for everything. Of course, someone said that even when you can't impregnate your wife, it's Tinubu you blame for it. 0700-7000-977-0916-257-1214. It's very difficult in this part of the world to detach our emotions and ourselves away from the government at the center, where we have governors and we have local government. Local government should even be the one that we even hold more. But the way it is right now, the government system is dead. God have mercy. Hello, good morning. Hello, are you there? Good morning. I don't know. This your line is it's connected, but it's not saying anything. So let me know. Waste your airtime for you. You can call back. Maybe you need to check your speaker or something. Hello, good morning. 0700-7000-977 and 0916-257-1214. Hello, good morning.
3: Hello.
0: Good morning.
3: Yeah, good morning.
0: Yes, sir. Your name and location.
3: Well, yeah, my name is Evangelist Christopher.
0: Okay.
3: From Agbara.
0: Thank you. Let's have it.
3: Yes. You see, what I want to say before is this. Let us go back to the drug board. But when the first one, Nigeria, go and hand over to Obasanjo. Obasanjo, I hand over to Shinsha Garis.

0: and Deputy Minister says you are the problem president. Both the vice, both the senate president, they are going to control them. If you don't know the work, what can as we need the work when it's ready? But remember, when you enter the same, it is a miracle. I want to do what to go and carry money. If you look at it, it's not going to, it's not going to rule. It's going to abuse his money at the world. Yes, Nigeria government, they will report to him. He said he will give a social what is going on. If he doesn't ask people, he can send people to go ask people to people to look at the citizens' face. What is going on? Don't stop what is go to the country, they do what they tell you, I believe. No! Let me give an example where Fashion was here. Fashion was here, they described. It comes to public with Beto. They said, where is Google? They said, give and that. They were working with Jesus up and out, with the car, with the glass. They don't say that, our governor. It is the guy, for example, police in the area, they were going to go to Shibuli, where the hospital they live, and town. They call me, I will be with him. We don't go to the because of security, they are multi. What I'm saying is this, this country, if I am not to blame Mr. President, you see where they going to be the person because when you enter there, it's a city remover. Things go hard more. When you enter there, you say dollars, where you worry about $500, go to work at $500 to have things, food go to the market. And you know, let me say you don't know. You see what I'm saying is this. Let us use our brain. Let us no brain, Mr. President. We let us blame ourselves first. My dear, we Nigerians, we are too stubborn.
1: Okay. All right.
0: That's what I'm saying. So please,
1: thank you.
0: Many people address yourself, shine your brain, shine your eye. This 2027 they come through, vote wisely. Don't collect rice from them. T-shirt.
1: All right.
0: Akala.
1: Thank you.
0: Monitor bread. Finish.
1: Thank you. Thank
0: God bless you, sir.
1: Thank you. All right. Thank you. 0700-7000-977-091-6257-1214. The president is asking the governors, I mean, you have more money now, times four, times five, what you used to have. Now it's like the money is too much. Majority of the governors don't even know how to spend the money. They are spending the money lavishly on airports, on flyovers, even when they don't have traffic situations in their states. And the governor, the president is saying, no, the governor should be well advised on how to spend this money because they should help in reducing poverty and insecurity. Hello, good morning.
2: If your bridge was built in 1964, see 20 feet wide, why do you put on see wide lamp? If you not take our road, it's governed by scams, calculator of governor in 7 go. Why can't you come out in that bridge that has killed 50 people for 2030 this morning? Yes! And the rest of you now. No, here, the chicken head along with the top and the chicken leg. And
1: all right, 0700-7000-977. You always have your way of deviating us from what we are discussing. All right, stay on the topic. Yes, stay on the topic. Thank you. Hello, good morning.
3: Hello.
1: Yes, sir. Good morning.
3: Good morning, sir.
1: Yes, sir. God bless you.
3: Bless you. My name is Mr. Yana, sir.
1: Thank you.
3: I'm calling from Eba. Yes, first and foremost, the book at the table of the president, Mr. President. There are a lot of problems with this present democratic experiment. Parties run on ideology, not personal opinions or personal interests. Now we have 31 states under APC, and they are at the center. What is the party's ideology? What is the party's manifesto? That is what's supposed to produce uniform performances everywhere. But Mr. President did not give them what to do. The manifesto is what guides every political office holder to go home and implement it. That's why in Second Republic, MPL, for instance, adopted

0: 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UPL, sorry. UPL at the train station. We had this in Lagos State, in all local states of Western region, including Edo State. Mm. Because that is the party manifesto. NPN adopted housing for all. That was why you have shadari houses littered everywhere. NPP then talked about agriculture, power to the people. They did massive infrastructure. What is the manifesto of APC? You can't just be giving the money for the sake of giving. You know, like the person that called saying local government chairman, what are they to do? We found the policies of the government, both micro and macro fiscal policies. All these are formed at the federal level. They are only to implement the manifestos they give them. But they don't give them money without guiding them. So that's why we're having all these issues.
1: Mm.
0: And it's coming out very late. Through some states do not need airports. Let me give it for let us add your state.
1: Mm.
0: Look at Imo State has airports. River State has airports. And Abia is between Port Harcourt to Port Harcourt to Nwaria. It goes down Flowers Drive. Port Harcourt, Nwaria to Nwaria. It's about the same time. Why do you need airports in Abia State again? That money would have gone into, and if they're talking of seaports in Abia State, it's welcome. So this is the same thing. How the government calls that they're not guided.
1: Mm.
0: And that is why we're having all these issues. So if the political parties can rise up, set up manifestos given to their governors, to their elected officials, then we start witnessing uniform performances, and that will serve as a guide for fiscal control and avoid all this embezzlement.
1: Mm.
0: Thank you very much.
1: Thank you so much, Mr. Ayanacho. Of course. He said something very, very important there. If you're having money without a proper focus on how the money will be spent, the money might end up being wasted. And that's exactly what we are seeing right now. The governors have plenty of money, but the focus, the policy focus is not there. And that is why we do not even know what to do with the money. We have the money, yet. So he's talking about the policy focus coming from the center, but it's not there. That is why we are having what we are having. What's your own take this morning? 0700-7000-977. Hello.
2: Hello.
1: Good morning.
2: Good morning, sir.
1: Yes, sir. Your name and location?
2: My name is Dr. First time caller.
1: Oh, wow. It's good to have you. Where are you calling from, sir?
2: Yeah, I'm calling from the Mandel State.
1: Thank you.
2: Yeah. This issue of government and control, you know, the president is saying the truth.
1: Mm.
2: How can president resist such huge amount of money to this state, but they cannot even do anything? That is very bad.
1: Mm.
2: Issue of building of flying over, that is not issue. Because most states, they don't have single traffic. So I don't know the reason why they are building a flyover up and down. They should use the money to make sure, to do good things in the states, not to build a flyover. So that is my contribution this morning. Thank you.
1: Thank you. Thank you so much. We appreciate 0700-7000-977. He says he agrees with the president because majority of the states don't even need what they are building. I mean, just as Mr. Ihana just said, I didn't just want to bring out it directly before they would say I'm castigating Abia. A state like Abia, a state like Ebonyi, they don't need airport. What do they need airport for? Since Owerri has airport, Enugu has airport, Port Harcourt has airport. But they will tell you they want their own. And you ask yourself, Hazal now. For what? 0700-7000-977-0916-257-1214. And for flyovers as well, if you're not having the kind of traffic that you have in Lagos, why should you be needing traffic? Yeah, you can talk of big cities, maybe Ibadan, maybe Port Harcourt, yes, Kano, but some of these small states, what do they need big flyovers for? Hello.
3: Hello. Yes, I call back. I remember something to drop. Is it possible?
1: Okay, quickly.
3: What I'm talking about is, if people come in this morning to governors, to chairman of government, let his DSA, let his work of DSS, let him direct the program only. What is the EFCC, which is our personal form, is working? You have to create the money. Let me give you an example about this Ontario government. Some area, we know really good area here. They approved money to build the road. This is a very cool road and there are roads. It's because of the area we don't have to learn about. Look at that, the road is very bad. Now, Castle will not have the money. Go and see, the Castle will not give this area. Castle is living in Italy. And so on. And this is good for the education here, but I will be catching it now. You can read the money, share the money, they said. You say a national kid, what should go up on our party, APC party. What can't you do if you can trade the money from local government to Castle, what they give it to do the money? What can they do for fix? It's a joke to trade the money where the money enter.
1: Okay.
3: We need the principal.
1: All right. Sorry about that. All right. Well, you've made your point. You've called before. Thank you. We want you to give others the opportunity to also air their view as well. Once you've called before, we can only give you a very short time, like 30 seconds. All right. Thank you. Although I wasn't the one that cut it off, he went off on his own. All right. We have a few more moments to wrap up the conversation this morning. 0700-7000-977-0916-257-1214. Hello. Hello. Hello, good morning. Hello. Okay, you try to call back. That one was a drop call. Okay, hello, good morning. Let's have you. Hello. 0700-7000-977-0916-257-1214. The president said state governors were now receiving between 4 and 5 times the allocations they previously received from the federal allocation and should channel the resources into projects that directly benefit citizens, particularly road networks. Of course, the president said the governors across Nigeria should stop spending public funds on what he described as unnecessary flyovers in areas with little traffic, and of course instead they should invest federal allocations in road infrastructures that will improve life and strengthen security. He particularly mentioned the fact that the road networks of the state should be worked on, especially when you have insecurity in Nigeria, that the roads are part of the things hindering the security agents to move into some of these hinterlands are roads. So you should have governors building the roads so that the security agents will be able to locate and move, have access into some of the bushes and forests where insecurities do take place. So that's what the president said. So what's your own view this morning is what we've been looking at. You've been making your point this beautiful morning, and it's been an awesome morning. You making your point this beautiful morning. 0700-7000-977-0700-7000-977-0916-257-1214-0916-257-1214. Hello. Hello. Hello, are you there? Good morning. Let's take this one. Hello. Okay. 0700-7000-977-0916-257-1214. You heard me? I played the voice of the show. Hello, move away from the radio. Hello.
4: Hello.
1: Hello.
4: Yeah, good morning.
1: Can you turn down the volume on your radio? It's too, it's disturbing what we're doing. Or you move away from the radio.
4: Okay, am I fine now?
1: It's not yet. You just turn down, you just, maybe you can put up the radio. When we are done, you put it on again. Otherwise, you will not be able to speak very well. Your time
4: okay,
1: is
4: I'm not better now.
1: Okay, let's have you. Let's have you. Your name and location.
4: I'm not better now.
1: Your name and location, just let's have it. Go on. Ah, you see, that's what happens when you do not put the volume. Hello. Hello. Move away from the
5: hello.
1: Radio. Move away from the radio. Good morning.
5: Hello. Good morning. It's a pleasure.
1: Good morning to you, sir.
5: My name is Peter Osito.
1: I can hear
5: I'm
1: myself.
5: Calling from Abanja,
1: I can hear myself. I can hear myself.
5: Your can radio. I call back?
1: Your radio is close to you.
5: All right.
1: Mm, put down the volume. I mean, we should know this. Ah, you should not be told this one. It's something you do every day. I mean, telling you to put down the your radio again is like telling a fresh caller.
6: Hello.
1: Good morning.
6: Good morning.
1: Yes, sir. Your name and location.
6: Yeah, Patrick is calling from Okota.
1: Yeah, Mr. Patrick, good morning.
6: Thank you very much.
1: Mm, I like your voice is always very clear.
6: My voice is what?
1: I see your voice and your network is always very clear. I don't hear her back at all.
6: Okay.
1: Thank you.
6: Well, the president's statement to the governors, to me, it is neither here nor there. What he should have said is, if now that they have more money, they should secure all the areas that they govern. So that nobody should come and tell me that there's excuse of this, there's excuse of that. This insecurity that we're having, what is the job of the governors? What exactly is their duty? Because when they want to take out of office, they will tell you, oh, to secure, protect the integrity of Syria or whatever, whatever. So,
1: have and property.
6: At this point, where is God? That God they are asking to help them, where is the God now? Now they have left the God and they are doing something else. How will you tell me that governors whose citizens are being killed only to turn around and promise the president 10 million votes next year? That's what they were elected to go and do. So both the president and the governors, they should go back and do their homework and secure the country first. Because we begin to say, because the reason for him to pump more money to the governors, we cannot see the result. Every day we keep hearing, oh, the president reform is beginning to use the result. Then right down in the grassroots, no result is shown. I beg. We are tired of this rhetoric. Let them tell us something else.
1: Wow.
6: Thank you.
1: Thank you, Mr. Pat. Thank you so, so, so much. On that note, I wrap it up this morning. Thank you. So I can't take any more calls. Thank you so, so much. Where Mr. Patrick is saying there are more things to be done. I mean, what the president should rather have done was to tell the governors, go and secure your states. Don't come and be telling me stories. Go and secure your state. But governors will still tell you, they always hold on to one statement. They don't have, they are the chief security officers, but they don't have the opportunity to even give orders. Yeah, they cannot call the commissioners of police to say, okay, do this, and the commissioners will do it. Order must come from above. So where do we go from here? You know, in Nigeria, we always have excuses not to perform. We always have one thing to hold on to when we don't want to perform. So where do we go from here? Thank you so, so much. Let's leave it like that. Thank you. Tomorrow we'll continue the conversation. No time again. No time. I can't take any more calls. Thank you. I appreciate all of the calls this morning. Just as Mr. Patrick said, the politicians and those really not show pity for us this morning. And I think that's what we need at this time. Thank you so much. My name is Pretty. The finest is here. Let's go back to the deck. And yes, this one reminds me of this song by Timaya, a very popsy one of Bayelsa. And he says, politicians, pity for us. Eh? Don't give us stories every time, rhetorics every time. Let's do the right thing. Eh? Pity for us. That's what Timaya is saying. The great Papa of Bayelsa here. Good morning. The finest is here. Time check on the radio. 21 minutes, 29 minutes to 10 o'clock.

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high spirit. That's what we all need here to make things work. You know, that's how I started this morning. When I started the show this morning, the first thing I gave you was to tell you that you should not let your spirit be down. Have a spirit. Let your spirit be high. Have a spirit that is high. Then you definitely be achieving a whole lot. Do not let negativity come thy way. You remember, I started with the fact that you should learn to have a positive mindset. So have a high spirit in you, around you, so that things will work well for you. That's where it should be, okay? High spirit there coming from Run Town. I call him Iron Town. 10 minutes to the top of the hour. At the top of the hour, the news comes through. Of course, Ogedu will be coming through with Abeguna. The microphone will be yours via the telephone, and that's how we represent every time. Yesterday, yes, 3rd of August. Yes, talking about being in high spirit. 3rd of August, for those who keep things in their memories, and those who don't forget easily, you know that yesterday was 30 years, exactly 30 years, and Nigeria won the Olympic gold medal in football in Atlanta 1996. You remember? How many of you remember? Oh my God, it was yesterday. Yesterday was 30 years we beat Argentina. After earlier defeating Brazil in the semi-final, you know, beat Argentina. Yesterday was 30 years we beat Argentina to win the gold medal. When Courvier, Joanet Bonfrey took the dream team. Yeah, the dream team. You know how who they were then. Papilio Wankwo made a difference, of course, in that game. Bonfrey led the talented generation featuring Wankwo Kanu, Austin Okocha, Daniel Amokachi, Taribo West, Celestine Babaya, Rigoberto Lawal, and Emmanuel Amuneke to one of football's greatest Olympic stories. You remember? Have you forgotten? I'm trying to remind you if you've forgotten. Of course, Nigeria defeated Brazil 4-3 after extra time in a memorable semi-final before coming behind. Yes, they came from behind to beat Argentina 3-2 in the final that happened on the 3rd day of August 1996. The Stamford Stadium in Athens, Georgia, becoming the first African nation in history to win Olympic football gold medal. Of course, you know why many members of the that team received national honors, cash rewards, and houses in the years that followed. Bonfrey believed his role has largely been forgotten. You know, he's not 80 years old. So the man, all of the things they gave to the team that time, the man didn't get it. But why? You ask yourself again, why? It's so unfortunate, so sad. Joe Bonfrey, yet to be rewarded, 30 years after, and the man is 80 years now. It's not good enough. It's not good enough. So 30 years yesterday, history was made. You know, we opened the door after that. Cameroon also went on to win the next one. The next Olympic gold. So let them remember Coach Joe Bonfrey. Yes, let them remember him. Oh, please. Please, let them remember him. That's the way it should be. Okay. Moving on little by little. AM Lagos Live this beautiful morning. Of course, Breastfeeding Week is on. Breastfeeding Week, you know, is always the month of August, synonymous with two very important things, Breastfeeding Week and August meeting. Yes, August meeting in the Southeast. Have they started? Have they started? Have they started? All of the women, yeah, if you want to do the right thing, make sure you do it the right way. If you want to do something, make sure you do it the right way. You're going for August meeting. It's not time to begin to go and be looking at who's dressing better or who is having a better swag. It's about community development. So do the right thing. Don't make it to become something that will bring enmity. Yes, that's something that will bring enmity. At the end of the day, there will be a problem. August meeting should not be for shadow chasing and, of course, all of these shenanigans. It should not be time to begin to develop enmity. It's a time to do the right thing, okay? The same thing as August 1 to 7 annually, which we always look through Breastfeeding Week.
Of course, this year, the theme is about breastfeeding for a sustainable start in life. Breastfeeding for a sustainable start in life, strengthening what works. That's the theme for 2026 Breastfeeding Week. It started on Saturday, 1st of August. It's going to be ending in 3 days' time. That's on Friday. Okay, the main goal of breastfeeding every year is to track progress, evaluate impact on nutrition and food security, as well as skill-proven community and healthcare support systems. So why does it matter? A lot that the entire world will use complete 7 days to talk about and commemorate it. Where? For infants, it provides vital nutrients and antibodies. It builds immunity against common childhood illnesses and supports healthy brain development. That's what breastfeeding does. That's why it matters. And for mothers, it lowers the risk of certain cancers and helps the body recover after birth. Now, for the larger society, why does it matter? Well, it acts as an affordable, sustainable food source that strengthens the public health and food security. So that's what it is. That's why it matters a lot. So happy breastfeeding week to all the mothers and all the people of the world. Okay. So let's begin to wrap things up little by little this beautiful morning on AM Lagos Live with the finest. All right. This beautiful 4th day of August 2026 happened to be the 216th day of the year. And what that means is that we have 149 days to go. 149 days to the end of the year. That's what it means. That's what it means. So you still have 149 days to achieve your goals. Go for your goals. Achieve your aims. Don't snooze so you don't lose. Don't let anything put you down. Positive vibes always and every time. Thank you for being part of AM Lagos Live this morning. Big ups to everyone that has been part of the show. The team of the engineers. The guys at the transmitting end of Shogunle. The ICT unit. Big ups to Daniel Queer. Of course, Chinedu Ogunlaja. Yes, with me this beautiful morning. Again, we'll be coming through. I got the news come through first in first. Hamed Olalekan is here taking you through. Then Ogai will be taking you through on I beg you now. My name is Pretty Adegoke. You call me the finest, the nature's finest. DJ Pretty the finest. I'll be back on the drive time. And we'll be looking through much more and so many other beautiful things on this beautiful day. So as you move on today, don't let anyone put you down. Be the best you can be. Do the right thing. And that way, everything will be fine. Talking about that way, here is King Promise alongside Mr. Easy. That way, right here. Good morning. I'll see you on the other side. Good morning. Keep your head up. And I'm out.

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3: Beg your pardon, the time is 10 a.m. and here is Newsbeat on the hour. The Nigerian Airports Authority, NPA, says 39 cargo vessels are expected to arrive at Apapa, Tinkan Island and Lekki DC port between Monday and Saturday. The ships are bringing petroleum products, food items and other cargoes into the country. According to the NPA, 11 of the vessels are container ships carrying imported goods for businesses and consumers, while the remaining vessels are loaded with petrol, crude oil, diesel, bulk, wheat, cooking gas, sugar, fertilizer, and other industrial materials. The authority also disclosed that 10 vessels have already arrived and are waiting for berthing approval. The ships on standby are carrying petrol, crude oil, containers, fertilizer, wheat, and other general cargoes. Meanwhile, cargo operators remain active at the three Lagos ports with 21 vessels currently discharging containers, petroleum products, sugar, wheat, and other cargoes. In a development, the NPA says it reflects sustained commercial and maritime activities. The airline operation of Nigeria, AON, says the passengers should remain calm while despite threats by some aviation unions to disrupt flight operations over alleged unremitted ticket service charges, TSC, owed to the Nigerian Civil Aviation Authority, NCAA. In a statement, the airline operator said they have no transactional relationship with the unions on the matter and insisted the groups do not speak for the NCAA. AON urged the unions to verify the facts with the appropriate authorities before taking actions that could inconvenience travelers. The operators also warned that Nigerian airlines were already under severe financial pressure due to the high cost of aviation fuel and multiple charges. The association reaffirmed its commitment to safe and seamless air travel and assured passengers that members airlines remain focused on their operations despite what he described as misinformation and unnecessary agitations. The Economic and Financial Crimes Commission, EFCC, has appealed to the Lagos State Real Estate Regulatory Authority, LARERA, to adopt stricter enforcement measures, including the blacklisting of fraudulent estate agents, to strengthen regulatory compliance and protect members of the public from real estate fraud. The EFCC's Acting Zonal Director, Legal Zonal Directorate 2, Ace 1, Bawa Katungu, made the appeal when the Permanent Secretary, Ministry of Housing, Abdulhafiz Toriola, paid a visit to the EFCC office in Lagos with some management staff of LARERA. He emphasized the importance of continuous information sharing and coordinated operations in tackling emergency threats within the sector. He reaffirmed the EFCC's readiness to work closely with LARERA by leveraging its investigative and enforcement capabilities to identify, investigate, and prosecute individuals and organizations engaged in fraudulent real estate activities. The Presidential Working Group on the proposed National Policing Bill has invited Nigerians to submit memoranda of and policy proposals as part of efforts to establish a comprehensive legal and operational framework for state policing. Chief of Staff to the President and Chairman of the Working Group, Mr. Femi Gwajabi Amila, made this known after the Working Group's meeting at the State House Abuja. The Working Group is reviewing the Police Act 2020, the Police Service Commission Framework, police regulations and other relevant laws to support the development of an effective modern policing system. The representative of the Nigerian Governors Forum and Governor of Ogun State, Dapo Abiodun, who described state police as a landmark reform, described the initiative as one of the defining reforms of President Tinubu's administration. Responding to concerns about federal overreach, he clarified that there was no federal attempt to control state police. The Presidential Working Group on the National Policing Bill will submit an executive bill package to the President on the 3rd of next month. And that's it on Newsbeat at 10 on Metro 97.7 FM. 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And for newsworthy events in your locality, you can reach our newsroom on 803-331-3103. The only cure for grief is action. Always remember that. My name is Pretty Adeguke. Thank you very much for being with us. Good morning. Stay tuned now for I Beg Now. Okay, do standing by for that and much more. Good morning.
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0: beg, make una shine una eye well this period. 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

0: time you hear that sound, you know, say, don't be. It don't be this now. I beguna on top Metro 97.7 FM. We don't come again this Tuesday, fourth day on top August 2026. Good morning. Welcome to I beguna for Metro FM here for Lagos. My name Nogedu. This morning I know the ginger. I just tired. Chinedu, now you dey cause this thing.
1: Take
0: yourself. Now you call. Put mouth for mic,
1: no,
0: Fina.
1: No, I take yourself.
0: I don't know.
1: I don't know. I take yourself.
0: He just on the. I don't know. I just cool. Just the. I don't know, Sha. Just the do me.
1: Weather they cold. Naturally, the weather they cold on you.
0: I rode. The bill I say road free today. As I come this morning, I rode just free.
1: Don't go holiday.
0: Okay, no wonder.
1: So it go be to you. Then resume school.
0: Hi.
1: Most the teachers go they relax. The children too go they house they relax.
0: But sometimes I find our hearts to understand that logic. Children don't go holiday, road day free. How? Okay, for instance, I stay for K2. If children go holiday, no be K2 suppose free.
1: Okay.
0: But this one, both stud mill and everywhere I go just free. Now see, it means that the children because
1: teachers, at least all these academic workers, them all of them.
0: Then go they move.
1: Then now everybody go enter road.
0: Abi.
1: So now everybody they relax.
0: Moku enjoy Lagos now. Lagos free today. The thing sweet me well as I come.
1: The whole of this month.
0: Yeah, we'll go rest.
1: From September now, one school resume now.
0: We start kri-kri-kri-kri again.
1: Mm-hmm.
0: Okay, 14 minutes past 10, 9 be time now. From now till 10:30, that's 10:30. We'll go just talk small. Then 10:30 we'll go invite Minister of Enjoyment, making come tell us what thing MTN they do. We asked them to do many things they happen. So Ingo tell us that one from 10:30 to 11 o'clock. Then 11 to 12, now you and us, we go talk things where they happen for we area. You know how they do them for Ibeguna. We go ask you, what thing they happen for your area? What thing they happen? So this, now the platform where they give you the opportunity to call and share what's in there. Not every time journalists go fit waka into everywhere, see what's in there happen, you know? So you, now you go be the journalist for the show. You go call us, tell us what's in there happen for your area. Tell us your name, where you they call from, how far what's in there go down. Good thing, tell us. Bad thing, ugly thing, just tell us. We want to know. I know, Chinatu, sometimes when we open phone lines, people just want to talk bad thing. He get one thing that happen for yard. He get one bad thing. Sometimes people know they talk the good one. Why it be like that?
1: That's so now.
0: No, but good things they happen too.
1: Definitely,
0: but anytime you open line, and the bad one we go to hear. I beg, see, today I'm going to hear all of them.
1: Yeah, we even day positive for the day. It'll be every time road no good. At least tell us, say. Today we say government, local government, don't come fix our road. Do go and help us thank them.
0: Yes, you know,
1: those
0: you know.
1: Day, yeah.
0: Yes, yeah. No, we also make you not talk the bad one. Or if you see the bad one, talk. But not be like say every time bad one. If small good one will happen. Tell us too. Mm-hmm. Yeah. Okay. 0700-7000-977. Now the number to call. 0700-7000-977. Now the number to call. Call us. I know say the phone line don't they ring already. Moko, I calm down first. Moko, start. Hello, good morning.
2: Yeah, good morning.
0: Good morning to you.
2: My name is Akadeji Kida. Isa Mustafa from Alagbado.
0: Isa Mustafa from Alagbado.
2: Thank you very much.
0: How Alagbado today?
2: Alagbado, no day okay.
0: What's happen?
2: Did it you? Where did you? Just your friends, people. Where did you?
0: Which side?
2: I don't know the type of people where they stand there.
0: Isa Mustafa.
2: Now my student said,
0: wait first, wait. Where in no go, wait. Nah, wait here, I need a like be that. Usa Mustafa, they hear me?
2: They hear you.
0: Yes, which side for Alagbado? Alagbado na big place. Alagbado no be one place.
2: Alagbado go state.
0: Nah, come.
2: They hear me, ma.
0: Kola, Abi na,
2: no, Alagbado go state. Alagbado go state.
0: Okay, for Ogun State. Okay.
2: What did that?

0: cleaning up the dump of over my house. The people who did there just collect 1 million, 2 million, release there after 3 days. And they didn't serve it too much. They didn't see my clothes. You know the reality, I go away because look my job, I don't know what to my conscience. With Monday, you can see body. All these criminal gangs, they look about to exist for Alapa, do. You know how many clean and one police officer. I've been two police officer for my house, for the GDP. Before you go to Alapa, do. Don't me, I know they see him for my first year, do.
1: It's that Mustafa, I know, I know hear you well, but something when you talk, be like, say, go match something. I beg go, no macho. If person do bad thing, you go report them. Allow the law to do it. Oh, no go say, make you go match. Make you no go, you know, go scatter everything.
2: I beg,
1: easy. Oh. Hello, good morning.
3: Good morning, sir.
1: Good morning. Who be this?
3: Hey, Koboko, professor.
1: Koboko, you calm down today. I like him. What's up, Koboko?
3: I get you. I'm famous in the injury where Iron took me for every 2 weeks ago.
1: Hey, Iron took you?
3: From the starting of Lyon to now, picking Iron. They talk and they teach in a place, then I did another stop.
1: Chai.
3: Okay. Last week, I told you about the one that is happening that is good. But I want to tell you the one that is happening. It is in between good and bad.
1: Okay.
3: My report is about the NASDAQ for showing people selling tax. Hello, sir.
1: How do you hear you?
3: On the 25th of December, 2025, Tinubu asked NASDAQ, said the people only drink such it. Are they drinking it in their bed? What is concerned with it? Tinubu tell them. NASDAQ no go stop Urukola in all Georgia. They no go stop the implementation of GMO food, where they say it's good for our body, without public opinion. Are you hearing me, sir? They have seen that the drivers are drinking it, the mothers are drinking it, the surface are blocking the first quarter. The surface, it did non environmental impact assessment, Omar did not do, that is causing flooding and making Lagos a smile. Let's not that help Shaolu to pursue others in Lagos, so that drivers can have their way. Concerning offer. Let them come and reverse more than 100 companies that are shut down so that our head can be placed and not just go back to our work. Now, I'm not into Kaikai cooking. And they have some success. So I will bring 25 liters of Kaikai to Metro FM. But in one condition, if you are giving me my own 10 kg rice of food, make it talk. We make a point and we make it talk of last year. In conclusion, the report I gave you last week, Caterpillar see they there, see they move some. But there is no threat of removing the fraud to connecting Otafam Road Gota, going to the Bed Gota, going to Jinisa, or let them take a bite to LED to the river. So we are still suffering since 1 month with the airway.
1: So the truck, but the truck still did there, B?
3: It did there, and everyone is saying, you can't not take it. That truck is there for the next 1 year. Na na na na. I don't know if I get information. Go out for the fire.
1: Okay. Give me, what's where the place? Where do you see the name of the place? Go.
3: From Otafam Gate. Going to. From Otafam Goshen. It's going to Zeroku.
1: Okay.
3: There's only where you call Otafam Goshen. By the left is Otafam Gate.
1: Okay, now they are the same day.
3: From Otafam Gate to Otafam last fence. That is where the road is. 450 feet.
1: Okay.
3: Millions of Nigerians living there, and the road is collecting high opportunity. So we are not following on the excellent gate, or destiny, or we are not following where they call Kowato to bust out to the local room. And I have been suffering since 1 month now. Why? That was not okay, the way they want to do the road. They can go due to Sky Scan, Kaku Airport in Ogun East.
1: Okay.
3: After collecting the nation of the agency, collecting for the Abana agency, collecting for the city, collecting for the workload, collecting for the last mark, collecting for some good to
1: Professor Koboko. I don't hear. Thank you. Thank you very much for this plenty update we don't give us. We not say that they listen. Something supposed to happen soon. So in talk plenty things, Chinedu. One of the things we in talk now, say, it be like, from within the, you saying go bring us one jerry kind of kai kai. I say, who won Shaka? Me, I know the Shaka.
2: We know the Shaka here, beg.
1: So it be like saying, I waiting in the produce. And you know, say, government been talk, say, then go ban this thing. They can't say, okay, make we wait, make we no ban an arm, make we do for 5 years. After 5 years, then everybody go arrange the ones who are on produce, make we sell and finish, make that people money no go waste. All the stakeholders, them, and Senate, they agree, say, okay, make we do one like that. The time can't reach. They can't ban them. Now, Koboko, they not talk, say, make them ban people who they do bottle alcohol.
2: Mm-hmm.
1: Now, that's sachet one. That's sachet one.
2: They block drainages.
1: Yes.
2: Once they drink, finish, they throw away and for ground.
1: You know, plenty things, they happen. Mm-hmm. An agreement where everybody gets. Nobody like, say, government just come, stop them. You know, an agreement with government and the people with the producer and get every stakeholder, NAFDAC, everybody, then gather, talk them, come say, okay, make we do them, make we stop them. By December last year, they don't stop them. But people still they sell them. So NAFDAC, right now, what they do, then they go factory them. Any factory where still they do that thing, then go close and done. Now, agreement with all of them reach. And also, if you're on a such a thing they do for before, you feel start to do for bottle. Then also make you know produce this thing for bottle, but maybe the sachet one again. Hello, good morning.
3: Hello?
1: Yeah, okay. Come on,
3: come back.
1: Okay.
3: I used to buy one bottle also. I don't want to mention the product. But that one, if you drink that, it will help you. Get out your well. And if I want to that price, and I bring them within 5 hours. If you didn't even come out of the two, but if I buy the sachet of 200, I give it down two, and the red one, I never even buy chicken. I'm not eating chicken head. You're sending me to carry on that one. So they buy that one every day. Let me get it. Let me get it.
1: No, see, Koboko.
2: Professor,
1: Professor, you dey hear me? Yes, see, you know why they ban that thing? Then they don't do talk, they don't do plenty meeting before they finally ban them. People, because they cheap, they easy to buy. Anybody they buy them. Small children they buy them. You say?
3: We don't get money for bottle 1.5.
1: And at the thing now, so that everybody no go feed they buy them anyhow because it's too cheap. You understand? Then they call them easy accessibility. Now I told you go the column. When it they easy to get, anybody go the abuse go. You know?
2: It be like I hear saying go carry come for you to drink.
1: No, I know no carry come. I need a check that thing. Hello, good morning. Hello. Okay, if you just join us this now, I beg una. On top Metro 97.7 FM.
2: I make me tell
1: FM.
2: And say, body no be the same. Because you are saying the shark, how many?
1: Saying the shark in the finisher in 5 days. Now, nah, you know, nah, you
2: so
1: be a powerful man.
2: Me,
1: I don't get that kind of power. Okay. Who they call? Hello?
4: Yeah, hello.
1: Hello, good morning.
4: Good morning.
1: Are they fine? Who be this? I beg.
4: Now see me from Barbada. Where madam come from?
1: Nah, we send and go rest. May she rest, huh? You want make her leg pain, huh? She go rest.
4: Okay.
1: You didn't miss her, Abby?
4: I said, may I agree to now? Now see me from Barbada, they call you.
1: Steven, I like the way you just calm down. You be banker, Steven.
4: I don't blame you now. Bye-bye.
1: Okay. Steven, you know, tell us what's in the apple for Bagada. Tell us, this dirty way we see everywhere for Lagos, it reached Bagada, because Bagada na prime, it reached that side. I never passed Bagada for a while now. Okay, Moku, see who they line. Hello, good morning. Hello. I beg you now. Who they morning or who they here? Okay, 0700-7000-977. Hello, good morning. Hello? Okay, what's in the apple now? So, this rain where they fall, they cause plenty problem, oh, Chinedu. So, for instance, if you notice the city where they full everywhere, yesterday, ministry, I read one report from Ministry of Environment where they say one of the reasons we make this dirty plenty everywhere and because, see, the land, the place, then where they go pour the dirty, the roads don't spoil. So when truck reach there, they need a few pass, go pour dirty. So truck don't park there plenty with the weight to make road day okay small. Better. So they no go because they no go fear of load, they no go fear go carry new one. So now they say now the rain they cause them. So now I make everywhere dirty. So we pray now make the rain stop small, whether you know things go.
2: But they fit fix them now. Not to pour, maybe maybe sand. They feel they at least if they pour about these
1: hardcore them, you know, it goes strong.
2: Yes, no.
1: You know, say get away those places then they be. You don't see the remember that with the Olushosun. You don't enter that place before. That's in the hard though.
2: That place where the Olushosun. Okay,
1: yes, those kind of thing, you know, it they hard. Don't be like say then go just build road. The place now where then they pour dirty, so everywhere they always dirty.
2: Not true.
1: So make we see, Sha, make we know how they go, whether then go sort them. This rain they cause plenty to, you know, Ikorodu Road. If it come from K2 down, now that road there, the road no be here.
2: Ikorodu Road down towards.
1: They go down Ikorodu towards the go Ikorodu. No, towards
2: okay,
1: Ikorodu.
2: Towards, okay, I never reached those sides.
1: Ah, man, that road. But it can't be like, say, government can't they patch. I don't know the government with the but they don't share, they
2: it
1: do small patching.
2: Government.
1: Abi?
2: Yeah, it could be local government.
1: Yeah, and they try. Hello, good morning. Hello. What's in the apple now? Chino, why they touch this phone? No, they do like this. 28 minutes past 10. Nasty, I beg you now on top Metro 97.7 FM. Hello, good morning. Hello, nah, engineer, come on, I don't understand. We need to hear what's in the happen for people area. The bad one, the good one, the ugly. Just tell us how it they go. We still get other things to talk about. When we come back after MTN Ibeguna, you know, the pathway MTN, the sponsor on top Ibeguna for Metro FM. When we come back, we go talk about breastfeeding. And Mama, they here. This talk go sweet.
5: Even they sweet me, sir. As a talker. This is not a week now,
1: you know? Yes,
5: they
1: now.
5: Exclusive. Still, all my children, my wife give them 6 months.
1: Hey.
5: That's why they're strong. Like
1: no wonder they're sharp.
5: Can't get brain like me.
1: Hey, correct. We'll go talk about that one when we come back. For now.
5: Before I even start emptying this thing.
1: Okay.
5: I just see this thing as I say. The blessed time don't reach over the use and catch the block nose for Lagos.
1: As in,
5: I don't know that in my area alone.
1: No, not everywhere.
5: I don't know whether that is not the worst moment for Loma. I can't. I post a story for Facebook say, whether they prescribe Loma.
1: Hmm.
5: The Loma still exist.
1: No, Loma they work now. So
5: are they work?
1: Yes, and they still like they still do.
5: So they work. I'm confused now. So I think if they work, maybe they try come. The Egbeda has...
1: No, not only Egbeda. You know, they see Oshodi. Even yeah, Obalende here, everywhere.
5: It didn't embarrass me. I'm not here say whether UEFA won't come, CAF won't come do one kind of award inside Lagos.
1: Nah, make them wait, though.
5: so how they going to jump the doctor?
1: No, make up.
5: No, so it doesn't make sense. So please, at least authorities, if Loma City exists, we beg you now. This is the program for such thing. Make them try to do something. If the PSP or president are not meeting up, they change them or license you. People who want work plenty. Maybe like the dump site, the dump food, you know. So many questions, no answer.
1: Yesterday, they say some of the dump site and they no fee access them. Say the road bad. So truck just get dirty full everywhere. They no fee offload.
5: No fee offload.
1: They line up. Then they try
5: bad
1: to
5: road.
1: See a bad road. So then no they try answer. To see. So make we hope now. Say I'm going to do something.
5: Yeah, it's well. All right, if you look down, I say 10 and 11 don't share themselves. So once you be like this, yes, is selling the building. Fred Mulana, the Minister of Enjoyment, without a portfolio. How many days more? 4 days to MTN at 25. Yes, a brand went down there here since 2001, August 8th, when they make the first call. Pascal Dozier, and I made a call from Maritime House for Papa. Yeah, that August 8th. So, check your calendar, August 8th, now just 4 days away. And the picture keeps getting better. Just last week, MTN, tell us how they take operate for the first half of the year. If I tell you the figure now, if you fall, if you dare road. But you know, I give that the first quarter, and I say they hit about 359 billion. First quarter. Now, nah, this quarter, now, nah, use your brain, Adam. Do something, Adam. But the other thing I'm saying, if you be shareholder for MTN, I mean, may go Thanksgiving. Because if you get like 1 million shares now, that 26 million will be there for your phone. Bagam! Because each shareholder, 26 Naira will follow you. Oh! Bible talk about you has, we must be giving, Abi.
1: Not so.
5: We will not get.
1: Collect
5: your. So, a lot of things to talk about. It matter. Okay, so this is our holiday spelling bee. Stay on. Who go occupy that Carl Torello's office for one day?

0: 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Bond FM did the Radio 1103.5, 3-1. Not only MTN get the power, the muscle to bring them together. And just to say, Fred Woolen, I still here. Might as well buy a small break. When I come back, I think we're going to start with the good news of the first half of the year annual report. At the comeback.
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0: All right. Yeah, if you just join us. Yeah, I say MTN by Saturday, Wemby, August 8th. Yeah, MTN go knocky 25 years. And you now ask yourself, get some companies when coming to Nigeria for that same year, 2001, start business. After 1 year or 2 years, breeze carry them. You come here, say, there used to be this company. But that is not the story for MTN. Because MTN enter Nigeria, change the telecoms industry completely. You know, as they go through some of the messages where they sent to me, I had their humble beginning. You remember that time, you get one scratch card where you go buy that time. You call scratcher. If you make mistake, this year, your finger go touch one of the, one of the digits. That's why you go cross. Hey, at last, you go see me try with that. This thing is a zero. I've been a nine. You can't put that in the process of your life with them block. So they've come a long way down at the humble beginning. But the interesting thing, I would say, it keeps getting better every year. Not forget the time when they go PLC. Yes, when they say, okay, make Nigerians really get involved. Nigerians, they go stock market. Nigerians go buy the stock. And today, those who ain't get that stock that time, now heaven than day now. Because all do your small calculations, say, that time when MTN say, okay, we're going public, come and buy shares or here, make us as it go be, you come make them, get money, maybe get like 1 million naira that time, okay, 1 million shares, I don't know the value at that time when they start on, say you get buy like 1 million shares, and that time 1 million shares may not be up to 10 million naira. That's a lot of, I know you say when they start, You know, too expensive like that. But now, that 1 million where you put, be that 1 million shares where you buy that time, for money we're not too big like that. As I talk to you, the door are saying at 26 naira per share premium, now you go get. So do your calculation where they prepare to go do Thanksgiving for church this Sunday. If you do small party. because you get a level where you reach for life, now your money will be working for you. So they don't recommend say each shareholder gets 26 naira per share. But what thing comes with me personally, I've said is the MTN subscribers don't move. It used to be 80 something before million. Now MTN subscribers don't move to 92.2 million active. Yeah, because if you know they're active, they don't come out to your line, give another person, you know. So, that is the good news. This is about 8.9% increase in the share in the number of MTN customers we will get now. And if you get any person winning below the sweet time, this person, na Oga Carl Olutokun Toriola, that's the CEO of MTN. And I said since that last week when this thing come out, but let it sweet and say, in talk is one of the strongest statements business can make. A business can make. It's not simply what it says, but how consistently it chooses to invest where it matters most. That belief continues to guide us at MTN Nigeria. And he said, we announced our half year 2026 financial result. While the numbers reflect a strong half year, they tell a much bigger story, one of sustained investments in the infrastructure powering the Nigerian digital economy. Nigeria is becoming increasingly digital. More people are coming online, consuming more data, and embracing digital services. With that comes a greater responsibility to build resilient digital infrastructure. That is why in the first half of the year alone, MTN invested more than 620 billion. Matt, come again. 620 billion in expanding network capacity, strengthening coverage, and accelerating home broadband. Yes, this one, I don't witness more homes are being connected now. I think for about 30,000, you go unlimited. You connect everybody in your house. You enjoy that one. Down my area, I see they move from house to house. So, I can say these investments are about more than technology. They are about connecting communities enabling businesses, supporting innovation, and creating opportunities across Nigeria. Our performance has also enabled us to recommend an interim dividend of 26 naira per share, creating value for the hundreds of thousands, wow, of Nigerians who own MTN Nigeria directly, and the millions more who participate through pension and institutional investments. To our shareholders, thank you for your confidence. 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And more importantly, thank you to every customer who chooses MTN. There will be no MTN Nigeria without you. I will never take your trust for granted. Signed, Carl Toriola. If you be MDC of that kind of company, when you go, you blow grammar, you go blow away, you go beat your chest, say yes, we're on top of it. But to make this kind, to make these things work out well now, you know, they're too easy like that. Yeah, a lot of companies, the breeze. And for all of this, is, if I tell the challenge when MTN they go through, bad boys office say, when they see their base station, they attack an elbow. I was the blessing the lay cable for here, no go Sierra. I had a call it calculate. I believe security man mo go tie and commodity diesel for there. I go, you know, so people, and as they do all of these things, a lot of people don't really necessarily all those things where they do, saying that you they do yourself. Because the more you they do all of these things, you're not gonna say once you don't do that thing, the network for that area go get issue. Because you don't double root what they make the case you. I was just say, don't hammer. You don't carry that cable now. Go one day, go give them. If you don't carry that, this and that, this, the base station off. Everything, the generator when the power are off. Or some people, they even go chief generator. I don't know some people, their brain, as far as they're concerned, they're tracing a hammer. But as they do them, you know, so they impact the community, that people when they use that base station in that area. So I just say my chief this in and say, now be say as you just better you will see. If they tell you say some of them know they sleep for night too, most times they will send me message. The engineers, they work 24/7 to make sure say, and it's work in progress. Say they'll be 25 years, they say they are just starting. So watch out, imagine I investing 600 and something billion to expand to make sure say they still be number one as far as the network providers is concerned. And of course, waste matters, flood, pollution, climate change, all of this in our bad environments. And true, MTN, they say, make me remind you, say the challenge is very real. But as it be, every year, they do what they call Pachi Panda. This one at the third time, what they do, that's 3.0. And then they, so they don't do part one, they don't do part two, they don't do part three. So, the gist might be say, if you're very creative, if you basically when you say the green environment, you be green innovator, now they call them, you get ideas as if you tackle some of these issues of flooding, waste management, because that one, nine people, they really, they worry about for Lagos. How you take, do, how you take, create some innovations, some ideas when you be say, by the time they look the solution way they bring this, the solution too much. So, a lot of people in the past don't win. For Nigerians, the zone last year, I think the winner got 5 million, the second 3 million, and all of that. So, it's that time of the year again. I can't be say your age now between 18 and 35. And I'll be say you go first year, this, you know, you go do, Oluo ladies, you know, you are re-age. Yeah, didn't 25 cents and say, did they look for bold ideas when go help them create a cleaner, more sustainable future? So, applications on the open now. So please, if you belong to such and maybe you don't apply before, you know, work well for you, you know, win, Maybe this is an opportunity, say a chance to turn your climate-focused solution into real-world impact. And the entries don't start. So, Ego Day, as I don't talk and so, Ego Day for the next 24 days. When I mean 24 days, yes, that's on the 28th of this month. So, you have enough time to think. I will give you where you go apply. So, you will see the conditions there where they spell out how you go take apply and the things you need to do. So that's the Nigerian Pachipanda Challenge. Now, innovative challenge when they arrange to help you young people when you get better idea. Those small and medium entrepreneurs, young boys, they give you the opportunity to develop innovative long-term solutions and ideas when go help you press environmental challenges and promote sustainability for this country, Nigeria. MTN don't start this one. They don't do part one. They don't do part two. They don't do part three. But then they do them alone, because get people when they follow them. So yeah, carry go. Go on song. Let's say I go do one. They partner with the Worldwide Fund for Nature. That's WWF. And this one are through their local partner, the one you know as the Nigeria Conservation Foundation, NCF. That one no do. United Nations Development Program, UNDP still follow. That's the Nigerian own. And I understand that Deloitte, Nigeria follow. So all of these people join together. MTN can give them better muscle. So yeah, let's see how we go about this. 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My spelling for you, Abby, because the name can be like saying a Greek word, like Greek word. Pachipanda. PACHIPANDA. Pachipanda-Challenge. Down at the site where you could go so that you go apply there. It's not more than a competition, though. Because the Nigeria Participants Challenge, now move when it be say, you go help a participant to think out of the box. This is where they grew, where they teach us programs. Say, thinking out of the box, not just do things when other people, normal people, when others they do. Just bring out something when it be say, if I try it like this, so it go be. So, that I'm waiting, they tell you now, you won't get the idea, make you think out of the box, because this environmental issues is too plenty, climate change, flood, waste. So that is it for Nigeria here. You go receive the first winner, go first get other things. The first position, 5 million, they wait on. Second position, 3 million. Third position, 2 million. But Dana for Nigeria, they get the opportunity to go represent us for the African level. That's the champion for Nigeria. Not only Nigeria here, go endo. We will see you say, you move and go ahead and say, Nigeria, I know they carry last for the African level. Okay? So all these environmentalists, I've been telling, all these, when are young people, 18 to 35, I'll be saying, go be 65 years, go apply. No matter how you do it, they go, no. And by the time you show face for that, they say, bros, how would you say you be safe? You say you be 35. Rick, you know they hide for face. All right. Still on the matter. Last week, MTN hosts some students, to take empower them, tell them, okay, we like you, we love what you are doing, come, let's teach you something. So they hosted undergraduate students for the Nigeria Economic Students Association, NESA, UNILAG, and of course, Yaba College of Education chapter. And this one for an immersive career engagement session. Let's just go there, pick them. So they give students first-hand exposure to career opportunities, and career opportunities is focused on cyber security. You know, that's the way to go. You know, AI matter too. cybersecurity, finance, internal audit, and the forensic investigations. That's a very serious one, forensic investigations. While it offer practical insight into these skills and experiences where you need as students, as economic student, to take survive in today's fast-evolving workspace. Because gone are the days where you go company now, you say, now, this is how we used to do. No. This AI period, if you are not IT, look at not this grammar, savvy, you are not there. So, down at the area when I'm saying this, okay, let's build our youth. So that some of you go fit, they go fit employ some of you. Because you get some people when you just finish, it will be like, say, you just go through school, school no go through you. Because there's nothing to suggest, say, you don't. So, but something they look out for this thing. That's why they create different programs, digital acquisition programs for students. So that when they come out, you don't already know what's up. Now they're using a language so that I go fit. So you're going to know what's up. And I will say, just come. I don't feel get job. Gone are the days. And before I pass my break, may I just remind you, say, our children for house, and that's the spelling bee. Who won't be the next? Yes, who won't be the next or guy? Carl, what I mean, who wants to die for that in chair for one day? The round one of the 8th edition of the MTN Empire spelling bee. It don't start too since yesterday. Yesterday, in August 3rd. And it's still get time for you. Small picking when they house. And when I miss small picking, not be small again now. 9 years go to 15 years. I said, Daddy, I'm no longer a child. Okay. But that's the competition is for your age, 9 to 15 years. So you need to join the competition. Register because it's not late. Yes, you need to register, even if they don't start at that level, okay? So please, Papa and Mama, if you are picking their house now, tell them, say, this competition is on. They don't start the first round yesterday. So but any person can still log in now. Please visit mpulse.mtn.ng. Yeah, that's the site to go to the listing where. So once you go there, you will need to click on the Mpulse Spelling Bee banner. You go see them for that site where you go open. So once you don't click them, you go sign up using your MTN number and register as a student. I hope you follow the word they arrange and so. So register as a student. Okay? Then verify your details and complete your registration. And after you don't do that one, you go start with the practice test to sharpen your skills, and of course you need to proceed to the entry stage and give it your 100. Yes, MTN emphasis is 100. Once more, mpulse.mtn.ng, that's the place where you go. So Papa Mama too, tell your picking, make you go there, and so that it go there easy for them. Maybe you go just guide them and see how it goes. Okay? All right. When I come back, the Muzan Scholars Program is still on. The next Afrovistas registration is still on. So, I go see whether I feel compress these two attempts when I come back in the next 1 minute. No, Wakafa.
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0: Oh, All right, time not today again. I'll just get less than many minutes. Okay, less than maybe about 4 minutes to carry my kayak out. I don't gist you about the spelling bee, the search for the next MTN CEO for a day, and opportunity to participate for the 40 million when MTN don't put aside for that one. And now, you go feel rip, yeah, grind on the world stage. Talking about next Afro B star. If you never hear this gist, I think I beg you. Now, just when they say, I started singing in my mother's womb. That will not help you now. Now we're going to know whether true, the thing there, buddy. So if you want to be the next Afrobeat stars, send text NAS capital, send that to 13013. Yes, 13013. NAS to 13013. Or visit mtn.ng/NAS. Everything will show for there. Okay? This is my collabo when MTN they do with Ultima Studios and RPM. Okay? We done there on since last month, and I say you go see the application, you go see there on till I think September. Yeah, I think so, early September. So that means you have give or take about the next 1 month. So this is the expander well, so that you go feel be part of them. And interestingly, this year winner Asitebi will walk away with 225 million recording deal. A brand new car, Nobby Tokumbo, and S7 has to follow for the matter. And this one could make the biggest edition yet since they start last year. I tell you, so this is when win last year. Their life might be the same again because when MTN touch you, you're going to see something touch you. So please, if you want to be part of this NAS, capital center to 13013. That is the starting point, okay? So that it make them very, very easy for you. And all the people, when they be say, every time you go send them, they do promo. They say, no, if they do promo, you go no. If they do promo, you go no. I'll be say, somebody say, you win this, you no win that. So they do disclaimer notice. Say anything that is not on their side, no go there, because if you go there, now I'm saying that you don't give food for boys. So, you know what I mean? So that is it. Make you shine your eye well, because you never can tell. Okay, and of course, like I tell you, the Muzon, yes, the Muzon, another set for the Muzon school program. He day on now. Mm-hmm. If you be say you want to learn school, learn how well. School of music. You know, say music they get school. You can say even music they get your own language. Better you hear percussions, you go say, what is that one? My person name. No, not a person name, but my part of the way they teach you for music. So the Muzon Scholars Program is on, registration is on. So if you know anybody of Ibise, you want to go study music and study properly, go check out their site. And of course, go there and be sure that you benefit from waiting to happen there. They will teach you through a 2 years training program, and you go learn and learn well. They teach music, you might be saying, Akwekwe, you know. This is not nationalist Afrobeat stars, but somebody when they're interested in learning music. Opportunity when MTN don't bring up now. So, okay? Yeah, go there and learn music proper. All right. I don't talk plenty, Abby. Yes. So, Thursday, I go there again. If you get any gist, well, we'll give you as a 25th anniversary. Go to Abby. Now, Thursday, I go talk. Thank you plenty. And, of course, my thank Obi Duge and Duge family. Last day before yesterday, we wound ourselves where we celebrate Mommy's 80th birthday. And Mrs. Victoria Uge, congratulations. Well, you see, person will be 80 years, he's still strong. And all of us tap into that grace. That's the show. Thursday, inshallah, 11 o'clock. Leave your radio dial for any of the sessions where they listen to me now. There are a number of voices you can see here by 11 on Thursday. Fred Woolner, Minister of Enjoyment, with that portfolio. Don't forget, always the art senior citizen of Nigeria. Au revoir. Ahmed, over to you. Catch your phone.

0: Alright, taking on top of that song, the song in our Power Bank, and at the title of the song with that, Power Bank. I don't know, sometimes I wonder how this guy is. How did he give song name? 1 minute past 11, I'm the time check now, and I still, I beg on when I just listened to the Minister of Enjoyment himself. Minister of Enjoyment. On top of the MTN segment of the show. Ingo come back again on Thursday. Come tell us more about what in that company they do and all the things we need to know. Okay. The show don't continue. Tell us how far. Now you go call us. Alright, phone just the ring. Boom, boom, boom, boom. We need to take call when that particular one they go on. Now when would they talk? When we come back like this now. Now would they take call? 0700-7000-977. Oh yeah, talk. Hello, good morning. Hello. Jenny, did you see that thing? Ping this thing and they ring since. Ping. Now we don't pick up. We don't hear anything. 0700-7000-977. Now the number to call. Call us. Tell us what in they happen for your area. How they go? What in they happen? The good Tino, the bad Tino, the ugly Tino. You no get excuse to say, ah, nah, because we no get them out. Now I make, we know this one they happen. Mm-mm. I beg when I go give you the chance to call. Talk as he be. Hello, good morning.
1: Yeah, good morning.
0: Yeah. Good morning. What should be your name?
1: I
0: don't get your name. What should be your name, I beg?
1: Anonymous.
0: Anonymous from where?
1: Yes, Abula Oshun, Kabla Ipan, Opposite.
0: Okay, Anonymous from Abula Oshun.
1: I actually did it last week.
0: Hmm.
1: That is the best one boy called Ubi. The shooter may not end at the same as in Shankoda Joro. This Abula Oshun will be seen. In January to today, all people are coming to the donkey. So, everyone gets here.
0: Hello? Anonymous, you need to call back. Oh, the line said they break somehow. We won't get that full gist. In the thought, say something like cult boys, Abby? For a blush.
2: They shoot person.
0: So call us back, I beg. We need to get that full update. But make it be saying a confirm talk.
2: This way you go anonymous.
0: You know, so I don't go anonymous. Make it be saying a confirm. You know all those talk that we'll go here at that time say when it make them stop India to play ball. You know,
2: that they use juju
0: when they shoot ball like this, the ball go to come, now lion then go see, go keep a go run. When the one kick boy go kick stone, you know, all that story full everywhere. People to say that true, but
2: they can't stop India, so they
0: play. Yeah, saying now we them ban India from, yeah, but those talk then no be true. So I beg on top, I beg now, the story where you go tell us, make it be saying that the one way you confirm, eh? No go, he just did, somebody can't tell you, you can't tell, no be those kind of things we want confirm story. We say you see him, you know, you go confirm him. 0700-7000-977. Now the number to call, 0700-7000-977. Call us, tell us your name and the good, the bad or ugly thing really happen for your environment. Hello, good morning.
3: Good morning, my brother.
0: Good morning. What's your name?
3: My name is Mr. Lucky.
0: Lucky man on a Tuesday. Lucky, how far? Now where did they come from?
3: I'm calling from Selen Island.
0: From where?
3: Selen Island.
0: Okay, Selen.
3: Niza.
0: Okay, Selen Niza. Welcome. Moyana, talk how far within the apple.
3: We'll
0: send them. We'll send them. Go holiday. She don't do work. Make she rest. Kwanu chop her money. You understand?
3: This is a good motto.
0: Is it?
3: This is a good motto.
0: Oh, yeah, now. Chook mouth. Chook.
3: What I want to talk. What I experienced about that week, precisely, I traveled to Upper Court.
0: Okay.
3: So, the road is very bad.
0: The road bad.
3: What are passing from that way? From that already to the bypass.
0: Mm.
3: It's terrible.
0: Chai.
3: Then when I was coming back, you know that I met Lagos here in the morning. And I arrived at 2 a.m.
0: 2 a.m.
3: About 2 a.m.
0: Early morning.
3: Early morning.
0: Hey.
3: Yes, and I slept in the park to the airport. So please, if people are responsible, if you think that government is responsible, they should help us out. Do you know what else? As I was coming back from Kabako to Lagos, I passed through Warri, that's a true Mumbai by a Musafir that's a
0: yeah.
3: The route is very, very good. We get to Ijebu, we enter inside Ijebu, that is Ijebu, my first time successful is the one to come out with the direction. You don't know, I recently got here around 10 a.m. I'm first time in the night, by the way. So please, we are begging the government, but the state government, let them do this route for us. Please, I beg with the break.
0: Okay.
3: As the program says.
0: Okay.
3: Nabego,
0: we did. Thank you very much for that one. You don't think I pass that road, Obini or the road. You don't pass there lately. They say the road, they say that road don't spoil. Where well, Leo? Hey, that road don't spoil. Hello, good morning. Hello. Hello. 0700-7000-977. Now the number to call to join us this morning on Top I Beguna.
2: Do suppose fix that road?
0: Na federal road be that na. Na federal road.
2: The states them, the state governors, they know if it's at least.
0: No, states self gets the road within they do. You know, say road get different category. That particular one, na federal road. And some people don't they ask, say, we thought the major federal road projects when they do some. Then she said they just want upscale them, they want upgrade them. Instead, we go run upgrade. Make we do the ones then wait there already, where people they use now. You know, some projects them a new one, like roads no did there before, they won't start the new road.
2: Like those coastal road where they do.
0: Yeah, you know, those kind of things then. People don't they now make some people they vex for this all these big new roads where then they do the Sokoto Highway, all those things. Mm. Because then they say some other federal projects then they we're no way. Good. The argument now say what could do these ones them first, Kwano, before we start new one. Okay. Hello, good morning. Hello. It is him. I don't like the way this phone they sound. It could sound like say shut up. When I can't shut up, pick or call, no good green pick. 0700-7000-977. Just call us, tell us how it be for your area. What make you chook mouth put for the matter this morning? 0700-7000-977. Hello, good morning. Hello. Nah, something they happen. Oh, something. Chinedu, wait till you press. Wait till you press, Chinedu. You don't press something. Hello, good morning.
4: Hello. Yes.
0: Solomon.
4: Yes.
0: Solomon, how far now? Where did you come from?
4: I come from Lagos.
0: Okay, which part of Lagos did they come from? Because we want to know, in case you want to talk about something where they happen for that area, so that people where they concern, go hear them.
4: No, I don't talk about anything. I want request.
0: You want what in?
4: I want request.
0: You want request? I'm going to chill do the here. I'm going to request.
4: No, job, I find job.
0: You define job. Okay. What's in you the work? What do you do?
4: I don't finish my education.
0: Okay. You get any skill, you don't learn any skill.
4: Okay, skill. Sabi graphic.
0: Okay, sabi graphic. Well.
4: Yes.
0: Like well, or no be that way they do for all those old days computer center.
4: Confirm
0: graphic. Graphic people, yeah. Graphic people fool now. People plenty where they find graphic. If you check X, if you just go, you get one style where they teach some of my students, then where they work with sometimes. If you go for X, you know X now?
4: Yes.
0: X now Twitter, formerly Twitter.
4: Twitter.
0: Just go for the search bar, that place where they search something. Just type hiring graphic designer. You go see fresh work will come out plenty. People where they find graphic designer. Try them now, see.
4: Okay.
0: Try them. Just go here. Just type hiring graphic designer.

0: work. You go still know if you place them side by side, the person will be say, Sabidi, you understand?
1: You know, like.
0: Yeah, so, guy, go check that in sharp, sharp now. You go see work, fool. Yeah? Hello, good morning.
2: Yeah. Let me clear that girl for my brother.
0: Who be that?
2: That is the thing I want to say. I want to speak to Germany.
0: Who?
2: I need the leader to see.
0: I know you are your name.
2: Who that?
0: I know you are your name. What will be your name?
2: Tamina Isa Mustafa, Nigeria strategic leader. Sir, you don't have me for this Nigeria.
0: Nah, me, I just come from abroad. I don't know anybody.
2: Welcome. So, now you're the Nigeria strategic leader.
0: Okay.
2: Isa Mustafa.
0: Okay.
2: This is where I want to talk. Say, Gabney, 9 days to this day.
0: 9 days
2: to this day.
0: 9 days.
2: Number 100 member states. We are among them. And we are victim of corporate fraud. So if we done it, it's a good.
0: Nah, I don't understand, though. I don't understand.
1: Yeah, gang.
0: So this thing we they do. Yes, now I beg you now. We want me gonna chuck mouth. But now communication. You go talk. I go hear you. We go talk. So you know when you they talk, you listen to. In case I know here, I won't ask whether or not wait till you talk with this. So that the thing go clear. Nobody say just call. You just only you just want to talk. They nobody no good like that now. Hello. Good morning.
3: Hello, good morning.
0: Yes, good morning.
3: My name is Mr. Hanacho.
0: Mr. Hanacho. I know you are Mr. Hanacho.
3: I'm a very good.
0: Very fine. Welcome, sir.
3: So, you just come from abroad. If I never know you, so you need to introduce yourself.
0: Well. Yes, Omabem, Aumogedo, Omabem.
3: Exactly. You just landed there. Now, one of our resources. People
0: or
3: persons for this program.
0: Correct.
3: That strategically that they call.
0: Correct. Correct.
3: It's right.
0: Okay, I don't know. I don't know him now.
3: Okay.
0: Mm.
3: So, like, what do you discuss with the other caller before the ISA issue?
0: Okay.
3: You see, most of these are young ones now, the youth.
0: Mm.
3: They just they carry phone up and down.
0: Mm.
3: Just a meddle with political issues. Case when we benefit them.
0: Mm.
3: You don't see them. They see little advice that you give a little strategy.
0: Mm.
3: Understand?
0: Mm.
3: You have solved this problem. You have solved something. You have given him a clue that could help us go far in life.
0: Yes.
3: But most of them only compare phones. I they use iPhone 20, iPhone 50. Which phone is they use?
0: Mm.
3: And they, like my children, they tell us, they know the quality of phone, where they use. The quality, the way to measure the quality, now which you see produce that of that phone.
0: Exactly.
3: When I see say, some people, those by mainstreaming, which I know Android go feed drugs, then they make more, then they cash out.
0: Yes.
3: Understand? Mm. So not be say you they compare phone, especially the ladies. When they say some even go buy phone. If you see the this is the go give her the pack
0: pouch
3: packaging, the dress up. It go they shy, say nothing they there, nothing they there. Understand?
0: Yeah.
3: I remember when we did school. Those days, one of our lecturers used to vex with us when we said anything.
0: Mm.
3: He said because we are using scientific calculator to do our calculation.
0: Yeah.
3: Where they say if you know the formula, key in everything, it will produce answer for you.
0: Mm-hmm.
3: They told us their time, last slide rule, then they use.
0: Mm. Four figure
3: so if you not place your ruler very well, place and calculate, measure those things, time go. So the man they shout on us. In the best. That's the same way they tell my children. I say, look, if I have a phone, internet during my time, where the same you go, any question where you need as a student, ask them, it will tell you answer.
0: Not true.
3: Honestly, we follow where we there now.
0: Not true.
3: So but you see most of them, then they deviate.
0: Mm.
3: My joke everywhere, full everywhere.
0: Mm.
3: They like comedy, they like all those things.
0: Mm.
3: So please, I appreciate you what you did today. Let them pay attention.
0: Mm.
3: Let them go learn all those things. Yes. Let them learn skills.
0: Mm.
3: Because now,

0: the way of making money don't change.
1: Yes, sir. Yes.
0: They don't change.
1: Hmm.
0: Not the traditional. Now, we went to old school.
1: Mm.
0: See the money that approach.
1: Mm.
0: But for them now, there are things you can be doing with it legit.
1: Yes.
0: From there, with the cash out, you go there fine.
1: Yes, true.
0: Because as a graphic artist now, when he do what you tell him, he goes surprise him.
1: Mm.
0: Say somebody is waiting to hire him.
1: Yes.
0: Understand?
1: Mm.
0: If you don't get connected.
1: Mm.
0: So I really appreciate you. Thank you very much.
1: Thank you. Thank you very much, Mr. Ihanacha. Thank you very much for the call. Okay. And I beg owner on top Metro 97.7 FM. Would they ask you, say, how it be for your area? What thing they happen? Good thing, bad thing, ugly thing. Call us, tell us. Hello, chook mouths. Good morning. Hello, good morning. Hello. Okay, 0700-7000-977. Now the number to call. 0700-7000-977. Call this number now to be part of the show. Chinedu de here. Oge du de here. Two Chinedu. Hey. Chinedu, you suppose they give me snail. Okay, 0700-7000-977. So, now, we call and I send a Francis Abi. We say in travel go Port Harcourt. Where they talk about bad roads. So, when they talk that thing, you know, it didn't come my mind. And they think, see, why EBC? Okay, let me could take this call. Hello? Hello? Hello? Nah, I don't understand though. 0700-7000-977 now the number to call. So as I talk, Chinedu. Hello? Hello? Hello? 0700-7000-977. Okay. Reduce the volume for your radio. Hello?
2: Hello?
1: Yeah.
2: Hello, good morning.
1: Good morning. Good morning. What's your name? Where you come from?
2: My name is BBA.
1: Yeah. Is it?
2: BBA. Goodness.
1: Okay, goodness.
3: Okay.
2: Yes, sir.
1: Okay, goodness. Good morning. Where are you calling us from, goodness?
2: I'm calling from Akute.
1: Akute.
2: Aguda.
1: Aguda. You too close to the phone. The
2: thing Agege.
1: Okay, Agege. You too. It be like your mouth join for the phone. Where if you shift and small so that the thing go clear. Okay, go ahead now.
2: I don't know how government can help us in this kind of situation because many young guys are now at least now don't know what they are to come to.
1: No, that on the phone. No, I been at this our network. I beg, call us back. Goodness from Agege, call us back. You get with you the talk. That's in my important thing. Moku talkam. Hello, good morning. Hello. Hello. Okay, 0700-7000-977. Now the number to call to join us. Chook mouth for this matter on top I beg you now this morning. Call us, tell us where you did call us from, and tell us what thing they happen for your area. The good thing, or whether not good thing, or bad thing, or ugly one, or just tell us one no. And the reason we do this thing, not be just because we won't talk, or not be because say our mouth they scratch us to talk. Now because say sometimes when we talk these things, change they happen. If you talk bad one, he go turn to good. If you talk good one, better more go come. You know? Now why would they do this thing? So anytime you call, not just call, say you just want catch cruise for radio. He get why. Hello, good morning. Hello. Hello. Okay. Moku restart this thing, see how far. So Chile do see I say when that man they talk about that or a road, you know, I can't wonder say why BC for some kind places road way no good go plenty yo. For instance, for Lagos State now, some local government will go enter, say Koshofe for instance. If you enter you go see say then get plenty road way no good. Plenty for different corner inside the local government. Meanwhile you go see one correct road where they somewhere. They could just spend money, they design that road. They design the median. They put some teams. The one who no good, then just leave them. Why? Why? You don't think that kind of thing before?
3: I recently, you get the one way happen for my area, for where they stay. Okay, now they got they can't stop Okada people to they pass one particular road. Because inside my estate there, as trucks they come in, they spoil those roads. Those people forget they collect money.
1: Okay.
3: So as they collect the money, they leave the road as it be.
1: They know it's not doing anything.
3: Mm. And those people, those community people, can't stop bikes where they enter that estate, can't stop them, can't say make only their own, they can't create their own tricycle and their own minibus and their own bike.
1: Where could they drive inside
3: their estate? Then those other ones where they the other side, where we say that road still good for them to the pass, enter the other one. They no let them pass there again. So make the kukuma go, they pass that bad road. As the person where they in charge of that place, no gree fix them. So now waiting will they suffer now. So those bikes now come vex. They can't stop till they come out. Say they no fit they pass that bad road. Say instead make they fix that road so that they go fit. But even at that, hungry they go kill them. Now if they say they no go work, but they still manage. They come out, at least they collect the one. Instead, they go join, increase their own price. Because they say their bikes, they spoil as they pass that place. And parts don't cost. So that the matter.
1: Everybody, they suffer and when these things, they happen. Hello, good morning. Hello. 0700-7000-977. Now the number to call. 24 minutes, don't pass 11 o'clock. Now, still, I beg una on top Metro 97.7 FM. We will still, they try to take the calls. If they try to call somehow, I don't know anything they happen. The thing could just do ping, ping, you go off. 0700-7000-977. Now, the number to call to tell us what thing they happen for your site. Hello, good morning.
4: Good morning, sir.
1: Yes, good morning. What should be your name?
4: And I'm missing out at the compact.
1: Okay, Mr. Ihanacho, go ahead.
4: So now this issue of roads, where they talk about.
1: Okay.
4: If you go to Alaba International, as popular as that market is, we'll be saving for China. If we never come to Nigeria, they know the road, they know about the market. Where they serve the whole of West Africa and beyond. If you go see the major road, they are linking from folks down to the market and beyond. The major road is in a mess. But when you look around the adjoining streets there, like when you talk, say they go leave the major road, they go to the correct corner where they say nothing will happen there. See, look, if you look at the some streets around there, They don't interlock them. Nobody they use that. Nothing. I'm not saying it's wrong to do this.
1: Yes.
4: But first thing first, priority first. Understand?
1: Yes.
4: It's because of the political orientation where these are politicians. Everybody wants to waiting to fair for them. If you talk now, maybe either the chairman of the local government, I did that right. You go say now, people wait for for us. Understand? This is our talking way that affects us. We the talk every year you must hear the name on the express road. Every year you must hear and that as is. And that is the major link between the east and the west. There is no other alternative except to fly. But yet every government neglects it. Imagine how this administration carries 15 trillion to build the coastal highway where people need pay. The same thing where Buhari carry money go to railway line from Nigeria to Niger Republic. Today they don't vandalize because of loneliness. People don't vandalize all those iron. They don't even do iron on them. So I don't know how our people privatize projects. Let them do things. We go favor people. We go praise them. Like these days, I just praise NEPA. Then they try for my area.
1: Okay. Lights they do well, Abby.
4: Exactly. Then they try.
0: Understand? Mm. I give them a pass mark. Mm. It's not like this. We not like now. The light no day. There's no problem.
1: Mm.
0: Understand? It will come. So if things are like that, people we don't care to know who they're for power. Now, what do people are getting? So please let them do the right thing. That Alaba International Road, it needs attention. Originating expressway, it needs attention. Let them go do concrete. Understand? If the government can spend $15 billion, if they do on that highway, spread them across the major highways in Nigeria, by now everybody will be present. More we shift attention to something that is personal, waiting we go get. Like in the grip of this issue. Please let them adjust. Thank you very much.
1: Hey, thank you very much for a strong talk there. Thank you very much. True. If we do things like that, it go better. Yes, it go better. 0700-7000-977. So today, number four day in the month of August. Hey, today na my mama birthday. Chai, I don't forget to talk out. How is doing?
3: You wish happy birthday. Dana.
1: Dana, Nama. My mama na plus one today. We'll go do that one later. Mm-hmm. But from the 1st of August to the 7th of August every year, na breastfeeding week. And the world, they try to remind everybody, say, breastfeeding are important food, especially for baby with a just born. New. We could take this call. Hello, good morning. Hello. Okay, so why we go still take the call? If you want call us to tell us what thing they happen for your area, you fit call the number, tell us your name, the good thing, the bad thing, or the ugly thing, what they happen for your area. Just chuck my output. Meanwhile, we're going to touchlight this breastfeeding matter. So, breastfeeding week. What's in this week be about? Chino, do you know in your area they are on passport to you? I never breastfeed picking before, so I don't know how far.
3: Bond between mother and child.
1: Mm.
3: I ain't be that breastfeeding.
1: Mm.
3: But I guess some people will be say they no go fit do and because they will say water no they come out. Their breast. So it happen like that from time to time. Every woman gets her own story to tell about the breastfeeding.
1: But it gets some things where they hear with some of these new mothers, then they talk this day, then go say, me I not gonna if you breastfeed too much, the breast go fall.
3: The thing can be tiring. If they tiring sometimes, no be say breast go fall or anything go happen.
1: Mm.
3: Now laziness, they worry most of them.
1: Happy with any breastfeed became.
3: Now laziness.
1: Well, science, Ubunge science don't talk, say, they don't do research. Come find out, say, small picking where they give breast milk, only breast milk, where they call exclusive, Abby.
3: Yes.
1: Exclusive breastfeeding for 6 months. Then they strong well. When you compare them to children where they don't give breast milk like that. Yeah?
3: They know they sick.
1: They need a sick, yes, because they get all immunity. Their immunity is strong. Their body is strong. Now, why then they say, when you born pikin as a woman or as a grandpa, where you know somebody where don't born pikin around you, advise them. They help them to make sure, say, them breastfeed their children for at least 6 months. No, they say no water. But that's in the easy at all. Some pikin is a bit chopo.
3: For some pikin.
1: They work, Abby?
3: Yes, they work.
1: He gets some children will be saying sabi chopo because me when I small my mama says sabi chopo everywhere. Say when this, if you drink breast milk, nah. After 10 minutes you won't drink again.
3: That kind one, nobody go tell me I'll go buy milk.
1: Go buy
3: you. Take support the thing. No, Ogi never reach by that time now.
1: Oh, okay.
3: So maybe 6 months ahead.
1: You can't do Ogi.
3: But milk, they important. From that first to the 6 months.
1: Mm.
3: Milk, they very important.
1: But what's in the preach, Nana, say for the first 6 months of life, as much as possible, try make sure Sina only breast milk the pikin they drink. No need for water because they say breast milk get water.
3: Get water already.
1: Yeah, so no need to say make we give a moku tap on small water. Just tap a boy small water. Sometimes that water na in the cause problem inside belly because you don't know whether the water clean. You know you can't put on for
3: some people feel boil them still.
1: Still give.
3: because girls of children will be say once you carry that water, give them the way where they go struggle drink that water.
1: Mm, that's it. Test the water on the hungry them since.
3: You know, can't give them.
1: Hey, Nikki. Hello.
3: Work for some. You know, work for some.
1: Okay, Mark, take this call. Hello. Good morning. Hello. Hello.
5: Hello.
1: Yes.
5: Hello.
1: Hello.
5: We thank God for this panel. This is Chinese time they call this panel. I'm telling you.
1: What's in the cost waiting? Okay. Now the cost waiting.
5: Now they cause all these kind of nonsense. All these kind of things they put in the tool. I'm questioning this. I'm being an intelligent officer now. I don't want to separate all this kind of nonsense. Press card today, NBC today. Also, final resistance today. Yeah, we destroy any media. We know the third one we can't throw. Yeah, no, be moving them for the two more. We don't go less to say, we don't go less better. You see, I didn't talk to say, I just didn't get right to interface Nigeria rule now. Maybe they got me, where they lead us. Maybe they do better for us. They have intelligent officers. They are not tolerate. I believe in faith, the rule of law. Any reason, they don't believe in law. It's like they don't perish. Woman, that is a good excuse. So, tell you, any reason, they don't believe in rule of law. So, I appeal to the appropriate authority. We need the enforcement of rule of law. Otherwise, the commissioner, whether you're president or governor or minister, how to respect the rule of law? No one about the rule of law. That's why they appeal to IGG, make it do your job well. So that you know how right. So, they make it put out of you, IGG, member, slim state. We have a long stay for Africa.
1: Okay.
5: We have four IGG. God bless Nigeria.
1: Okay. Hey. Hey. Maybe I say, it carry my energy go. You see, when we they talk, it makes sense when we talk. Youssef talk. You get, we exchange. It they talk this sweet like that. But when only you just go talk. It they too sweet like that, nah. Eh, you better call on communication. You communicate. Okay, we'll see what they line. Hello, good morning. Hello, good morning. Hello? Okay, we don't miss that one. 0700-7000-977. So, Chile, tomorrow we'll go back to your space. We talk about breastfeeding. Today, now, this week, all the whole of this week now, breastfeeding week. And we try to encourage mothers we just born. We get newborn babies, them. Make them they give the pikin breast milk only what you would call exclusive for first 6 months. And one man feed the listen and go the one that says, so what can come be my own now? Not be me be the mother now, not be me born now. What do you feel say be some of the challenges or the hard things we women they face where they distract them or when they allow them to pay attention to breastfeeding their newborn babies?
3: Most times too, now from the pikin. The pikin, by the time as you they give them where the thing no richer. There is no how you go find way. And as woman where you be, you suppose they chop well so that the milk could they come out.
1: Okay.
3: Well.
1: Mm.
3: Because I remember my own time. In fact, if I eat fufu, you could see as the thing go they pour. Some
1: not
3: people
1: to
3: say
1: not fufu
3: wine.
1: Steady be that nah.
3: Some people say pan wine, it could they help himself come out well. So aside that, some children as they take though that, you know, say that because it's just ordinary water, they go still need support. You know, they breach them.
1: That's so the one children always be chop well.
3: They go still can't go buy milk, come give them join. But they definitely they still use that this thing take support them, the breast milk. That one they compulsory say you must still give them. As you they do that one, you must still give them that breast milk. Because that one now they make them strong. And they held it. They no go. They fall sick.
1: Anyhow. Hey, see, but the truth about this thing, you know, easy. Yo, nobody talks say easy. You anybody way, yeah, you know, easy anywhere. Nah, hard work. Imagine say you carry pikin every five minutes, 15 minutes. You bring breast, say make pikin suck. You know, easy. Yes, but if you look the gain, if you weigh the gain, like the profit where the pikin go get. When you give them breast milk like that, you're going to see the sacrifice they want them. I don't hear some young women, some young mothers talk things like, if you chop well, breast milk will flow. As you talk like this, say, if you chop fufu, you know, the milk will flow well. They will say, I can't chop fufu every day, so I will come fat, come turn to a rubber. Yeah, can't they struggle to shade my... You know, now nah, one of the challenges where people they face with that.
3: Not be every time you go to chop them. At least if you eat them today, you feel weight. The breast milk will still the supply.
1: Mm.
3: That's why I say palm wine.
1: Yes.
3: Good palm wine. If you see them, you feel take them.
1: Well, what if you knock the palm wine, finish, sleep, can't carry you high?
3: You and your picky go sleep that sleep. Well, well.
1: Okay, 0700-7000-977. Now, still, I beg you now, on top Metro 97.7 FM. And this morning, we'll look how your area be. You know, just call us up. Tell us what's in the shop for your area. Tell us your name, where you call from, and something so they happen. The good, the bad, the ugly. Just tell us everything. Hello, good morning. Hello. Okay, why would they take the calls? We'll still talk about breastfeeding, because this week, the first week for month of August, now breastfeeding week. And the main thing with the words they talk about for this week now say, make we let people know how important breast milk day to the baby. Breast milk important. Yes. And they do one, you get one program where they do for one of these international organizations, and they talk about colostrum, that small first milk where they come out for mama.
3: So that one day very important.
1: Yes, very important. And meanwhile, I don't hear some kind of things before. Say that milk, now dirty. That first yellow milk where they come out when woman born pikin, say now dirty. Throw him. No give pikin.
3: You never see any pikin die because of that one.
1: Like. Yes. So research don't show, say that one safe get serious work when they do inside baby body.
3: Yes.
1: No throw him. You know, now one of the things where would they talk about for this week be that no throw away that first milk where they come out. Experts, them researchers from UNICEF, all of them don't say that milk they very good for the body, for the baby body. So no go say this one at the first dirty milk. Remove and when you remove and finish, when the milk don't turn to normal milk, now when you go start to the from that first one, start to give them. It they help their body strong well. Okay, 0700-7000-977. And part of the things we some women they talk. Okay, we could take this one before we look part of things women they talk. Hello, good morning. Hello. I don't understand though. 0700-7000-977. 12:20. Just 20 minutes now we get left for the program, and we'll still take your call. Just tell us something that happened for your area, or you want chook mouth put for this breastfeeding matter where the world they mark every first week for August. Where would they mark this first week? So from 1st till 7th. 7th, now which day be 7th, Seth? 7th, now today, now Tuesday, Wednesday, Thursday. So Friday, Abby? Friday, now be 7th. So from 1st to 7th, we're going to talk about breastfeeding generally. If you want to come out for that one, to know wahala, 0700-7000-977. Or you want to tell us something that happened for your area, you feel still go ahead, call us. Hello, good morning. Hello, good morning. Eh? Nah. Nah. Is it?
6: This is from Ikeja.
1: Peace. What be your name?
6: My name is Ella.
1: Ella?
6: Yes.
1: Ella from Ikeja.
6: Yes.
1: Now, Ella, it be like you just arrive. You just land Ninja, be?
6: Yes.
1: You just land Ninja. Your voice sweet. Where they sound like Oyibo voice. Ella, so tell us what's in the happen, what's in the happen, what you want you, where you want you come out. Ella. Hey. Ella, just to make she shaker house with the voice more. Okay. 0700-7000-977. Now the number to call to put mouth for I beg you now this morning on top Metro 97.7 FM. What thing they happen for your area? Good thing, bad thing, ugly thing. Call us, tell us. We want to know. Make the world hear what thing they happen. No day silent. Too. No just keep quiet. Because we don't get mouth to talk. Now I made this thing that. Now you get chance to talk on top I beg you now this morning. Call us, tell us. make we know what thing they happen. We still talk breastfeeding. So it just be me like make I ask the question, what thing be those things where they distract or where they discourage nursing mothers, the mothers where they give pikin breast milk? What thing be some of those things where they discourage them from breastfeeding their children? What they say when they think and they say, oh, I beg, if not for this thing. What thing be those things? Make we just know so that we fit work together, see how we go check these things. Because we know say when pikin healthy, when pikin strong, now strong society we they build, Nabi. Whether or not we like them, now pikin way strong, now society way strong it will be. And some of the things them, you know, the way people don't point out over the years. Now say number one, some people they work, some women they work, they breastfeed. For their office, they don't get place where them feet go breastfeed pikin when pikin they hungry. They don't reason now.
3: They carry pikin go office.
1: Some people they carry pikin go office now.
3: Some people they extract the thing come up for their breast.
1: Can't drop them for house. Mm-hmm. What if it's sour?
3: You know they sour. Just
1: okay, breast milk they sour.
3: You know they spoil. Nothing they do.
1: I'm that thing go powerful.
3: People, you get so many of them. They get
1: extractor. They get, yes.
3: The thing they plenty. They'll put them for fridge.
1: Okay.
3: If they hungry, they bring out one. Give them. Nothing they do.
1: But you know, not everybody go fit get money to buy those machine them and to extract. So some people still they carry because some people they suck breast 3-2 years old. Some children.
3: Me, I don't like them. Once you don't begin to be something, as you they reach one, I go come out them. I know like them. But they feel saying that blood, you they suck come out from my body. Waiting me, I feel. Oh, okay. Some people no mind. Make the picking, they suck, they go.
1: Try. Okay. Well, waiting me. So for people, we for instance now, mama we get picking. We don't. She don't do exclusive. Of course, she no go to work for that first 6 months. Now she go there at Neta. I put in a call her maternity leave. But when she don't resume work, the picking still they grow. The picking sometimes the picking still they suck breast. So sometimes if they don't get where they go drop the picking for house, then they carry picking go work.
3: Yeah, they go get maybe they get. Crutch way they near their office.
1: Okay,
3: where
1: then if you go drop them. Well, if you be person we get company and you they listen to us now and you care, you they form say you be sustainable man, you know, that this big grammar with the rain for the corporate world now they go say sustainability. Sustainable, something we go do, something we go make society they continue so that society no go end. If you claim say you they sustainable and you no get place where breastfeeding mothers fit go breastfeed their children when time reach, your sustainability never complete.
3: I make most of them know they won't employ people. We don't get. We still won't start.
1: Yes, active people. We go ready to burn. Not true. They go say we no get strength.
3: So they prefer to collect the ones where we say okay. They no say they don't finish born waiting. They won't born. They come say yeah, Muna come work with us because they no say. Those ones don't go through that motherhood
1: phase. Yes. We know it's not profit on a define. But, I mean, if nobody did to born again, after a while, your business self go close now. I know. I get saying a profit. The more of those people you... I know it make you just pack pregnant women fool your work. I mean, imagine when all of them born picking at the same time. Work don't close. But at least, you feel get slot. Say, okay, now one slot or two slots you get
3: for upcoming mothers.
1: For upcoming mothers, they just lock the door totally. Say in area, if as long as say an active mother, we go free, we go born anytime. You know they employ them. I know to say it makes sense. Yes, you want profit, but yet as we go still, you still do and make we, in a way we go benefit society. Get you say okay, now two slot I get to. I don't give one slot. It remain only one slot. If that slot end, you know say that one don't pass. You know until another cycle reach where you need to employ people like that. Yeah, all these things, you go to help. Now, maybe the sustainability, what would they talk? Because the theme, interestingly, you know, the theme for this month, now, breastfeeding for a sustainable start in life. Strengthening what works. In other words, World Health Organization, they talk, say, they don't see breastfeeding, they work. You know, they don't do comparison. Children with them, we enjoy correct breastfeeding, and the ones we don't enjoy, they still say the ones who enjoy correct breastfeeding over time, over years, then they stand out compared to the ones we no enjoy them like that. So nobody like say when you people you know drink breast milk, you go say them be mumu. Nobody too they talk. Would they say they don't do research for a long time? They don't see and say the ones where they breastfeed well, well, they stand out, especially in terms of how then they resist sickness, how then they fall sick easily, and all those kind of things. So then they say, breastfeeding they work. How we go use make sure see we continue to encourage mothers to the breastfeed. Now it's with the talk. Hello, good morning.
7: Hello, good morning.
1: Yes, good morning. What's your name? Where you the call from?
7: My name is Ekene.
1: Ekene?
7: Because
1: you the call from where?
7: William Cook.
1: Oh, Ekene from Orile. Ekene, how far? What's in the happen for Orile now?
7: That's
1: not you, man. You just chill.
7: I'm first time caller.
1: First time caller. Hey, and I don't go spoil this bell now. Nobody have a ring bell for Ekene. Ekene, welcome, welcome, welcome, welcome. This now, I beg you now. On top Metro FM. It happen every Tuesday and Thursday where you go feed call us, chook mouths, tell us what they happen for your area. Welcome, Ekene.
7: Yes, we are there. I drive
1: okay.
7: I find driving work. Again.
1: You be driver? Mm.
3: Yes. I say they find driving work.
1: Which kind of motor you drive?
7: I'm young.
1: Okay, boss, car.
7: Yes.
1: Oh, okay. Okay, I think now like this. Okay, you don't try all this hailing driving. You don't try them before?
7: No, no.
1: Yeah, why you never try them now?
7: I don't do smart thing.
1: Okay. Okay, because you get some things where they happen for drivers. Now, you get one platform itself where you feed go. I don't want to do advert for them because I don't go tell them to come do advert. Then still they do anyona, anyona. So I don't want to give them free advert. But if you go online, you check. You go see na platform, what thing they do, now say, then they do like hire purchase where they go down test you, know, so you be confirmed person. You go feed collect car from their hand. Go they do all this hailing taxi them where people go fit use app book you go they pay the money small you know all those things they the information they online oh
7: yes.
1: And
7: yeah.
1: Right, the line they break oh well not just to do correct research you know find out these things them get updates now be that update when they talk
3: mm-hmm.
1: Updates waiting they happen updates. Hello, good morning.
8: Good morning.
1: Yeah, good morning to you. What's your name? Where are you calling us from?
8: My name is calling from Badazi.
1: Nah, not much. Just full everywhere these days. Wow, Anonymous from Badagri. Okay, Anonymous, welcome. Yes. Afana.
8: Thank you. You see, Badagri is a very good place, but all these people in Kai, they want to see Badagri for everything.
1: Chai. Then they come for the Tidia.
8: Every place for Lagos, the Balaji said they don't push them. You know, Balaji come their way. So that's how they talk to you, they don't have the way they don't push them. They're in their line now. They give them proper, every government has a place that they need to go and dump you, and the place are affected you. Who is duty to feed the rules? It's not like duty of government to feed the rules. So they want to go and feed the rules for them or what? Even in Balaji, the few rules we have here, the vehicles are not okay. It's every day saying repairing them. How can you push in that guy that can big motor, dirty motor, you push in it? Ah, Nigeria, I'm not going to go. Now, wow, in fact, you think I'm the people for you. But I go about the people for the other and the people for us.
1: Now, everywhere for Badagri. Now, everywhere or just some places for Badagri?
8: They get a particular zoo, one of the people who come to the front. They call them a Greek fan for Badagri.
1: Okay.
8: And that's it. They go from midnight. From the Lagos, from Mission, everywhere. They come to Badagri. All them days. Never say that. I have to do something about it.
1: Okay. Okay. Thank you very much for that update. Okay. Anonymous from Badagri. Say they don't they pour the TDR for that side. Okay, 9 minutes, nine remain before we go. Chinedu, Abi, wait, we don't talk the matter finish. Okay, we never moku wrap up, moku end our list for the breastfeeding. So, before we go, since we still dey talk breastfeeding this morning on top, I beg you now, what seem be the things where people, where they stay around, women where they breastfeed, like nursing mothers, what be the things where they stay around them fit do to encourage them? Because they need encouragement. That work, no be small work. Which means we don't talk, I'm already. No be small work. Now full-time work. That means they give them maternity leave. And men self go collect paternity.
3: At least maybe they help us for chop well.
1: Yes.
3: They help us more chop well, they feed the pikin.
1: You need to see Amma the way she talk. Amma, I more chop well.
3: Yes,
1: more
3: so chop. Chop well. Now food go help us breastfeed our pikin. So now that go help us to eat well, to breastfeed our pikin.
1: Yes, yes. So everybody get role, okay? No talk saying breastfeeding week, you know, consign me. Only the women, they may consign women with the breastfeed. Everybody, both mama, both papa, both grandpapa, uncle, auntie, everybody gets role to play. Somebody could say, how want you to play the role now? Well, if you day house where woman with the breastfeed pikin day, and you see the woman don't go pack one big bucket of cloth, she won't go rinse her. Maybe she just bring her out from washing machine or she won't go wash herself. You fit say, okay, this woman in the next 10 minutes, so she fits need to breastfeed, make her help her. Say, mama, because say the breastfeed, no worry, make her run this cloth for you. You know what you go do to that woman?
3: Mm-hmm.
1: Make she go rest, because mm-hmm. I hear say if woman rest too, they help the breast milk to do well. Abi?
3: Yes, yes. If she rest, sleep well. It they help her well, well.
1: So that way you fit help as a brother, as a sister, for papa them just hustle. If you go fit help for housework, help. If you go fit buy more things for buy fruit. You don't need to wait till then say, ah, this thing they hungry me to chop. You don't know it's in the woman they like to chop. You know? Small cash, just enter. Orange, they good for breast milk, abi? Orange.
3: Everything good.
1: You know? Just buy fruit.
3: You know they sell it
1: food. Buy granite. Buy, what's the other one? What's the other nut again? No, be cola nuts, Joe.
3: I guess you won't wait. Say, one time, we had to eat bread. Every morning, I'll take tea and bread. Put
1: they walk.
3: Milk. So if my pikin want shit, the shit go come strong. Now they come tell me, say, take a misio. You they eat bread. I say, yes, I they eat bread. They say, take a misio on the bread. Say, now the bread, they are fed the pikin. I say, And so I take on stop.
1: Bread.
3: But no fee be for everybody. Everybody gets in. As your body, they take work.
1: Yes.
3: For me, now that won't be affecting. Don't know happen for my second picking own.
1: Okay. So just contribute any way where you go fit contribute. If not to help with housework, that one serve day. If not to help them cook, that one serve day. No say na you be the chairman, na you be the chair. For that moment, where that woman they do that thing because that sacrifice, so big sacrifice. You hear it in they do talk. Say sometimes when they suck, you be like say they suck their blood. Because they go sometimes they go suck some women thing, they go just weak like this. They know if you stand up again. So now major sacrifice then they do to ensure say society continue. So any way you know say you fit help them, any way you fit contribute with money, with advice, even if not just to sweep small dirty the ground. You know say this woman, I know go see that dirty, she go soon stand up now, go help them, remove them. You know, why you do all those things directly or indirectly, you they support the woman. Yeah. Now the whole thing, now the message we preach today. Okay, Mark, you see where I will take two calls. 0700-7000-977. Now the number to call be that. 0700-7000-977. Mark, you see, okay, you say take one, Abi? One call. Because now four minutes now we get left. 12 o'clock news go come. 0700-7000-977. I beg you now. 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Okay, Mokusi, who did the line? Hello, good morning.
9: Hello.
1: Yeah, good morning. Hello. Hello. Hey, the call don't go. Okay. No wala. Moku, make we plan. Moku, they gather our book now to come out here. No forget, all the things, so don't talk. Just be good anywhere you dey. Try as much as possible, make you dey good. And today, two people call, say, then they find work. I don't understand. It be like, say, we'll come, employment today.
3: It's inside shop.
1: I wanted to say, no, we know they use a beggar to do that thing. But on the second thought, I see, make I just talk to them. So for...
3: Yeah, people.
1: Yes, because for that second guy, we call from Orile, we say him be driver. He find work. Yes. Apart from the driving work, sir, find way they see whether you fit learn other things. You understand? This thing we did now, 2026, new things, they happen every day. Like Mr. Iba, and Mr. Linus from Iba talk, say, the way people they make money don't change. The old school way, where you say, go do one thing, you know, it don't change. Now, people, they make money online. People, they cash out online. Legal. So, how you go use cash out online? If you get one skill, for instance, you will be driver now. Find one skill, learn. You know, even if not this AI thing, people, they employ people now. We could just help them, they do AI prompts. You don't need to be engineer. You don't need to sabi maths or sabi physics. Mm-mm. You could just watch those things. They learn them. I know people will say they don't learn a lot of things. They are making a lot of money now. Now YouTube, then from learn. You know, they just watch video. Before you know, they don't start to practice them. Before you know, they don't go meet somebody. I go fit do this thing for you. Say, they go do it. Money go come out. You know, so that time don't pass where you go say I learn how to drive, or I learn vulcanizer, or I learn this thing. Now, the only thing where you know be that. You don't know any other thing. Huh? You go hard, though. So, just try. Find way. Learn one skill where they rain now. If not to learn how to edit video, if not to learn how to do AI. Those things no hard as they sound. Like, say, they no hard where if you do what. Now, just to the watch video. See how they do them. You practice them. Watch. Before you know, you serve don't sabi am, you go test them with one of your church member, or one of your mosque member.
3: Like say some of them they call them money.
1: To learn them? No, free ones day for YouTube. The money on day, but free YouTube na university. But people don't know. Some people waiting and watch for YouTube now just to go laugh, yeah. Meanwhile, YouTube na full university where you fit go finish like come out turn billionaire. But some people don't know. So you go fit see free one on top YouTube, eh? Mogo, time don't reach. Chinedu, Mogo.
3: Okay.
1: Any word for the people?
3: Mm-hmm. Wanna stay well, though.
1: Wanna stay well, though.
3: Stay out safe, because the far night. Wanna know they stay for the late night.
1: Okay. My name is Nagedu, and she is Chinedu. The news at 12, day next. Who wanted herself? Okay. Pretty.
3: Oga
1: Pretty. Now you the read news, Abby. Carried news, I beg.

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2: 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In the headlines,

0: LSPWC keeps Lagos roads multiple despite heavy rains. Federal government calls for a memorandum on national policing, and man jailed for keeping dead mother in freezer. Details shortly.
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0: And now the news in detail. Lagos State Public Works Corporation says it is sustaining road repairs and maintenance across the state despite the heavy rainfall affecting road infrastructure. General Manager of the Corporation, Engineer Tukumbo Ajanoku, says the persistent rains have worsened the condition of many roads while making permanent asphalt repairs difficult because of the wet weather. He explained that the agency is carrying out emergency interventions, palliative repairs, and other engineering solutions pending the return of favorable weather for permanent road rehabilitation. He adds that Lagos is more vulnerable because much of state lies below sea level. Engineer Ajanoku says repair works have continued across the 57 local government and local council development areas, with sectional overlays on Ozumbambadiwe Avenue, Ikorodu Road, and Funsho Williams Avenue, alongside interlocking stoneworks and palliative repairs in Agege, Ojo, Etiosa, Shomolu, and Ikeja. The LSPWC boss assures residents that permanent repairs will begin once weather conditions improve. He also urged Lagosians to avoid damaging public infrastructure and to report road defects and emergencies through the corporation's dedicated hotlines for prompt action. The NAGAV 100% compliance team has claimed the responsibility for influencing the Apapa Customs Command to restrict the number of clearance agents interfacing with the command. The leader of the team, Alhaji Tanko Ibrahim, said the team did so because too many people go to the command claiming to be who they are not, and in the process allegedly gave wrong information about the operations in the airport. Alhaji Tanko alleged that they have seen intrusions by the EFCC and other agencies, including intruding into the clearing process of cargo, which, according to him, is an aberration.

0: issue a tax for them to come to you for any processing of their document. You have a tax, like the ID card, with their company's name. When if you are a visitor, then you will give the one or your visitor your tax as a visitor. We don't say this is a visitor, don't get them. So I won't see you.
1: That, according to him, was why the NAGAV 100% compliance team had to, in line with the customs regulations, demand that a maximum of 5 people per company will be issued special permits to liaise with the customs service for the purpose of clearing their cargo. He urged industry regulations to ensure industry regulators to ensure that government agencies that do not have a role in the clearing of containers should stop interfering in the clearing process. The Nigerian Port Authority, NPA, says 39 cargo vessels are expected to arrive at Apapa, Tinkan Island and Lekki DC ports between Monday and Saturday. The ships are bringing petroleum products, food items, and other cargoes into the country. According to the MPA, 11 of the vessels are container ships carrying imported goods for businesses and consumers, while the remaining vessels are loaded with petrol, crude oil, diesel, buckwheat, cooking gas, sugar, fertilizer, and other industrial materials. The authority also disclosed that 10 vessels have already arrived and are waiting for berthing approval. The ships on standby are carrying petrol, crude oil, containers, fertilizers, wheat, and other general cargoes. Meanwhile, cargo operations remain active at the 3 Lagos ports, with 21 vessels currently discharging containers, petroleum products, sugar, wheat, and other cargoes in a development the MPA says reflects sustained commercial and maritime activities. 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In the headlines, LSPWC keeps Lagos roads motorable despite heavy rains. And still to come, federal government calls for memoranda on national policing. And man jailed for keeping dead mother in freezer. Details of these and more after this short break. Please stay with us.
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1: Thank you for being with us. And now the rest of the news. The Presidential Working Group on the proposed National Policing Bill has invited Nigerians to submit memoranda and policy proposals as part of efforts to establish a comprehensive legal and operational framework for state policing. Chief of Staff to the President and Chairman of the Working Group, Mr. Femi Gbajabi Amila, made this known after the Working Group's meeting at the State House, Abuja. The Working Group is reviewing the Police Act 2020, the Police Service Commission Framework, police regulations, and other relevant laws to support the development of an effective modern policing system. The representative of the Nigerian Governors Forum and Governor of Ogun State, Dapo Abiodun, who described state police as a landmark reform, described the initiative as one of the defining reforms of President Tinubu's administration. Responding to concerns about federal overreach, he claimed that there was no federal attempt to control state police. The Presidential Working Group on the National Policing Bill will submit an executive bill package to the President on the 3rd of next month. The airline operators of Nigeria, AON, says passengers should remain calm despite threat by some aviation unions to disrupt flight operations over alleged unremitted ticket service charges, TSC, owed to the Nigerian Civil Aviation Authority, NCAA. In a statement, the airline operator said they have no transactional relationship with the unions on the matter and insisted the groups do not speak for the NCAA. AON urged the unions to verify the facts with the appropriate authorities before taking actions that would inconvenience travelers. The operators also warned that Nigerian Airlines were already under severe financial pressure due to the high cost of aviation fuel and multiple charges. The association reaffirmed its commitment to safe and seamless air travel and assured passengers that member airlines remain focused on their operations despite what is described as misinformation and unnecessary agitations. A man has been reportedly jailed for keeping his dead mother's body in a freezer at their shared home for almost 3 years, during which time he received more than £70,000 of a benefit and other funds. The accused, Christopher Phillips, 60-year-old, stored the body of Sylvia Phillips, a retired company secretary, in the chest freezer in the living room of their house. Phillips, a former company director, accessed the mother's bank account, made withdrawals from her savings, and pocketed benefits. He pleaded guilty to preventing a decent and lawful burial and two counts of fraud. The judge, Tracy Lloyd Clark, the recorder of Cardiff, sentenced Phillips to 2 years and 4 months imprisonment. And with that, we've come to the end of our news for this afternoon. News at noon. But before we go, the recap. Lagos State Public Works Corporation has promised to keep Lagos roads motorable despite heavy rains. Federal government has called for a memoranda on national policing. And we also reported that a man has been jailed for keeping his dead mother's body in a freezer. And that's it on News at Noon on Metro 97.7 FM in Lagos. Don't forget, we are on facebook.com/Metro977Live. You can also reach out to us on RadioNigeriaLagos.gov.ng. 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Remember, the only cure for grief is action. The news was edited by Ngozi Kanebi. My name is Pretty Adegoke. Thank you very much for listening. Good afternoon.

0: beg, make una shine una eye well this period. 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

0: good afternoon to you. 97.7 Metro FM is the station you're listening to. We say welcome to Moms and Thoughts, the program where we talk about the journey of motherhood. And as always, we are usually plenty. The family is quite large that does this every Tuesday. My name is Ona Aboloko.
1: I am Rita Ahimemona. So happy to be here today. How are you doing?
2: Good afternoon, Lagos. I am Ebere Onuzulike. Good to have you on board.
0: All right. So today we're talking about something educative, informative, as always. And we'll first start off by celebrating World Breastfeeding Week. Yeah. Mm-hmm. For those of us that have done the job, that have done the do.
2: Are you sure that you are done doing?
1: No.
0: At this juncture, I think that we will just go back to our topic. Ebere, you want to put me on this spot? Are you in this economy with me?
2: Of course,
0: you're operating heavenly economy.
1: That's yes, that's what we're actually spending from.
0: Yes. So it's World Breastfeeding Week, and we're

0: saying kudos to all the mothers that are doing the great job of, uh-huh. you know, breastfeeding our beautiful, wonderful children. It takes a lot. It takes a toll on the body, on the mind, on everything, especially the nights. Uh-huh. Why do they, please, well, there are questions God has to answer. Because, hello, why does somebody have to eat at night?
1: Don't you eat at night?
0: No. No, late night, like middle of the night.
1: No, it's night. You can now define which one is late night, early night, and late, late,
0: see,
1: late night.
0: See.
2: Who actually knows that it's night? Is it the little baby? Is it the infant that you want to tell is night?
0: Yes. Why were they
2: manipulating? The infant does not even know that it's night. So, it is you that's breastfeed that knows whether it's night or day.
0: Why did they come with that factory setting of breastfeeding?
2: To that little damsel, he doesn't care. She doesn't care whether it's night or day. You must feed her or he.
0: Well so, done. Well yes. done, mamas. We're saying well done to you.
1: Celebrate you.
0: Yes, we really do appreciate the effort. And we'll say well done to the fathers too, who make it easy for the mothers that breastfeed. There are some supportive partners, some partners that will stay awake with you and do the night shift with you.
2: And to those ones who cannot even make a shift, well done too. Yeah.
1: With a hail on her.
0: I don't believe you just said that.
2: Yes.
0: Interesting. Okay, so this week, like we said, it's the World Breastfeeding Week. That's what we're observing, and it's a time to celebrate breastfeeding mothers and remind our families, communities, employers, governments that every breastfeeding mother deserves encouragement, they deserve respect, they deserve practical support, as there are some workplaces that are very beautiful when it comes to breastfeeding moms, but some it is a lot for the breastfeeding mother. You see some breastfeeding mothers that are so full and overflowing that they don't have a good space to express their milk. They don't have, so you have situations where they are getting stained, the milk is overflowing and all of that. So for the employers
1: of labor,
0: that make it
2: women
0: easy.
2: Staying here, staying there. Don't worry. It's not easy, honestly.
0: We say well done to the employers that make it easy for breastfeeding moms.
1: Okay, thank you, Ona, for that. We are discussing another important part of welcoming a child into the home. So we're going to be asking ourselves, we're trying to find out who decides a child's name. Okay, do we allow our in-laws decide, or how do we actually choose a child's name? Who should have the final say? Is it the parents, the grandparents? Should tradition always come first? Let's have that conversation today.
2: Oh yeah, whether breastfeeding or choosing a child's name, I think support is the key word. Just as mothers need support in breastfeeding, they also need support in making decisions for their babies, including choosing a meaningful name.
1: Meaningful on the line.
2: Yes, a meaningful name.
1: So support is the key word, yeah? So that's good. We hope our discussion today encourages families to work together with love and mutual respect.
0: All right, we'd love you to be a part of the conversation. We'd love to hear from you. How did you decide on your child's name? Are you in the group of people that have a long list of names? That there are some children that they gave 20-something names. I'm wondering, like, excuse me, who is going to call all these names? And you go to some naming ceremonies and they will tell you, repeat after me, what is the baby's name? Who can tell me five, babe? I'm like, five. Even your school notes. Yes, will not take it. If you want to fill forms in your examinations, because you have sometimes, you now have situations where some children are called a different name at home.
1: Yeah.
0: They get to school, they are bearing a different name. They are filling out a form, it's a different name entirely.
2: Official, yeah.
0: So how did that play out for you? We'd love you to be a part of the conversation. Please call us on 0700-7000-977, 0700-7000-977, and share your experiences with us. The phone lines are open. We'd love to hear from you. Who chose your child's name? Did you choose? Did you research? How did you come about it? Let us know.
2: Well, a child's name is one of the first gifts parents give. It becomes part of that child's identity for life. And in many Nigerian cultures, naming ceremonies are beautiful occasions that bring families together.
1: However, what should be a joyful celebration can sometimes become stressful when relatives insist on choosing the baby's names or reject the parents' choice.
0: Hmm.
2: Some couples have even argued over names because of pressure from extended families. So today we'll explore how to balance family traditions with parents' rights to make decisions for their child. Just like we asked, whose right is it? Is it the parents or the grandparents or friends or families?
0: But let's have that conversation on our own. Okay. As we're expecting your call on 0700-7000-977, who is supposed to come up with the name of a child? As a couple, are you supposed to plan together on the name of your child? Are you supposed to allow maybe your mother-in-law or your father-in-law give a name to the child? We've seen scenarios, we've seen situations where in-laws come and give a stamp and say that's the name that the child would answer or bear. I've seen a situation where the husband of or the father of the baby hid the baby's name from the wife till the day of the naming, until the time where serious unveiling, my sister, until the time where the pastor said, okay, where's the baby's name? Now wrote it.
1: That was the first time the woman, the wife, mother of the child, was getting to hear
0: the name that the father wants to give to the child.
1: Kudos to the man.
2: To me, I don't think it's a problem, because if it were to be a problem, the woman would have actually asked the man before then.
0: So you think that person, they've not asked that kind of person?
2: No, are you trying to say that maybe she asked and the man
0: refused? Yes. He said till that day.
1: It was hidden. She said it, so it was an unveiling.
0: Till that day. It was the as the pastor was seeing the name, that's how
2: maybe the man wanted to come as a surprise to the woman.
1: No, why
2: surprise
1: would that child be a surprise? I carried that baby
0: surprise.
1: For 9 months.
0: Yes.
1: Yeah.
0: So surprise for
1: so
0: child's
1: I
0: name.
1: I don't know why we there are so many things that I feel as a couple, if we have agreed to be husband and wife till death do us part, we should be able to share these kind of things. Okay, this is the name that I feel our child should should be called for so and so reasons. What do you think about it? You know, by the time you carry her along, she would definitely agree to the reasons you're bringing. Okay, even if she disagrees, but she now knows, okay, this is what I want to name the child. But you hid it for
2: intentionally.
1: Yes, it was an intentional act. Maybe for 8 days or for 3 months, depending on the time span
0: of the conversation, right?
1: The time of that naming ceremony. And then you now unveiled. And they now named the child one name. Probably a name she has not heard. She doesn't even know the meaning. No, usually you should research. Find out the meaning of the name. You know, children, usually as Africans, our culture requires that we give names that unveil, that could speak to the circumstances around the birth of the child.
2: Or the
1: parents at the time they had that child. So you now, I carried the baby for 9 months. And then you now hid the name. And now surprised me.
2: Yes, that's what I want to. I want to believe that he made it a surprise package.
1: It was not a pleasant surprise. It wouldn't be for me. I will rename the child. I will get a name and give that child. Yes.
2: After the naming ceremony.
1: I am petty as that. Yes, I will give her a name and I will call him. I will continue.
0: The mother actually gave the child a name. And is that name that the mother gave that they are calling that child?
2: So what happened to the one the man gave? The surprise. Official name for record purposes.
0: Yes, it's there as part of the name.
2: Then the question has been balanced now. It's okay.
1: I know she decided to balance it. But some people will just be resentful and keep it to themselves and be bitter. But she was proactive. I like the step she took, that she handled the matter. She treated the fuck up as it happened. So I'm glad.
0: Okay, so what's your thought on this? 0700-7000-977. Let's know. In a situation where a mother-in-law comes and says, this is the name you are going to give my grandchild. This is my first grandchild. So I will decide the name of my grandchild, and that's the name you are going to be calling that child. And when you call the child any other name, aside the one that mother-in-law, I'm using a mother-in-law for instance, aside the one that she has given, there becomes a problem. It's now like, okay, he's your first grandchild, but this is also my child. I should have a say. And some women, because most times this tends to play, it's the mother-in-law. The son will say, let's be serene.
1: Yeah.
0: Just, is it not a name? Mm-hmm. Allow her to call the name. Mm-hmm. And you are feeling like, I carried this child in my womb
2: just like Rita is.
0: I did.
1: Yes, I carried the baby.
2: Rita carried the baby for 9 months.
0: Oh. So why should I not have a say in, you know, what my child gets to answer? So in such a scenario, Eberi, what would you do if you were
2: okay,
0: in the
2: let matches? Let me speak from a personal experience. Okay. When I had my first child, a boy, you know, actually before his birth, prior to his birth, I chose a name.
0: Okay.
2: You know, but my husband was not, you know, too comfortable with that name. Why? Because he had an apprentice that bears that name before okay. then, which I didn't know.
0: Hmm.
2: I know, and the relationship did not end well.
0: Oh.
2: You understand? So okay. he doesn't want that name to be mentioned.
1: To
2: be a reminder of that the pains he has gone through. So I was like, okay, it's not an issue. Then we didn't actually plan after that scenario. We didn't actually plan for another name until I gave birth.
0: Okay.
2: And when I gave birth, by the time we got home, I was like, which name are we going? And I said, the mother has actually called him a name, Chukwu Bikem, and I was good with that name.
0: Mm.
2: Mainly I heard it, honestly, the thing entered.
0: Mm.
2: You understand? So, and from then to now, that's the name he bears. Chukwu Bikem, God is my strength.
1: That's beautiful.
2: So, that's my own experience anyway. So, I didn't have an issue with anybody. You know, I didn't have an issue with my husband. I didn't have an issue with my mother-in-law. So, and so was it. Then my second child, my husband actually named her Ifoma. And immediately she also told me that name. I was good with it, you know. So
0: a very good woman.
2: Yes.
1: Sorry,
2: so I didn't have any need to argue. I don't even get strength to argue. I'll be waiting, you know.
1: Did he tell you about the name before the child was born?
2: No, he didn't tell me the name before. He didn't tell me the name before the child was born. But immediately he told me the name. After some days, now explained the reason. Why, you know,
0: he chose that name.
2: Yeah, something actually happened, something good actually happened to him within that week before I gave, 2 to 3 days before I gave birth.
0: Mm.
2: So that's why he now called her Ifoma. That okay. is good thing, you know.
1: No,
2: so
1: it's
2: that is
1: me.
2: I don't know.
1: I like your experiences. Some people haven't had pleasant experiences.
0: Mm-hmm.
1: Like there are some names. Okay, I would use my Anucha, forgive me. Okay, so okay, I think we have a call.
0: Hello? Hello? Hello, can you hear us? Okay, so please call back. Please call back 0700-7000-977. 0700-7000-977 is the number to call to be a part of this conversation. Would love to hear from you this afternoon.
1: All right, so I was saying that my grandmother had an issue with someone else.
0: Hello?
2: No.
0: Hello?
2: Hello, can you hear us?
0: Hello? Hello, good afternoon. Ooh. Okay, so something is going on. We do hope that once your call comes through again, we can connect and hear from you. 0700-7000-977 is the number to call.
1: Yeah, so we had this. I had two grandmothers. My grandfather had two wives. So I don't know what happened between the two of them because I wasn't born. Then one of my uncles gave birth, and one of the wives named the child. The name that was given to the child was Anuchuka.
2: Okay.
1: Ababim.
2: Mm-hmm.
1: That means...
2: Can you translate?
1: It means that we would get to hear... We have heard what you said, but we decided to keep quiet.
2: Okay.
0: Hello? Hello, good afternoon. Hello, good afternoon.
1: So she had the name for the longest. She still bears.
3: Hello.
0: Hello.
3: Yeah, can you hear me?
0: Yeah, good afternoon. Thank you for staying on the line. Good afternoon.
3: Yeah, good afternoon. I'm Sandy. I'm calling from Italy.
1: Samuel,
3: welcome. Samuel. Yeah, can you hear me?
0: Yes, we can.
3: Yeah, my contribution on this matter is just a family affair, but when it comes to an issue like that, it's between the wife and the man.
0: Mm.
3: You got married, and if you have a name to give to a baby, if it is from the father or it's from the mother, it's fine. But in the aspect of the grandmother or the in-law side coming in between, it's left for both of the man and the woman to decide if such name can be, or the in-law side can be accepted or the in-law side. So it's a decision that each side must make.
0: Mm.
3: So it's not something that has to bring discrepancy between. So that is what I see.
2: Okay.
0: Thank you so much, Samuel.
2: Thank you, Mr. Samuel.
0: Thank you so much.
2: You know, I like what he said. It's not something that's supposed to bring discrepancies between the families, you know?
1: Yeah, but there shouldn't be surprises at all. I feel we should have discussed. These are the names, likely names. If it's a boy, we'll call this. If it's a girl, we'll call this. This is a list. Parents are free to suggest their names. You suggest your names, and we will decide if we want to go by it or not.
0: So you should not insist
1: that it must be this name. Mm. Okay, like my daughter was named after my mother-in-law. She was not even aware. She was not aware. You know, when she saw, she was like, my husband said we wanted to honor you. I like that name. So it's fine. Well, you can't just wake up one morning and say, this is the name she must bear. Sorry, you had your time. You have your son or your daughter. You guys sort it out over there.
0: Mm.
1: Send me the names before my children are born. We'll walk around it. If he works with us and works for us, we're good. If not, you call what we call. Or then you can call the child
2: your own
1: name.
2: Yes,
1: there
2: are some scenarios whereby the grandmoms call their own name.
1: Yes.
2: Yes, they
1: like
2: call their own name.
1: She called us by her own name. And funny, they became our middle names. Yeah. Because my parents didn't have a problem with it.
0: Okay. Be a part of the conversation. 0700-7000-977.
2: Rita, you were telling us something.
0: We'd love to hear from you. We want to hear your experience. If you chose your child's name, if your in-laws did, and you didn't have a problem with it, whatever way, however it went, we'd love to hear from you. Hello.
4: Hello. Good afternoon.
0: Good afternoon, sir.
1: Welcome.
4: Can you hear me?
0: Yes, loud and clear.
2: I can hear you loud and clear.
4: My own is, some of us were being called our culture. We always follow our culture.
2: Okay, our culture.
1: But what is your culture, sir?
4: But as a believer, most of us are supposed to come as a family, me and our wife. Because nowadays, we are being followed people. So that you come together and know the kind of marriage you give their children.
0: Mm.
4: If you not follow sometimes the marriage our parents do give children, the marriage is because the kind of respect of the marriage that you make children to follow the kind of marriage. And so for us as a sister, we supposed to know the kind of man we give. So we should tell you and your wife. Thank you.
0: Thank you so much.
2: Thank you so much, sir.
0: Thank you for calling in. I like the perspective he just gave. You know, we're traditional, we're cultural, we're still in Nigeria, we're operating from Nigeria. Back in the day, culture used to affect a lot of things.
1: Mm-hmm.
0: It used to affect the name the child is given. Like Rita said, it can be the circumstances around the birth of the child. Now, you said something happened a couple of days before you gave birth that made your husband decide the name of your child. So, those days, we used to have names that had weight, that had meaning, that had, you know, there was
1: not
0: a reason why... There was a reason why, you know, people were called particular names.
1: Yeah.
0: But these days, it just seems like there's little to no effort. Or somebody just decides they want to be creative and now bring up their own name. Like, do a blend of this name
2: and
0: that name and join it together.
2: That's
0: so we want to be the first person
2: in
0: the first
2: way.
0: People, yeah, to answer
1: that's
0: that name.
1: Fine.
0: Like I hear that a lot of people on the island now say, Liana, all the people that are girls. Liana is the trendy name right now. So how do we, is there a way to create a balance? Because before we had more of native names. You see, someone like me, I don't have an English name.
1: Okay.
0: I do not have an English name. I am a proper traditional Urubuge. So... what's the best way to come up with the name of a child? What determines the name of a child? he talked about identity. He talked about, you know, it's following that child, you know, the name affecting that child. You hear some people's names these days and you're wondering, please, from what part of the country are you from? Esther, David, good news, Daniel. Yes, because...
1: But you can actually guess.
0: My sister, these days I cannot guess. The combination of English names is almost like we're just living our whole identity.
1: The person will not have one funny accent. Sorry to say.
0: Like, what's going on? How did we get here?
2: I think from my own perception, you know, back in the days, people actually, you know, No. Let me come from the perspective of the surnames now.
0: Hold that thought. We have a call. Hello. Good afternoon.
3: Yeah. Hello.
0: Good afternoon.
1: Good afternoon.
3: Please, I was listening to one of your sister there that was talking about how do we come about this name.
0: Yes.
1: Yes, please.
3: You see, what I want to say is, if you look at our traditions,
0: mm-hmm.
3: there are some funny names that doesn't even look so enticing or
2: that
3: people will so cherish it.
0: Okay.
3: And those are the reasons why you see a lot of people these days, they change to English names that will suit them. At least somebody call you great, it's good. Now, when somebody call you cutlass in one kind of language, that looks so strong and So that's really why a lot of people today you see so English name everywhere. Because when somebody calls blessings, definitely to follow you.
2: Yes.
3: But when somebody calling you a stone, what do you mean the stamps of stone? So a lot of kind of family traditions, so which will be pronounced for you, it looks scary. So I believe that's one of the reasons why you see people using a lot of English languages to give names, and it still goes with the person, and it suits. Thank you very much.
0: Thank you very much.
1: I have a problem with English names. I do bear one.
0: Mm.
1: You know, we complain that our names are not so easy to pronounce, and that's why we bear. But you see these guys that you watch matches.
0: Mm.
1: And you see those
0: Shabalala.
1: Unpronounceable names. We struggle, but we yet pronounce it.
0: Yes.
1: You know, we watch a lot of sports.
0: Mm-hmm.
1: We see people, you know, bearing so many names.
0: You can call Schwarzenegger.
1: And we call them.
0: I know,
1: and
0: Schwarzenegger.
1: Suddenly, China Zara Mepere becomes so difficult to call. She's now Zara.
0: Uh-huh.
1: And all of that. I don't have a...
2: The name has been genzilized.
1: Yes, and I don't even have a problem. With the problem I have is if you get into a school now... and you call the name Jaden, almost all the boys in the class will turn.
0: Mm. Esther.
1: You have to turn as an add a surname to know the particular
0: child. Yes.
1: But what does Jaden mean, actually? It just sounds cool and people bear it.
2: Is Jaden not an English name?
1: It is an English name. Let's look for what does he mean. English names have meaning.
2: I want to believe that the parents that gave their child that name Jaden should know the meaning.
1: Okay,
2: is it for us that caused the name to also know the meaning?
1: It's not for you to know the meaning. It's for the parents to know the meaning. But I'm saying a lot of people now bear English names because they feel it is easier, it is fancier, not because it means something per se. You understand?
0: Mm-hmm.
1: Yeah. So if your name is you know, you have a traditional name, I think. We are beginning to lose our culture and identity because we are copying a culture. Yeah, we are copying the Western culture. Yes, we are trying to be them. The thing is, we can never be them, but we can be authentically African.
0: You know, one of our callers was talking about some traditional names that sounds funny.
2: And that's
0: even these Western people. Some people answer some funny names.
1: Yes,
0: they answer stone, they answer water.
2: Actually, on the last caller mentioned something. He said some names are not, you know, some traditional names that by the time you come to think of it, you might not be comfortable with the name. And that was actually what I wanted to say before the call came in.
1: Okay.
2: You know, I was coming from the surnames.
0: Mm-hmm.
2: You know, just like you have a surname now, maybe from the third generation or thereabout,
0: mm-hmm.
2: that answers Nwalosi in Igbo. Nwalosi in Igbo, the translation in English means a son of the day of a deity.
0: Okay.
2: You know, and maybe being a Christian, you wouldn't want that to continue in your own lineage.
0: Mm-hmm.
2: Do you understand? So instead of your child, giving your child now, Chuku Emerie Nwalusi. You know, choose to name the child after your own name. Mm-hmm. Maybe Chuku Emerie Samson. Maybe you should be an English and I say Chuku Emerie Samson. So you have actually cut off that child from your father's name.
0: My sister, I don't have a problem with cutting off from your father's name. If there's that kind of need, if you have that spiritual discernment and all of that. But I call it a problem. I just find it funny when somebody is bearing, like I said, you are saying Chukwu Emere Mochi Emere Samson. You will hardly find that. You will see an Esther Samson.
1: Yes.
0: You will see a Purity Samson. In my son's class, they have to differentiate. There are two praises. So they call them by their surnames because every other person answers their first name. But those two kids answer their surname. They are called, if you see them on the street and they want to call themselves, it's the surname they call because he has a namesake in that class. Praise. You understand?
1: Praise.
0: Peace. Those names, Daniel, David. I was having this conversation just yesterday night with somebody, and she said when her younger brother was born, before the naming ceremony, she told her parents the name she received to call him, that's David. Now they said, her father now said they will not call him that name because somebody in their family is answering that name. That they, in their own family, they don't repeat a name.
1: Wow.
0: So they gave him a native name. She was like, she's going to be calling him that name. And I said, okay, your daddy is saying someone in that family is answering the name. That's why she doesn't want to give that child the name. I said, you should come to Lagos and come and hear all the number of people. Like, you can't even be in church. If you work in the children department, you call at Esther, you will see the answers. Like, there are some names that are very, very common. Like, there's hardly a place you go to that you don't find somebody that's bearing that name. So if your child is already answering one of such names and you want to switch, your language don't have the meaning of what name did you pick? It doesn't have translation in your language. Translate it to your language. Pick a name. Let your child have an identity. That's my own point of view. Let your child, if they hear your child's name, they should, like my first son, his name is Anshin. He's not from our tribe. He's not from my tribe. He's not from his father's tribe.
2: So who gave him the name?
0: We are the ones that gave the name. But when you hear it, you now say, okay, are you from here? And he says no. A conversation has started from there. But if I just give one random English name, that conversation will not happen.
1: Yeah.
0: That identity will not come up. You just want to westernize everything about yourself and disassociate yourself from your roots and make yourself feel like, oh, I'm English, I'm good to go, my child is good to go. I think that we can do better. And I think that a lot more research, a lot more work should be put into giving a child a name. The Gen Z parents, even the millennials, people, please, know that naming a child is not just child's play. It's not something fanciful. There's a lot.
2: There are more to it.
0: Yes. There's a lot that comes into play when you're giving your child a name. So we've talked about scenarios now where some people have crisis, some people have issues. Yeah. There are conflicts because of giving a child a name. We are in Nigeria where we see naming ceremonies and there are plenty names. And you're wondering, okay, so which name is this child going to bear? Imagine. So you wait.
2: And maybe when the parents want the child to bear the traditional name. Why the couple wants the child to bear one pretty name?
0: So you give them time.
1: Yeah.
0: When you now hear the name from
1: because
0: the mouth of the parents.
1: Baby, baby. I had one friend, we called his child baby until
2: the child was named. baby who? Baby what kind of
1: baby? Baby until finally, I'm sure if I see the child now, I'll call baby because I can't remember the name of that child.
0: Oh.
1: It took a long stretch for them to
0: pick a name. Because the names are plenty.
1: Yeah.
2: Hey.
0: So they'll now have that confusion, okay, which one do we answer, the one grandma grandpa gave, or the one daddy gave, or the one, so this one can be calling this name, this one can be calling this name. You don't even confuse the child. Let the child have an identity.
2: Honestly.
0: While growing up, let them know which one is their name.
2: So now what do we have to say that to people that when they actually grown, they change their names?
1: That's the owner. She said, "Oh, now I was going to talk."
2: You can talk because that question is like, it's true or not balance.
1: For me, my husband's first name was always Peter before I met him.
0: Okay.
1: Yes, it was always Peter, and when I met him, I never knew his name was Peter. We were talking, and we went for an occasion somewhere. And then somebody walked past and called him by that name, and he didn't do anything. He just kept quiet and continued doing what he was doing.
2: He didn't answer the person.
1: He now said something. He now said, that person knows me from Benin. And I'm like, how do you mean? I said, is that your name? He said, oh, that was actually my name. But as he got into senior secondary school, he felt, he didn't feel like it was an identity thing for him.
0: Mm-hmm.
1: So he felt he needed to go by the name that his father gave him as a child. And I asked, what was the name? He said, Iromosele. My prayer has been answered.
0: Okay.
1: He said he prefers
2: that's his traditional name
1: that
2: now.
1: Name because it has a deeper meaning.
0: Meaning, yes.
2: To him.
1: So he continued to bear that name. Even when we got married, on the card, I had to squeeze Peter. He told me if he sees Peter, that there will be problems. I said, but your people that are coming,
0: they know
1: coming
0: you
1: for
0: as
1: your
0: Peter.
1: Wedding, and they know you as Peter. So let's squeeze it in somewhere. And he finally gave an approval. So a lot of people, over time, I think he wasn't feeling himself. He wasn't feeling like a Peter. So he felt, you know,
2: he wasn't feeling like a rock.
1: Yeah.
2: Peter or Peter.
1: Yeah, that if you begin to, it's a lot deeper. When he starts with that name, I think, he felt at peace with the traditional name.
2: Yes.
1: And for that, he said to me that our children will not bear English names.
0: Mm.
1: So he gave those long, long 11-letter words.
0: Wonderful.
1: Yes. So that has been it for him. Initially, I was like, what does that mean? But when I sat down to look at identity, somehow it's been eroded.
0: Mm-hmm.
1: A lot of people, they know everybody bears praise.
0: Mm.
1: Everybody bears gifts.
0: And some people will just want to form that trend of PPP.
1: Yeah.
0: Praise, purity, peculiar,
1: yeah.
0: And peace.
1: When they write their initials, you can't
0: yes.
1: Who is who.
0: Yes, like
1: house.
0: You want all your children to answer just one letter. Like so
1: yeah.
0: You just pick names that go with that letter just because you want them to follow a pattern.
2: Okay, I think that is a choice, and you know everybody is entitled to his or her choice.
1: Ah, but is that an identity, or is that okay? Maybe that's your family value to have, what's it called? To have people that have the same
2: letter.
1: Does that add any form or any value to you? That's what I'm looking at. It doesn't add to me. That like yeah, I would always say this is my opinion.
0: Mm-hmm.
1: It doesn't add any value. I think we should, outside being creative, we should major on identity.
0: Yeah.
1: We should major on identity because a lot of people right now are having identity crisis. They don't know who they are.
0: Mm-hmm.
1: So if you're calling me a Peter Paul and I am from somewhere in, I don't know where, one state, I can't relate, I can't relate per se. I should be able to go to my name. My name is Ugochukwu. Yeah, when you call me by that name, I know that, you know, it means the peace of God.
2: Yes.
1: Yeah, so it gives me this, there's a way it makes me feel when I get that name. So it is important that we, as parents, as we love beautiful names,
0: mm-hmm.
1: but we can also find a way around it to name our children and still let them have values and identity. Let it still be there so that they can proudly use those names everywhere. There was a story on Facebook about a girl that said in her class in the UK, people she wanted to change her name
0: mm-hmm.
1: because she felt they couldn't pronounce the name. What was her name? Uzamata. She said she wanted, you know, to pick a name. Her mother sat her down and asked her, Djokovic, can't you pronounce it?
0: Mm-hmm.
1: You can. So why is Uzamaka suddenly a problem?
2: For people,
1: and
2: for them
1: answer
2: to pronounce.
1: Your name. Let them struggle
2: to pronounce.
0: They'll come around.
1: They will come around.
0: They will learn it.
1: So it is our. Let's continue to insist that people bear their names. Give our children rich, good names, that when they hear it, they would also love to bear it.
0: So like, from all our conversations, I think we've been able to, you know, just conversationally say it. Let's break it down as pinpoints that when you are choosing a child's name, you should know what the name means.
1: Exactly.
0: You should know if it reflects our values or your values and your beliefs.
1: Uh-huh.
0: You should ask yourself if that child will be proud to carry that name into adulthood.
1: Uh-huh.
0: If they turn 18, will they want to change that name and throw it back and keep it for you where you brought it from? Ask yourself that. Is it something that we, you know, easy to pronounce, easy to spell?
1: Yeah.
0: And then, most importantly, have you both agreed on it? Don't be like that partner that is keeping name.
1: Unveiling of name.
2: Unveiling of name, yes. Naming ceremony surprise.
0: Then before we go, I think we should just quickly just tell you, in case you're in that stage, you just had a baby and you're having that pressure, you should know how to handle it as a couple, to handle family pressure when it comes to choosing your child's name.
2: Yes, our view is that both parents should make the final decision after listening respectively to advice from loved ones. Suggestions are welcome, but the decision should belong to the parents who will raise the child finally.
0: Yes, so discuss that name together. Discuss the names of your child, the name you want to give your child together before the baby arrives. Then come to that agreement, like Iberi said. And you should be polite and firm. When you want to be polite but be firm, if you choose differently from what your in-laws, your extended family, the names they are bringing in, just remember that the unity of the husband and wife is very, very important in this conversation.
1: Yeah. Setting healthy boundaries doesn't mean disrespecting your elders. It simply means making thoughtful decisions together as parents. Yeah.
0: Thank you so much to everyone that called in today. We're glad to have your perspective on our topic today. We'll be back next week, Tuesday, same time, 12:15 on Metro 97.7 FM. Once again, we say kudos, well done to all the breastfeeding mothers. Please ensure that if you can, as much as you can, you breastfeed exclusively. Yes, the first 6 months, please, your baby needs that exclusive breast milk. And after that, you begin to wean your baby. I know how it goes from there. When I heard the price of formula recently, I was like, wow, what a wonder. This is a revelation, yes. A discovery.
1: Do not bother.
0: So please, help yourself. Breastfeed that baby. Take care of yourself while you're at it. And please, spouses, partners, support breastfeeding moms, family members, friends. Please give them as much support as you can. My name is Ona Aboloko.
2: All right, join us next time for another inspiring conversation. Until then, support mothers, cherish families, and remember that every child deserves to be welcomed with love. Ebere Onuzulike.
1: My name is Rita Akimemona. It is our responsibility to ensure that the nursing mothers are well taken care of as they breastfeed this week.
0: All right, we're leaving you with Simi's Dudu Care. 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
14: Wherever you want to go.

Another great Tuesday, man, with your guy, the stylish motivator. Let me put the stylish first. So for the benefit of those who don't really know, that is Francis Ifua, your main man. Is he here again on Tuesday? Great afternoon. You know why it is when we are here on the seat. What comes on board, right? Aha. So those of you that have forgotten, those of you that I will say, okay, you've not forgotten, you know, but you were thinking otherwise. Now, this is him, live on direct, where you get it hot and fresh, you know, on programs, you know, the people fixing one challenges or another, or better still, I will tell you, persons with disabilities. Some will say persons with special needs. Some will say persons with challenges. So, you know, we got... name full everywhere, but the most important thing is for you to understand that persons with disabilities is a kind of United Nations recognized name. So that's why oftentimes we want to use that name. You understand? I know that when you call other names, you're wrong. But you know, the other way around, other people too have a disability. They get challenged. You don't get challenged. Nobody. If you want me to start listing here now, you too, you'll not say, yes, as we have always been saying, no person, no one on earth doesn't have one disability or at the other. It is on that great note once more I say, this is Building Hope, which is focusing on persons with disabilities and non-persons with disabilities. You see how the name goes? So that's why anytime you find it difficult to address any person's disability, or you are wondering, or you are thinking, or you don't know how to approach, or how to say no, just listen to Building Hope. Then you know, man, everything goes well and the same for everyone. There's no different thing. Not at all. So once more, Francis Ifua, your stylish motivators right here. Today we're going to be talking with one of the very famous guys. You know, it was one time the National Association of Chairman, Association Chairman of the Blind. Yes, he was there. That's NAB. Yes. So, but presently now he is the Joint National Association of Persons with Disabilities. Last week, if you remember, I think last week we had a sport lady here. Yeah, we came to talk about go ball, the sport being played by visually impaired people. Three one side, three the other side. She ought to have been around on Sports Summit today anyway. So, but you stay clue and listen to her. But today, this chairman I'm talking about now, he's the Joint National Association's president. That's both blind, intellectual, wheelchair users, Down syndrome, autism, just name them all. The 8 to 9 types of disabilities, he is heading that umbrella. And they'll call it cluster or a group or whatever, just whatever you think you can call it, provided you know what I'm talking about. So that's who we'll be talking with today, person of Barrister Lukman. Yeah, Barrister Lukman. So but before we really go deep into that, you know, as usual, I'll say, man, you will have to enjoy this jam. But first of all, before I proceed further, let me say thanks to the prettiest, because he's on the console with me here today. He's the one giving me the magic finger support. Name it all. You know, he's smiling already. The prettiest. Ah, hello. You know, I know you'll be rolling the mic since morning. I heard you. And when I hear you, I say, man, my guy, don't start. The political guru and the political things, you know. So, but you know, Niger now, if you don't give yourself brain to smile, you just, you don't know you're looking yourself. Yeah. So you just got to force yourself to smile and just play. So, and then now, let's just enjoy this very one from Kobamsa Sukho. You know Kobamsa? Kobams. Well, it's going to be giving us the unstoppable. Nobody can stop you if you make up your mind to move forward. Nobody can be an obstacle if you decide to say, man, I am unstoppable. Enjoy this.

0: to the very Metro 97.7 FM, the station for our flavor. Where else will you get it? You know, as I always say, if you want to roll some Pidgin language pretty, you'll say, back tire, not the cash front tire. If you see that parable, you know it's in me, you know, man, that is tough and strong. You know, if you run, come pass through the front now. You know, front on the front, you know, the pace setter. So, right here, we're back to the show, Metro 97.7 FM, Building Hope, which is focusing on persons with disabilities and on persons with disabilities. I told you we're having a very great guy on board today. Great, when I say great guy, know what I'm saying. Barrister Lukman, it's one person who, as I said earlier on, anyway, he was the NAB chairman. Now he's the Joint National Association of Persons with Disabilities, General Pitt. So we're going to be hearing from him now, so that we know more about a lot of persons will be saying now that, oh, I don't even know this association. No, I don't know what they do or what they don't do. So that's what we want to find out from him as the chairman, the current chairman, hot and fresh chairman. Hello, Mr. Lukman. Good afternoon.
1: Hello, good afternoon, Mr. Francis, and good afternoon, Lagosians. Good afternoon, Nigeria.
0: Yes, yes, yes. This is Metro 97.7 FM by Salukmo. I want you to introduce yourself before we start properly, so that they will understand that just by Salukmo is not the name. Hmm?
1: Well, okay. Again, I'm Lukman Abolaniwa Salami. I'm a legal practitioner, a special educationist, a disability inclusive advocate, and I'm a person with visual impairments. So what

0: me cow, and the other side where I get one on my brother, he always stay in Boland. So he knows that was with the talk and Nana now, you know. So, Mr. Lukman, the association, they want to really know this association, which you are the chairman and the umbrella body of all associations. So throw more light and let's know this better.
1: Yeah, this association is Joint National Associations of Persons with Disability. It's a national association. Then we have chapters in all the 36 states, including the federal capital, making it 37. So this association is the umbrella body of all disability associations in Nigeria. So this association comprises the Association of the Blind, which they call the NAB, Nigerian Association of the Blind. We have that of physical disability, we have those of spinal cord injury, that of person with albinism, little people, which people they call
0: dwarf.
1: We have people with intellectual and developmental disability, spinal bifida, there are people who are not there here, deaf. So with them many like that. So as we have individual associations based on our different disability, we now have this one as the umbrella body. We bring all of us together. So we have issues that are peculiar to each of these clusters, they handle it. But we have issues that are peculiar to all the disabilities together. Then the journal field will come and represent the interest of everybody. So if they are talking about anything that is peculiar to people who know they see, now NAB could take charge. For that of the deaf, that Lagos Association of the Deaf could take charge. Like that. But when it comes to say, okay, well, every day they affect person with disability in Lagos or in Nigeria, then Jonapid will come in. So just like, make a just like NLC or NU, what do you call it, Nigeria?
0: NUC.
1: Nigeria Labour Congress.
0: Trade Union Congress, yeah.
1: Trade Union Congress, you know, the umbrella body. But with that, you still have NUT. You have a medical association. You have other professional associations like that. But when it comes to issues that is peculiar to all of them, then either
0: NFC.
1: NUC or we are NFC will come and represent their interests jointly. So that is a good example I can give.
0: Okay. We are still on to Metro 97.7 FM, the station for our flavor. If you have a question to ask us, I do earlier on other trade that number, but I felt we don't have much time. But if you have a question, maybe one or two questions, anyone for Barrister Lukman, as you've just heard him say, you can call in on 0700 7000 977. If you have a question, but let's see how we can make judicious use of the time so we know these associations better and their role. So back to Barrister Lukman. Now we are talking about this JONAPID being the umbrella body for the association. What is the role JONAPID really playing for this association or for persons with disabilities in general?
1: Okay, yeah, like let's start from general. So when it comes to disability to the students, disability issues that are very peculiar and general to disability in general, whether in the public space or in government, JONAPID will come and represent. But for example, we are talking about the right attitude. How should people relate with a person with disability? You know, it's not about the blind alone.
0: Yes.
1: It's not about the deaf alone. It's about the person with disability in general. So JONAPID will come and represent. And when we are talking about JONAPID, the composition of the executive of JONAPID is made up of all these different associations that I talked about. In
0: stay on to Metro 97.7 FM. As we know, network, you know now. So, about Barrister Lukman still with us. Hello.
1: Hello.
0: Okay. Yeah, you're back now. You're back. You're back. Yeah.
1: Okay. So you find people from different cluster-based association as part of our schools. So issues that are of general that affect us generally, all of us together. That's why we come in. We educate the public. If we need to engage with governments too on issues that borders on disability generally, then JONAPID will come in there

0: not only state government, to government at all levels, and even want to engage with international organizations, because some organizations, they are ready to support disability, but they don't want to support individual cluster. They want to support disability in general. So they come through John Appy so that whatever they are bringing, we'll be able to appropriate or whatever training or whatever, any gifts or any support they are bringing, we'll be able to appropriate and make all the clusters benefit. Instead of supporting the blind alone, they want to say, okay, well, let's support your umbrella association so that they will be able to carry all other associations along. So that is how we do it. Even at times, too, when it comes to the issue of employment, it's not about blindness, you know. When it comes to the issue of policy making, you know, when there was a time we were fighting for disability law, and which is still ongoing in some other states that have not gotten the law. So John Appy is always at the forefront to make sure that all these things are achieved.
1: Wow. Wow, Metro 97.7 FM, the station for our flavor. This is Building Hope, which is focusing on persons with disabilities and non-persons with disabilities. As you heard, we are talking about John Appy, that is an umbrella body for all the clusters, for all the associations in Nigeria, right? So, back to Barrister Lukman, we are still talking about you being the umbrella body. Yes, you just spoke about maybe issue of employment, because I was actually coming to, is it subvention? Okay, maybe not speak English too much. I was actually coming to money. How do you get money to sustain, survive, you know, move on and doing other financial things?
0: Ordinarily, we depend on and support, sponsorship. Although basically more of the time, most of what we do is not money consuming per se.
1: Okay.
0: But that does not mean that we don't do something that relates to money. Because, you know, to do advocacy, you need money. But there are ways of doing advocacy that you may not even spend much. For example, what we are doing now, I don't think it costs John Appy anything.
1: Not at all.
0: What we are doing now with you is part of advocacy.
1: Yes.
0: And there are times that we need to just draft policies, program, and send to appropriate authority that may not require money. But generally, to run our association, well, for the cluster association, they depend on support and the dues paid by members. But for John Appy as a body, we depend on support. It can come from government, it can come from individuals, it can come from the donors. But generally, I know the one we depend much more on, most especially at the national level, is support fund from donors. So some people bring money and say, okay, they want to train a disability, they want to do something about employability of person with disability. Then they will bring money. We select people. The training can be for months, it can be for years. There's even one that they are still doing now at the national level, but Lagos State is part of the state that they picked. We Can Work. That is the title of that particular project. It's for youth, 18 to 35 years. So We Can Work. That We Can Work, it is in phases. People that are educated and want to acquire skills, employability skills. We have some that they say, okay, well, we don't even want to do salary employment. We want to work on our, we want to be job creators. We want to be entrepreneurs. So they train them too. Some people are already on the job. They need marketing skills. So they train them too. At least last week they graduated the first and the second set. And they were issued certificate and some are even placed in some reputable business organizations to practice what they plan. So that is the way we get our financial support in one way or the other.
1: Mm.
0: And at times too, for those of us that we are members and ESCOs that are working, we put in our own little resources to ensure that the association moves forward and achieve its objectives.
1: Oh, wow. Actually, why I ask that, because I know that normal circumstances, you have seen situations, a lot of occasions where you organize programs, you organize awareness, you know, advocacy, inclusion, all those things. So as I said, to ask so that you know, our listeners out there will know when they can as well come in, because I know this body, it's open up for support from anybody, individual out there. They can always come and support as well. Abi, are they not? Because some persons may see governor.
0: We even do partnership too. It's not the money that you bring the money, because you may want to do it. Maybe your organization is into awareness creation, and this time around you want to make it disability inclusive. We can help you with the drafting of the program. We can help you with the technical aspect of it. We can help with even implementation. We just only tell you what and what you need to do. We can help you with mobilization. We can even help with resource persons that will make that advocacy a success. It's not enough cases that when you see us organizing a program, we may not even be the actual owner of that particular program, but we partner with NGOs, donors, individuals, that they do something that relates to the aims and objectives of the association. The only thing we don't encourage is that we don't partner with begging associations so that they will not capitalize on disability just to exploit the public.
1: Wow. Okay. Still on to Metro 97.7 FM. And you know, sometimes when you have catching phone like this, you'll be looking at time. You know, though I have my colleague. Yeah, I don't know if you have anything to ask as well, because I know sometimes what bothers me on my mind is bothering you. So, the prettiest. I know you must have heard of the prettiest DJ. Yeah. So he's right here. So I don't know if you have anything to.
2: Yeah, I've asked a whole lot of things. All right. But the major thing, the challenge of heading such an organization. I mean, what does he? What challenges him the most? I mean, heading such an organization.
1: Yeah. You heard him? The challenge you're facing as you're heading this organization, as we're trying to draw the curtain here.
0: The challenge is, we are not seeing it as a challenge. We see it as a battle that we should pick up. the more we are doing the advocacy, we are not getting the desired results at the speed we expected. So persons with disability are still not being accepted the way it should be in the society, and there are no substantial provision to meet with their demands. So at times too, you as a leader, you may your spirit may be dampened and say, okay, well, with all this thing we are doing, putting A, B, and C together, and you are not getting the result at the speed you expected, then what you might call it, we try to set in. And then we have at least the ceremony has started.
1: Things.
0: We are still having challenges getting more. We would have done more, but because ours is a voluntary association, non-profit making, we are not even NGO per se, we are association. So we don't have that capital to do the volume of work we want to do. So that is really affecting us too.
1: Wow.
0: Then the societal attitude too, because even at times when you think people can support our vision and our mission, well, the reaction we get at times is discouraging, because generally people want to partner with us or want to support us when it comes to what have we termed as glorified almsgiving. It's only when they distribute rice or they think they are doing APC, where is John Happy, where is Jesus? But when it comes to giving what we impart our members' life, well, it's not always coming handy. So all these things are the...
1: Wow. I know we can go on and on. You know, if you are listening to Metro, you know it's time for Sports Summit. So I appreciate your honoring this call. Please, a parting shot on how anyone can reach you as an association, because I know maybe one or two persons we have in mind right here now. So as we round off, you know, just a parting shot, a word to the people out there and how they can reach you if they want to reach you, because time is up already.
0: Yes, well, I would just tell all of us that don't let us see people as persons with disability, but let's see a society with disability.
1: Okay.
0: Because if the society is free from barriers, we will not have a disability again.
1: Yes.
0: So I don't know, just if they want to reach us.
1: Yes.
0: Well, we have our office at number 46, Freeman Street at Lagos Island there.
1: Okay.
0: But I don't know whether I'm allowed to...
1: Your number.
0: Phone number out
1: yeah, you can drop. You can drop. It's a personal association. Just drop it fast. Time is up already.
0: Okay. 080-23-733-774.
1: All right.
0: 080-23-733-774. Thank you.
1: Thank you, Barrister Lukman. We appreciate, right? Building up. You joined the country right here. We found the sign for your stylish motivator. Thanks to the preachers for controlling the council for me. And to Fubert for hanging around. And for Annabelle coming in to cause trouble.

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1: That's right.
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0: 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About you and they told me things. 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

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Peppered fish or pepper soup fish. I prefer white rice and even beans sometimes. 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I'm not a model. 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And that's what I do every time. I mean, I do whatever I'm comfortable with.

0: Welcome to Tuesday's version of Sports Summit on Metro 97.7 FM. I am Annabelle Okweri, and I have DJ Pretty the Finest in the building, as well as Samuel Fadia, and together I'll be running through the stories making the rounds, of course, starting with the Women's Africa Cup of Nations. The Super Falcons are gearing up for tomorrow's encounter, a must win for them if they want to start a chance to qualify for the knockout stages, and they'll be extraing what went down yesterday between Morocco, Algeria, and of course the likes of Senegal. I mean, that game was tight game, and a great performance from the Senegalese goalkeeper who saved a penalty, two penalties. We'll talk about that. Of course, on the other side, we'll be looking at some transfers. There's this rumor that Tottenham are interested in signing Victor Osimhen. Whether they were able to pay that 65 million euros, we don't know. But is he even willing to go there? Anyways, guys, welcome to the show.
1: Well, it's good to be here. You said, is he willing? I mean, the current news is that he has already activated his agent to make sure the deal comes
0: through. Osimhen looked like someone I want to stay in Galatasaray.
1: But recently they've not been meeting up with the wages now.
0: Okay.
1: So it's more or less that they are owing him, but just that they don't make too much noise about it. Mm. So it's like, it's getting to a point that they can't meet up with that amount to pay him every week.
0: Well, so we'll come, back to that, because the truth is, no matter how big a player is, you have to pay him his wages. I mean,
1: of course,
0: whatever he brings to the table, he needs he's earned it. So mm-hmm. I will look at that in a bit. We also have a guest in the studio who will be talking about something from Blind Sports. She'll be giving us a lowdown. They're seeking appeal for support. We'll bring her in a bit. But let's start from the WAFCON. Of course, the Super Falcons are really gearing up for that game. You saw the Zambian game, Pichi.
1: Yeah.
0: How did you x-ray the team?
1: Well, it was good that they had that just a lone victory, but 3 points, is what we needed.
0: Exactly,
1: so, because if we didn't get that 3 points now, there will be no need of us talking about tomorrow. But the issue is, what made all of us to have this kind of apprehension, before that game, was because of the way Zambia played.
0: Yes, their first game.
1: Yeah, the kind of victory they had. Yes. So that was what made us to, Zambia. But, thank God at the end of the day, lone victory we had. Against Egypt, what I expect them to do now is also do what Zambia did to Egypt.
0: Yeah.
1: Beat them silly too.
0: That would be cool.
1: Yeah. So if you are able to beat them silly, that will make it, whatever happens in the other game, because they are from the same Kosafa region.
0: Yes.
1: Malawi, Zambia. They might want to play some fast one. So, but we need to play our own game first.
0: Definitely.
1: Win our game. Mm. Once we win our game, whatever they do there, it doesn't matter anymore. So once we win your own, so let us win our own first, because I'm still not convinced about the way
0: I'm
1: we
0: not
1: play.
0: Myself. I'm
1: the way
0: not.
1: We play is not convincing. But maybe we want to be doing wuru-wuru to the answer. Well, let's see how he goes. Against Egypt, we'll get to know whether it's wuru-wuru to the answer we want to do, or we'll get better.
0: The truth is, I'm still finding it hard to, place the Super Falcons team with the one we saw in the last edition.
1: I'm telling you, there's a difference.
0: And a crop of the players prosecuted that one. I hope that as the game goes, they will pick up. But man, I was not impressed. I was only impressed at how they were able to hold back the Zambians.
1: Yeah.
0: And I must give them kudos for that. They did a fantastic job. I think they woke up. Egypt also, kind of like, I think they're also reducing the tally.
1: Yeah.
0: I mean, losing 3-1 to Malawi.
1: Yeah.
0: It tells you that they learned from the first game. So we should be ready. It's not going to be a walk in the park.
1: But there's nothing since they're able to lose, they were able to lose 6-0 to Zambia, 3-1 to Malawi.
0: Wow.
1: It would be a shame if we cannot beat them like
0: that. Yeah, it would be a shame. Exactly. It would be. Yeah.
1: Because we are the champions.
0: Abby.
1: Mm-hmm.
0: Okay. Samuel, what do you have for us concerning that one?
2: Super Falcons have nothing to lose. They have everything to lose.
0: Okay.
2: Everything to lose. So they have to go all out against the Egypt. Like what DJ Pretty said, nothing less than 4-0 in that game.
0: What's his name? The coach of the team, talking about Madugu, complained about the, they actually asked him, the yellow cards that we have amassed in this tournament is piling up, and then we'll be missing two of our key players in that match tomorrow. Demeyi will not be featuring because of that red card she got, and then Jennifer Echegini also got a yellow card, which made it two in that particular game. So they will not be playing that game, and it's a cause of concern, really. I mean, that game was really physical. I hope it's not going to be the same with Egypt, because if we progress to the knockout stages, we need our best legs.
1: Yeah, of course we do. We do need our best legs, and because one thing is certain, I want to see what Madugu is able to do to correct some of the anomalies that we saw in that game. Because from the first half of that game, before she even got that red card, she was already showing some physicality, and somehow I was already saying, I hope this girl will not be booked in this game. And before you say Jack, she got that booking. And I hope in the game against Egypt, we'll not be very careless again in the way we play. All we need to do is to be technical against Egypt. But that technicality is what is still lacking. Is what we're here to see. Because it's like we're just playing anyhow, you know, just win it up. I mean, if you see the game against Malawi, you see more technical know-how from the side of the Malawi.
0: Yeah, I mean, even the Zambians passed even better Zambia. Than us.
1: Exactly. So the technical know-how is still lacking in the Super Falcons game. But let's see what they will play against Egypt, because Egypt will be a bit softer, because Malawi was harder, Zambia stronger, but Egypt will be a bit milder. So let's see what they'll be able to give us.
0: I guess so. Mm. All right, yesterday Morocco actually were held by a goalless draw against Senegal. They got a penalty. It had to be retaken, and twice the goalkeeper stopped that one. Mm. What a performance. She won the man of the match in that game. But then Senegal are out of the tournament. Yeah.
1: Mm. And, it's so sad. Yeah, they had to go.
0: It's unfortunate that only two will go in this one. No third place finish.
1: Because it's been expanded. Now you do it before. Yeah. You'll be looking for two best third place finishers to join in. But this one, not like before.
0: So. Okay. Well, big ups to the Senegalese goalkeeper. She did a fantastic job there. What can we say? The referee actually ordered the retake. Her name is Ndiaye. She saved pretty well. But then for Algeria too, it was a smooth sailing for them. They won their game, finishing second in Group A against... who did they play again? Why am I always forgetting all this?
1: You mean Algeria?
0: Algeria, yes.
1: Okay. The first game...
0: I know it was Morocco... Senegal. Mm. Algeria played against... Why am I forgetting?
2: Kenya.
0: Are out as well. So it's just those two that went through. Today we'll be seeing action in Group B, where Tanzania will take on Cote d'Ivoire, then Burkina Faso up against South Africa. It's still open here because Burkina Faso are on 3 points, Cote d'Ivoire on 4. Same with Tanzania also on 3 points. It's only South Africa that has won. So but if South Africa are able to beat
1: former champions, Faso, routine,
0: there's every likelihood they might just go through. You never can tell.
1: Well, it's not really looking good for South Africa, because it's former champions to now be languishing in the, at the bottom of the
0: group. You'd expect they'll top this group now.
1: Yes, now. That was what everybody thought. I mean, nobody would have given it to Ivory Coast or Burkina Faso. Who are they when it comes to African football? But look at it now. Former champions now are rooted at the bottom of the table. But it's still possible for them to qualify. All they need to do is just have a win. Any win, by even if it's one new win, they will still qualify.
0: All right, Samuel.
2: Yeah, the South Africa Ivory Coast game. First of all, that game was disappointing for the Ivorians, because the last because the last kick of the game was where the South African got their lifeline back in that game. So obviously, South Africans are playing for their life in today's game. They are playing for their life. They have everything to lose for today, and the Ivorians are also going to. I'm also going to bounce back from the disappointing game they played on Friday. So I'm rooting for the Ivorians and the Burkina Faso to qualify.
1: Okay. So South Africa, okay, I understand. They are public enemy number one now. People hate them so much. Yeah, so people don't want, nobody wants them to be anything.
0: Okay, 9 p.m., that's when that game comes up. Tanzania has not been bad, but can they topple Cote d'Ivoire? I don't know. It might be a difficult task, but they can still do it. Maybe a draw can see them through.
1: Yeah. Yeah. I mean, having defeated South Africa in the first game.
0: Yes.
1: So a draw will see them through. In fact, that game is very crazy, because they could all end up finishing on the same point.
2: Same point.
1: So they will now be looking at the goal difference, because Ivory Coast 4 points, Burkina Faso 3 points, Tanzania 3 points, and South Africa 1 point. If South Africa win their game, 4 points. If Ivory Coast end up not winning, they will still remain at 4 points.
0: They remain at 4 points, yes.
1: So if Burkina Faso draw their game, they'll be at 4 points. If Tanzania draw their game, they'll be at 4 points.
0: It's really, really crazy.
1: So anybody can still make it here in this game.
0: Yeah, definitely. All right, then let's leave the AFCON for a bit. Remember, you can be part of the show. Go on our Facebook page, FanZone, and share your thoughts with us. FanZone, that's where we're at. And of course, moving to this one, it came out, I think, yesterday. Four MPFL club will be, that's four MPFL club, the Rangers, Rivers United, as well as the Shooting Stars and El Kanemi Warriors will be benefiting from the newly introduced solidarity payment for teams participating in CAF interclub competitions. That's the CAF Champions League and the CAF Confederations Cup. So we hear that CAF, rather, the teams will receive $100,000 solidarity fund, and that in the current exchange rate is roughly $136 million per club. So I always complain about the fact that we get knocked out in the preliminary and then we go on with nothing. Back in 2024, they were not giving out any stuff. So now, even if they don't perform, which I'm not expecting them to perform that much, but I'm hoping they can scale through, because the further you go, the more money you get. If we can get even into the group stages, yeah. I mean, it's something. Rivers did get there, although they didn't go out of it, but this is good news from CAF.
1: It's good. The way it is right now, even participating alone, you are getting something.
0: Yes.
1: Now, when you begin to amass the money is when you make it to the group stage. Because every game, every goal will now count.
0: Definitely.
1: From the beginning to the end. Mm-hmm. We're counting every score for you, every point and every goal you score. So, it's going to be a good one for them, especially for a team like Shooting Stars that have made it. I mean, it's been a very long time they played at the continental level. So it's going to be good for them that they are returning at a time when is now money spinning. Because the last time they played in 1997, it was not this money spinning.
0: True.
1: But
0: true.
1: There's so much money now in it. And so I wish they could really go as far. Because, see, going to the next season, I want to see Nigerian teams doing very well. Rivers United, thank God they were there last season. They are here again. They should be experience will count for them.
0: I hope so.
1: So I just hope, because we've not done well in recent times. And it's not been good for us. Our coefficient has really dropped. And that is why we're where we are. When it comes to FIFA, I mean, a CAF ranking of club size, we do not stand a chance. Even near teams from Tanzania, because they've been doing better than us. Teams from Kenya. So for Nigeria club sides to rewrite our history, this is the season that we must do very well. And the money is there. Let's be able to be part of the guys who will be cashing out from the money.
0: We should be cashing out.
1: Exactly. Even if we are not going to win it at the end of the day. But let's cash out from the pool of the resources that have been made available.
0: By the way, the draws for the CAF Champions League and the Confederations Cup will be held on Thursday. So we're hoping that we'll get some favorable draws. Most times, when we finish winning preliminary, we'll jump
1: from fire.
0: Into fire. They'll give us either RS, BK, or whatever. That was how it turned out last time out.
1: Exactly.
0: So we'll hope to see some good performance from our teams representing Nigeria, hopefully, going into that. All right, let's quickly bring in our guests before we take a breather on the show. Yes, I have a guest in the studio talking about, she's going to talk about something special. They are special people. Her name is Mrs. Grace Igbobi, a.k.a. Mama G. And she's the Southwest Sports Coordinator of the Nigerian Association of the Blind and founder of GCAS Disability Foundation. She supports persons with disabilities and other vulnerable groups. And she's yet to appeal for support for their female goalball team. They're doing something great. And I'm hoping that, she was here last week, but on another program. And she's here today to just talk us through what they are planning, what they're doing, and what they need from, well-meaning Nigerians. Madam Grace, welcome to the show.
3: Yeah, good afternoon. My name is Grace Igbobi, aka Mama G. We have our first African blind sport competition coming up at Botswana, December 2026, from the 5th to 13th of December. But the registration, participant registration, is closing on the 14th of this August. So we need a support, we need a sponsor. So we are going to represent Nigeria. It's IFSTA, that is International Blind Sport Association, that is organizing. Then we have a Binda Foundation that is coordinating for Nigeria for blind sport. So please, we are soliciting that people should please come out and help us out, because this is our first African blind competition. So the female team of go ball, we use both our body and hands. We're on the floor to make something. So we want to bring glory to Nigeria. That's what our challenge is. We want to tell the world that we, the Nigerian blind sports athletes, that we can do wonders. So please, we are begging the federation DG Federation, and then also Lagos State DG for sports, Lagos State, they should please come out and help us out. Then Pastor Utua, he has been doing it for us since. So we want him now. Just for the registration before that expiring date.
0: Because what is the deadline?
3: The deadline is on the 14th of August, this next week. Oh. So they should please come out and help us. Participant is just for 4.5 million. So we are 10 in number. So they should please, we want to go and bring glory to Nigeria. Tell them that at this point, we are blind but not useless. We want to surprise the world that we can also do sports. The Falcons are doing it. So with the blind, also women, we want to show them. Go ball is not a thing that it's meant for only blind. Go ball. Okay. So we want to show the world what go ball is all about and what we can do.
1: Someone listening will be wondering which one is go ball. How do you play it?
3: Okay. We play it on the floor. It's a 6-team player. Good. Three at this go ball, go post, three over there. So it will be on the floor. You line on the floor with your hands, your everything, your tracks to that. Then your opponent will throw. We have a special ball. That ball has a bell inside in it.
0: Okay.
3: So it's through that ball, the bell that you'll be listening, so that you will defend your goal, so that they will not score. So three on the goal post. So when your attacker throw, you will listen to that. From there, you can now catch the score. So the highest scorer is the winner, and it takes only 24 minutes for the play. Then 12 minutes for first half, 3 minutes for rest, then 12 minutes for second half.
0: Mm. Okay.
3: So the highest scorer is the winner. So we want to tell them that we want to tell them we don't eat fufu for nothing. We want to surprise the world. please, we are begging.
0: Okay. How can they reach you if they want to get up?
3: My number is 070-622-7609. Again. My number is 070-622-7609. Grace, Mama G.
0: Okay, Mama G. Mm. Well, we're appealing for support, for these guys. Female, from what she described, I think I'll enjoy watching go ball. Staying on the floor.
1: Females have always done it, right?
0: Yeah, they've always done it. And I like your zest and your energy. And we're hoping that people will, keen and be able to help you guys.
1: Support
0: all right, it's time for us to go on a breather on the show. Remember, you can be part of the show. Go on our Facebook page, Fan Zone, and share your thoughts with us. When we return, we'll be touching on some other stories around transfers, tennis, and of course, something on the FIFA president Infantino.
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5: 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Yep.

0: All right, welcome back. It is your Sports Summit on Metro 97.7 FM. Yes, quickly to the story. The Lagos State government is saying that they are ready to, they have assured everyone that they will be hosting this year's CAF Award successfully, because the CAF team, a five-man team, were in Lagos, I think yesterday, to inspect the Wole Soyinka Center for Culture and Creative Arts, popularly known as the National Theater. They are trying to change the name. We know it as National Theater. In the monument, we talked about it this morning.
1: People hardly know that's the center. Thank God you are saying the former name. Otherwise, some people will not even know which one. They will say which one is Wole Soyinka Culture and Arts Center. So, but for now, before it gets stuck in our brains, let's begin to use it that way. When you use Wole Soyinka Center for Arts and Culture, you now say popularly known as National. But that's what we know. That's what we are used to. I mean, since 1977, we've been used to that. So to now change it overnight, it will be very, very difficult.
0: It's a common thing with Nigeria. We like changing. Yeah, exactly. But it's okay. It's cool. All right. Let's move to the Osimhen story. Yeah, we talked about it briefly before we started the show. The story is that he's now valued at 65 million. I think his value has dropped, probably because he didn't go to the World Cup.
1: Of course.
0: But then Tottenham have been making inquiries, and I think the rumor is that they want to table 55 million, which of course will be rejected by Galatasaray. 65 is what they want. So I don't know if that's possible. But I'm surprised that the likes of Manchester United, even Arsenal, are not going after this guy.
1: They will not. Now, I told you this thing before. When we were talking about, before the World Cup started, I told you, all of the accolades, all of the attention that Victor was getting before the World Cup, they will drop. I told you then, if you remember. Because see, there's something about the World Cup. If not for the World Cup, Chelsea will not buy an Enzo Fernandez the amount they bought him after the last World Cup.
0: That's true. That's true.
1: But when he went to the World Cup, he became the youngest player, best player at the World Cup. That was why Chelsea could put such an amount of money on such a player. Not that he was so fantastic to earn such an amount. So, if Osimhen, before the World Cup, Osimhen was being rated at 150 million euros.
0: Yeah, definitely. Yeah.
1: But just imagine now 65 million. Because you didn't go to the World Cup. If you had just gone alone to the World Cup,
0: score well, and score just even a goal at the World Cup.
1: It improves
0: you see why tournaments are very important for players.
1: I'm sure he'll be biting his lips now that I mean his fingers. Why did we miss this World Cup? This is one of the reasons. What we're saying is that it will be painful to Nigerians that we didn't go to work, but it will be more painful to them on their career. Now they are seeing it. Majority of them are not being priced well because they didn't go to the World Cup. Just imagine if they had gone to the World Cup, just play there alone, would have increased your rating as a player. But it's a lesson for them now. I hope when the next World Cup qualification starts, they'll put their best and die on the pitch so that they can be at the World Cup.
0: All right. You also mentioned the fact that Galatasaray were owing, but there are reports that Vice Chairman Abdullah Akabuchu called the report. He called it false, saying that they've paid all wages of every player in their squad, and then they're not owing anybody. So sometimes these things.
1: I'm not saying they are owing. I said they are finding it difficult now to pay regularly as they used to pay. They are finding it difficult. They are hitting the bank anyhow.
0: I hope they can settle the chat. Hopefully. All right, let's take some messages. Okwemi used to be saying, hi, Annabelle and Pretty. Concerning the CAF Awards being hosted in Lagos, it's a good development, and I must say, when it comes to attracting investors to Lagos, Lagos State, just like the eSports and water sport competitions held some time ago, and the likes of the governor is doing a good job in that regard. Yes, but we also mentioned the environmental factor.
1: We have to. Cannot come to Lagos with this kind of environment we have.
0: And you know the funny part? These days, especially this area boys, they don't get to hear that somebody is coming.
1: Yeah, there are some dignity.
0: And you're bringing luxury cars. The way they mob people now. That's what I was trying to mention this morning. Security-wise, it's very important.
1: They will do something about that because they need to know. Because thank God it was the president himself that made them to bring this to Nigeria.
0: Okay, cool.
1: Yes, it was when they went for that event where he met Mosepe.
0: Yeah.
1: He was the one that told Mosepe, bring your event to Lagos. And he said, bring it to Nigeria. So I didn't even know it was Lagos that would be hosting. I thought it was going to be Abuja.
0: Yeah, I thought so too.
1: So I was surprised when I heard Lagos. I said, Lagos how? Because I was expecting Abuja, since he was the president that wanted them to bring it to Nigeria. But somehow, since they are bringing it to Lagos,
0: anyway, that is a big job now. If it comes to bringing other countries, they will fortify security.
1: No, they will. And to have commissioner for the environment, more work for now.
0: Yeah, more work, exactly. All right, the last time Lagos hosted the CAF Awards was 2015, and it was at Eko Hotel, which was not bad. Mm-hmm. It was a good outing. I hope now they can do a better job this time around. And of course, let's move away from the Osimhen story and move to this one. The Cape Verde coach, Bobista, we hear he's left the role after a historical World Cup. He's now the head coach of Moroccan club RS Berkane. Good move.
1: It's a good one.
0: Yeah, it's a good one. Morocco, RS Berkane are a good side.
1: I mean, former champions now. I mean,
0: but yes, isn't that big for him?
1: Former champions. It's a big one. It's a very big one.
0: It is. Mm-hmm. Also, official club-to-club talk between Liverpool and Paris Saint-Germain for Bradley Barcola started. The player says he wants Liverpool, so we're hoping that they can, start something. Initial bid value over £100 million. Euros is still far from the request. Imagine €100 million.
1: He went to
0: for Barcola. Yeah,
1: he went to World Cup now.
0: And he's
1: he won Champions League now.
0: He's one of the semi-finalists.
1: Back-to-back Champions League winner, semi-finalists at the World Cup.
0: Hey, goodness!
1: That was how he played out for Enzo in 2022.
0: True. Okay, Morakio says Annabelle is the £1 billion MPFL prize money still there. Yes, now. He's still there.
1: I understand what he's trying to
0: he's
1: do.
0: He's still there.
1: Don't worry, Annabelle will pay.
0: I also asked that Osimhen is going nowhere, always in the news, and ends up not making a move. I heard Eriksen is back to play club football. That guy's village people are really after him. I've not seen that story, but man, if he's coming back, it's scary.
1: He better go and rest. There's no time.
0: He's not arrest.
1: We don't want to have a RIP on the pitch.
0: Akpanyemi said, I don't think Osimhen not accepting an armband from a teammate should be a misunderstanding. See, that video was misinterpreted.
1: No,
0: I beg. We like to social media is going to put people in trouble.
1: Yes, now that's where we are.
0: It was a misinterpreted video. People
1: social
0: just like to caption nonsense.
1: It's a big problem.
0: Okay, yeah. Then he says, associated with the transfer news story. If I feel it just being human, and the issue shouldn't be blown out of proportion. Life is all about making choices, and his choice should be respected. To be a captain is not by force. I don't think Osimhen said he doesn't want to be captain
1: at all.
0: They misinterpreted that video. And then Sabisha, and then I think I've taken the messages. All right, quick one from the transfers as well. Eric, what's his name? Ter Stegen. Around Andre Ter Stegen. I think he's now settling as an Ajax player, which is not bad for him. He said we'll have to bring the club back to where it belongs. I'm very much looking forward to getting it done. And then for Neymar, his father said he can't guarantee that he's 100% done with the Seleção. Maybe he can come back. Neymar is saying that.
1: But he has resigned.
2: He retired.
1: Yes, now. He retired now.
0: Yeah. He said so, but he's still saying that he's not thinking about retirement entirely. Not from the national team now. I think general football.
1: No, he's not left
0: general
1: football.
0: He's on a contract with Santos.
1: Yes, he's still playing club football.
0: Yes,
1: but
0: exactly.
1: For national team.
2: Although he said he's not going to renew his contract at Santos, that he's going to expire by December. So I don't know if they are going to have any negotiating whatsoever.
0: We'll see. Bernardo Silva is also settling in well at Real, saying that playing against Real Madrid so many times, you feel the importance of the club. So I think he's looking forward to seeing what Jose Mourinho has in store, and I think he will do a good job
1: them. He will definitely do a good job, and I'm happy for him. I mean, having played at Man City for that long, winning things he has won, now he's now going to the best club in the world. So it will carry it at the end of his career that he played for Real Madrid, the best club side in the world.
0: Do you agree? Best club in the
2: best
0: world.
2: Best club.
1: Real Madrid, which club is better than Real?
0: I'm asking
2: I'm not on that table with you.
1: Which club is better than Real now? Which club?
2: Their closest rival are better than them.
1: Which
2: Barcelona?
1: Barcelona,
2: yes.
1: In what sense? Do you know what makes a club the best?
2: They are better than Real Madrid.
1: How?
2: In everything. From
1: what do you mean in everything?
2: From the academy.
1: How many Champions League have they won?
2: That is the only thing you can
1: do.
0: That's
1: not
0: the only thing. I'm not
1: going to
0: make them the best.
2: That's what I'm saying.
1: This guy is funny.
0: All right, that's a wrap on the show. 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Many thanks to Samuel Fadi and of course DJ Pretty, the finest, and of course to our guest today, Mama G, Grace Igbobi. Of course, thanks to Moraki and of course Okpanyemi Yusuf for sending messages. We'll do the same time tomorrow. My name is Annabelle Okwere. Do have a lovely afternoon. Bye bye.
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0: A very good afternoon to you. Thank you for joining us for this afternoon's newsreel, a 30-minute news magazine coming to you from the Combined Service of Radio Nigeria. 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My name is Pretty Adegoke, and who is with me is
1: Annabelle Okwiri.
0: We begin with the headlines. Motorists advised to avoid Anthony Village service lane as Lagos begins road repairs.
1: Aviation Workers Union threatened to shut down airline operations over alleged failure to remit passengers' ticket sales charges.
0: Organized labor gives federal government August 11 ultimatum to pay outstanding wage award.
1: Tourism Institute defends reforms, six stakeholders' collaborations.
0: Plus issues in politics, business and sports news. And now the news in detail. Motorists have been advised to avoid Anthony Village bus stop and service lane as evacuation work begins on the deteriorated section of the road. The roadworks are expected to cause traffic disruption for motorists coming from Fadi and those attempting to connect to the Apapa Oshodi Expressway, Bagada and other adjoining routes. The affected road had reportedly been in poor condition for some time with constant rainfall in Lagos, worsening its state despite repeated repairs with asphalt. Giving an update from the area, an official who spoke on account of anonymity said the objective of the state government is to find a permanent solution to the repairs by excavating the affected section and replacing the asphalt surface with interlocking stones. He warned that the ongoing work will affect traffic movement, particularly for those traveling from Fadi and hoping to connect to the Apapa Oshodi Expressway or Bagada through Anthony. The official advised those coming on the service lane hoping to link Oshodi through Anthony to avoid the service lane using the express to link the road from the front. He urged motorists to plan their journeys ahead of time and avoid the affected area for the next 1 week.
1: Aviation workers have threatened to picket and shut down the operations of airline accused of failing to remit ticket sales charges collected from passengers on behalf of aviation agencies. In a notice issued and signed today by the General Secretary of the Air Transport Services Senior Staff Association of Nigeria, ATSAN, Comrade Francis Akinjoli, the Assistant General Secretary of the National Union of Air Transport Employees, NUATE, Comrade Odinaka Igbokwe, the unions said the 7-day ultimatum issued to the affected airlines expires on August 3, following an earlier 14-day deadline. The union alleged that the defaulting carriers deliberately withheld statutory charges meant for the Nigeria Civil Aviation Authority, NCAA, the Nigerian Airspace Management Authority Agency, NAMA, the Nigerian Safety Investigation Bureau, NSIB, the Nigerian College of Aviation Technology, NCAT, and the Nigerian Meteorological Agency, NIMET. Describing the action as a threat to aviation safety and the welfare of workers, the unions accused the airlines of diverting funds collected from passengers and declared that operators who fail to remit the charges are unfit to continue operating in Nigerian airspace. They warned that in the interest of airport workers and the flying public, the unions could commence picketing and halt the operations of the affected airlines of airports nationwide without further notice.
0: In a related development, the Joint National Public Service Negotiating Council trade union side has given the federal government until August 11 to address the delayed moving on to this one now. Aviation, you know, still on aviation, the Airline Operators of Nigeria has urged the passengers to remain calm despite threat by some aviation unions to disrupt flight operations over alleged unremitted ticket service charges owed to the Nigerian Civil Aviation Authority, NCAA. In a statement, the airline operator said they have no transactional relationship with the unions on the matter, insisting that the groups do not speak for the NCAA. It urged the unions to verify the facts with the appropriate authorities before taking any action that could inconvenience travelers. According to the association, international Industry assessments show that aviation charges in Nigeria are among the highest in the world, making airline operations increasingly difficult. The association reaffirmed its commitment to safe and seamless air travel and assured passengers that member airlines remain focused on their operations, despite what it described as misinformation and unnecessary.
1: In a related development, the Joint National Public Service Negotiating Council trade union side has given the federal government until August 11 to address the delayed payment of 2 months' wage award and the implementation of the 40% peculiar allowance for federal workers. The council urged the Minister of Finance and Coordinating Minister of the Economy, Mr. Wale Edun, to convene an urgent meeting before the deadline, warning that failure to resolve the issue could trigger industrial unrest. In a letter signed by its national chairman, Mr. Benjamin Yanto, the union expressed disappointment that 2 earlier letters on the matter had not received any response. The council said the proposed meeting was aimed at finding an amicable resolution to the outstanding welfare issues and averting what it described as a brewing industrial crisis. It explained that its demands centered on the implementation of the 40% pecuniary allowance approved by the National Salaries, Incomes and Wages Commission and the payment of 2 months' outstanding wage award for March and April 2026. According to the council, the allowance was approved through a circular signed by the executive chairman of the National Salaries, Incomes and Wages Commission, Mr. Eyo Unta, with effect from May 1, 2026, but is yet to be implemented.
0: Away from labor matters to education now, where an education consultant, Mr. Louis Adekola, has urged Nigerian youth to embrace technology, creativity and adaptability to remain competitive in today's rapid changing job market. Speaking with Newsreel in Lagos, Mr. Adekola said the nation's education sector must keep pace with global trends, warning that advances in technology and learning will significantly shape Africa's future. He said careers are no longer built around predictable roles, but on flexibility, innovation, and problem solving, stressing that mental ability and agility to adapt quickly are essential for job security.
1: And the Director General of the National Institute for Hospitality and Tourism, NIHOTOR, Dr. Abisoye Fagade, has defended the implementation of the NIHOTOR Act, saying the reforms are aimed at professionalizing Nigeria's tourism and hospitality industry, not targeting operators. Speaking during an interactive session with members of the Association of Nigerian Journalists and Writers of Tourism in Lagos, Dr. Fagade said the institute is committed to building a globally competitive tourism sector anchored on professionalism, continuous training, and effective regulation. He said one of the institute's major achievements since the act came into force is the establishment of Nigeria's first national register of tourism and hospitality professionals, describing it as a critical step towards sanitizing the industry.
2: How do you create a clear career path for our industry when we are not registered? People cannot wake up in the morning and say, I want to be a bartender. So we are creating structure that will help the industry scale up. Right now, we have allowed the worst of us to rule over the best of us in tourism. That cannot continue. We need to create that structure for the industry to scale up, for us to be able to standardize the industry. Almost 1 year has gone. What have we done? We're just here because somebody thinks they can hold the whole sector to ransom. It's not going to happen.
1: Dr. Fagade also disclosed that NIHOTOR has increased its annual training capacity from about 1,000 to nearly 3,000 participants and expanded its programs from 9 states to about 30 states nationwide. The NIHOTOR boss said the institute is working towards establishing a tourism academy through the accreditation of qualified private training institutions, while also strengthening industry regulation through continuous professional development, improved standards and certification. However, maintained that while stakeholders are free to seek amendments to the law through the legislative process, NIHOTOR has a statutory responsibility to implement the act as it currently exists. Mr. Fagade said on tourism practitioners, investors and or rather called on tourism practitioners, investors and professional associations to work together in promoting professionalism, quality service and sustainable growth to position Nigeria as a leading tourism destination in Africa.
0: Meanwhile, the National Youth Service Corps, NYSC, has won prospective youth corps members to obtain clearance from the National Electronic Registration Database, NERD, else that they will not be mobilized for national service. The scheme issued the warning on Monday in a public notice posted on its official X account, urging prospective corps members to complete the verification process early to avoid delays in their mobilization. According to the NYSC, NERD clearance is now a mandatory requirement for all prospective corps members seeking participation in the National Service Program. Although the scheme did not provide further details on the clearance process, the directive signals a stricter verification procedure ahead of the mobilization of the next batch of corps members. The latest advisory comes shortly after the NYSE announced the mobilization of prospective corps members for the 2026 Batch B service year, urging tertiary institutions and eligible graduates to complete all required documentation before the orientation exercise. It also follows a recent safety advisory in which the scheme cautioned prospective corps members against traveling to orientation camps at night. The NYSE advised them to break their journeys where necessary and spend the night in safe locations or designated military and other security formations instead of traveling after dark.
1: And the Lagos State Governor Babajide Sanwo-Olu has presented startup equipment to empower residents under the Micro Enterprise Support Initiative, MESI, of the Ministry of Women Affairs and Poverty Alleviation. Governor Sanwo-Olu urged the beneficiaries to make judicious use of about 4,000 equipment provided to transform their learnings into livelihood and enhance the economic growth of the state.
3: And so the Micro Enterprise Support Initiative, in our view, is one of the clearest expressions of this administration's commitment to inclusive governance. It's more than just distribution of tools and equipment. It is a fulfillment, like I said, of our promise to give the people the means to create wealth on their own, to build sustainable businesses, to generate employment, and to be financially independent.
1: Wife of the governor, Dr. Ibijoke Sanwo-Olu, who was represented by Mrs. Islamiyat Aregbe, who is also the vice chairman of Oshodi Isola Local Council Development Area, noted that the empowerment has restored hope and dignity to thousands of residents of the state. Deputy Governor Dr. Obafemi Hamzat, who congratulated beneficiaries, urged them to use the equipment wisely and collect their permanent voters' cards ahead of the 2027 general election. Earlier, Commissioner for Women Affairs and Poverty Alleviation, Bolaji Dada, said over 35,000 Lagos residents have graduated from the tuition-free skills acquisition centers across the divisions of the state, while over 18,000 have been given startup tools since inception of Governor Babajide Sanwo-Olu's administration.
4: Government has placed confidence in your potential by investing in your future. I encourage you to make the best use of these tools.

0: cameras and tripods, among others.
1: You're listening to Newsreel coming to you from the Combined Service of Radio Nigeria Lagos Operations. A reminder of the top stories in the package. Motorists advised to avoid Anthony Village service lane as Lagos begins road repairs. Aviation Workers Union threatened to shut down airline operations over alleged failure to remit passenger ticket sales charges. Organized labor gives federal government August 11 ultimatum to pay outstanding wage award. And Tourism Institute defends reforms seek stakeholders' collaboration. Still to come, issues in politics, entertainment, and sports news. Please stay with us.
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1: We now take you to today's issues in politics, where the governorship candidate of the All Progressives Congress, APC, in Osun State, Mr. Abiola Oyebamiji, has assured residents that he will restore dignity to the state's public service, ensure prompt payment of salaries, and improve workers' welfare if elected. Oyebamiji gave the assurance while unveiling key aspects of his campaign manifesto at a meeting with newsmen in Lagos. Tagged Prosperity Agenda, the governorship candidate described the agenda as a practical blueprint for accelerating economic transformation, promoting inclusive governance, and delivering sustainable development across the state. The APC candidate also promised to tackle unemployment through public works programs, enterprise support initiatives, and strategic investment aimed at creating sustainable jobs, particularly for youth. He again said that his administration will strengthen the state's investment promotion agency, establish industrial parks with modern infrastructure, improve the ease of doing business, and position the state among Nigeria's leading investment destinations. He said strategic economic assets, including the Dagbulu Dry Port, Osun Free Trade Zone, Osun Oshogbo Grove, Oba Hills National Park, and the Ido Osun Airport will be revived and developed to boost commerce, tourism, entrepreneurship, and employment. In addition, Mr. Oyebamiji pledged greater support for micro, small, and medium enterprises, MSMEs, through improved access to microcredit, grants, and business development services. On education and healthcare, he promised to modernize school infrastructure, recruit and train teachers, strengthen technical and vocational education, expand apprenticeship opportunities, and upgrade healthcare facilities across the state. The Presidential Working Group on the proposed National Policing Bill has invited Nigerians to submit memoranda and policy proposals as part of efforts to establish a comprehensive legal and operational framework for state policing. Chief of Staff to the President and Chairman of the Working Group, Mr. Femi Gbajabi Amila, announced this after the Working Group's meeting at the State House in Abuja. He said that the Working Group is reviewing the Police Act 2020, the Police Service Commission Framework, police regulation, and other relevant laws to support the development of an effective modern police system. According to Mr. Gbajabi Amila, the call for a memoranda will run for 2 weeks, allowing citizens, professionals, civil society, security agencies, state and local government, academics, and other stakeholders to contribute. Submissions will be reviewed and integrated into the draft bill, which will then be subject to further national consultations before being finalized and sent.

0: to the National Assembly. The representative of the Nigerian Governors Forum and Governor of Ogun State, Dapo Abiodun, who describes state police as a landmark, said the proposed national policing bill is designed to guarantee the security of lives and property while ensuring that the establishment of state police does not become a tool for political persecution. The Attorney General of the Federation added that states not immediately ready to establish their own police services will continue to benefit from the presence of the federal police until they meet the required standards. And that's it on issues in politics for today.
1: And journalists in the country have been urged to monitor how recovered funds and assets are utilized and to follow up on asset recovery processes to ensure transparency and prevent selective enforcement by officials. The charge was given by SecFin Africa, a non-governmental initiative focused on promoting financial integrity, transparency and accountability across Africa at a two-day workshop on addressing illicit financial flows in Nigeria held in Lagos. Correspondent Ekong reports.
2: The facilitators hammered on the dangers corruption, money laundering, tax evasion, trade misinvoicing, procurement fraud, profit shifting, among other illicit activities due to Nigeria. Professor Abdullahi Shehu warned that the consequences are huge because every naira lost through illicit financial flows affects education, healthcare, infrastructure, social protection, environmental sustainability, and job creation. He called on the media to structure their stories in a way that will generate reactions on how recovered properties are managed and also spur people to asking the right questions on what the looted monies are used for and the authenticity of the projects done with the loot and the recovered assets.
3: I agree with you absolutely. In terms of asset recovery, NGOs and civil society and the media should find out what has happened to it. This is what I highlighted that as one of the things you can do.
2: Earlier in a paper titled Assessment of Nigeria's Legal and Institutional Framework for Assessing Illicit Financial Flows in Nigeria, a former director proceed of crime at EFCC, Mr. Aliu Yusuf, identified weakness of the nation's enforcement framework as a challenge for combating financial crimes. Mr. Yusuf urged journalists to equip themselves with relevant knowledge of the laws guiding illicit financial flows to enable them report issues relating to financial crimes properly, noting that research and investigation are essential for balanced reporting without sensationalism.
4: I will just cite an example of Section 22, Subsection 4 of the ICPC Act, for instance. Under that act, it is a criminal offence for a public officer to award or sign a contract without adequate budgetary provisions, official approval, or cash backing. It means before you award contract, you must be sure that it's cash back. But this law has never been enforced.
2: A representative of the Nigeria Financial Intelligence Unit, Ms. Aisha Bantam, called for more collaboration between the media, civil society organizations, and the law enforcement agencies on reporting illicit financial flows to nip it in the bud. Ms. Aisha believed that coming together to challenge the discrepancies in the system will change the narrative, and that should be sustained.
5: With this collaboration, we will be able to commit to safeguarding Nigeria's economic integrity and, of course, ensure national development for our great nation.
2: An investigative journalist, Mr. Taiwo Adebayo, advised the media to uphold accountability and facilitate reports on illicit financial flows and money laundering in the language that will provoke members of the public to see the effects. Participants were introduced to some important resources and tools in research for investigative reports, such as CAC Search, GovSpend, Offshore Database, among others. It's been Julie Ekong.
1: Thank you, Julie. We'll move on to business news, where National Insurance Commission, NICOM, has announced the successful completion of the insurance sector recapitalization exercise, describing it as a landmark achievement that ushers in a new era of stronger, more resilient and policyholder-focused insurance business in Nigeria. The commission disclosed that 43 insurance and reinsurance companies have successfully met the new minimum capital requirements prescribed under the Nigerian Insurance Industry Reform NIRA Act 2025, while 8 other insurance companies that submitted evidence of compliance shortly before the July 31 statutory deadline are undergoing final verification, which is expected to be concluded within 14 days. Now, according to the Commission, the successful conclusion of the exercise represents a milestone in the transformation of the insurance industry, laying the foundation for a sector that is better capitalized, professionally governed, and equipped to support economic growth, deepen financial inclusion, mobilize long-term investment capital, and strengthen the nation's financial system. NICOM stated that the recapitalization exercise would enhance the capacity of insurance companies to underwrite larger and more sophisticated risks across critical sectors of the economy, honor policyholder claims promptly, absorb emerging risk, and compete more effectively within regional and global insurance markets. In another development, Central Bank of Nigeria, CBN, says it spent 464 billion naira on printing, distributing, processing, and disposal of unfit notes withdrawn from use in 2025. The bank, in its latest financial statements, reveals that this marks a sharp increase in the cost of currency insurance compared to the previous year. The expenditure captured under the bank's currency insurance operations rose from 238.6 billion naira recorded in the 2024 fiscal year to 464 billion naira in 2025, reflecting an increase of more than 94% within 1 year. Meanwhile, a US dollar exchanges for 1,380 naira, a British pound goes for 1,820 naira, while the euro sells for 1,575 naira, all at central bank rates. And that's business news as put together by Fumi Adeyi.
0: And now to the ever exciting world of sports. Super Falcons coach Justin Madugu is optimistic his Wolves can still make the quarterfinal after their hard fought 1-0 win against Zambia in their second Group C match at the WAFCON in Morocco. He has, however, charged the team to avoid complacency, continue to fight, and take every game seriously as they prepare for their final group game against Egypt tomorrow. Meanwhile, defender Oluwatosin Dimehi and midfielder Jennifer Echegiri will both miss the decisive group stage encounter against Egypt due to disciplinary reasons. Dimehi was shown a straight red card in the 40th minute of the encounter with Zambia on Saturday when she brought down Zambia captain Barbara Banda, while Echegiri received a second yellow for the of the competition in the same game, a situation Madugu described as worrisome. Also speaking, goalkeeper Chiamaka Nnadozie, who was blamed by many fans for the Super Falcons' loss to Malawi, called for continued support while pledging that the African champions will fight hard to retain the crown. The Super Falcons are currently third in Group C with 3 points behind Malawi and Zambia. And Madugu's side must beat Egypt in their final group match to boost their chances of securing a place in the knockout stage. And FIFA's chief of global football competition development, Arsene Wenger, says scrapping the plan to have private investment in FIFA competitions was absolutely necessary and beyond question. FIFA president Gianni Infantino planned to create a commercial subsidiary to run its main events, including its World Cups, with extra external investors able to buy stakes. Infantino had offered FIFA's 211 member associations $40 million each if they backed the proposal. But after days of criticisms, including UEFA's 55 nations threatening to boycott all FIFA tournaments, Infantino was forced to withdraw the plan. Wenger has been a role which encompasses data analysis of the game, FIFA's online training, and youth competitions since 2019.
1: And before we end today's edition of Newsreel, here is a recap of major stories in the bulletin. Motorists flying Oshodi Anthony Road have been advised to avoid Anthony Village service lane because of the ongoing road repairs in the route. Aviation Workers Union said it would shut airline operations over alleged failure to remit passengers' ticket sales charges. An organized labor has given the federal government August 11 ultimatum to pay outstanding wage award. And finally, we told you that the Tourism Institute defended the sector's reforms and sought stakeholders' collaboration.
0: And there we end today's edition of Newsreel, which came to you from the combined service of Radio Nigeria Lagos Operations, comprising Radio 1, 103.5 FM and Metro FM 97.7. For more stories and news updates, please log on to www.radionigerialagos.gov.ng. 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On behalf of the editor, Oluyemisi Adeniran, and the entire production crew, the studio manager has been Jumoke Obugbeson. My name is Pretty Adego. Can I have read with
1: Annabelle Okwere.
0: Together we say thank you for being with us today. Don't forget, tomorrow we'll be back, same time, for another Far Cage. Thank you so much. Good afternoon.

0: What's going on? What's going on? This is Neo, a.k.a. The Gentleman. That's right.
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8: Greetings, elders. We have come with good minds and intention. And our handsome Bobo over here, our handsome son, has seen a very beautiful flower in your garden and would love to pluck it.
9: You're welcome. We are a reputable family, as you know. And with the few information we have, your family too is a notable one. It's a good thing you are coming. You have seen well. We like your taste for our daughter. But I would want to ask, do you have all the items on the list?
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11: Yes, they are complete.
9: Okay, good. Okay, so let them come together. Are they? Kechi, come together. So let us do the union. So kneel down.
11: Wait. There's something missing.
9: What is missing? Wait. There's something missing.
12: What?
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9: Yes.
10: No, I don't have it.
9: 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Then you cannot marry our daughter. You cannot.
11: 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But what has PVC got to do with marriage?
9: Wait, you say you are ready for marriage, yet you are not even ready to choose the leaders that will determine the future of your family, our family all together. 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You cannot marry our daughter.
13: No, you don't even know what to do. 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
10: Yes, my PVC. I have it.
9: You have your PVC?
10: Yes, sir.
9: Let me see it.
10: See.
9: Okay. Yes! The marriage can continue. Yeah.
14: The future belongs to those who participate. Collect your PVC. 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

0: Greetings, elders. We have come with good minds and intention. And our handsome Bobo over here, our handsome son, has seen a very beautiful flower in your garden and would love to pluck it.
1: 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It's a good...
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Fourth day in the month of August 2026. Welcome to the cafe. You just heard that sound. That's an official welcome to the show. If you love to listen to world music, music from around the world, that's what we do on the cafe every weekday. Yeah. So we're here again this beautiful Tuesday afternoon to serve you really good music from around the world. 3 o'clock will bring you the headline news at 3, and then the cafe will continue up until 4 o'clock when we join our network service in Abuja to bring you the network news. So just stay here and get ready for really good music, world music. And of course, there's a lot happening around the world. There are celebrations today. There are some historic events that went down today in history. We'll share that with you. Birthday celebrations, all of that from now till 4 o'clock. Welcome to the cafe on Metro 97.7 FM. I love the song because I love the talent behind it. Ali Kiba. It's titled December. Check it out.

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2: 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Here's headline news at 3. President Tinubu hails Team Nigeria's outstanding performance on Commonwealth Games Swain in Glasgow. Education Ministry orders varsities to dismiss students involved in kidnapping. Lagos State Government KICK starts first phase of 2026 Micro Enterprise Support Program. Motorist residents bemoan failing Oshodi Solo Roads, appeal for urgent attention. LSPWC keeps Lagos roads motorable despite heavy rains. Federal government calls for memoranda on national policing. Man jailed for keeping dead mother in freezer. And that's it on Metro FM headline news at 3 p.m. Join us for details and more in our major bulletin at 6. Good afternoon.
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by King Luca on that song alongside Chris M all the way from Cameroon. What a song is titled Ashwabi. Yeah, I like the way Cameroonians speak there, not just the pidgin, the English, you know, it has this conch local flavor. I like it. 10 minutes past three is time check. 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I know it's a sunny Tuesday afternoon. We need the sun. Yeah, we do need it. Because it's been raining for a while. The roads are bad. We just need the sun to dry things up a little bit. So enjoy it. No matter how scorching the sun is right now. More songs coming your way. World music, that's what we give you on The Cafe on Metro 97.7 FM. Well, while we play the songs, a couple of things, info we will be sharing with you on the show. Some major events that happened on this day in history. And let's move to West Africa. Yeah, where we are in. Yeah, Nigeria, of course, is in West Africa. On this day in 1974, Ghana officially changed from driving on the left side of the road to the right side of the road. It happened on this day, 4th August, 1974. Well, this historic transition is commonly referred to as Operation Keep Right. Yeah, it happened in this day, on this day in history. I guess the agency responsible for road safety in Ghana will have something to celebrate on this special day. Also on this day in 1983, a military coup in Upper Volta installed Captain Thomas Sankara as the nation's president. Yeah, the legendary Thomas Sankara. The coup installed him in 1983 on this day in history. And of course, in 1984, Upper Volta was officially renamed Burkina Faso, which means the land of upright men under Thomas Sankara's leadership. So he got into the throne, he got into power in 1983, and in 1984, the name was changed from Upper Volta to Burkina Faso. Of course, we all know Burkina Faso. Burkina Faso is trending today, because of what, Traore is doing. Some are proud of what he's doing. Some are saying, no, this is not good. Well, Africa, a land of many sides. 12 minutes past three is time check. You're still listening to Cafe on Metro 97.7 FM. Some very, very historic events went down on this day across the world. I will get to share more of them with you on the show. Let's go back to the music. More Cafe songs, world music on Metro FM. Here is Dar es Salaam Samba. 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

All right, the song is titled Show You Off by talented Kenyan music group. Show You Off. That brand of music is called Zouk. Zouk music. It has this African root. And when you listen to it, it has a way of touching the soul. Even if you don't understand the lyrics of the song, you can always connect. Beautiful song. We're bringing songs from across the world, not just Africa, on the cafe this Tuesday afternoon on Metro 97.7 FM. We're still celebrating great events that went down in history on this day. And in the year 770. Now, I can't even imagine what 770 was like. People can't even remember who their great-great-great-great-great-great-great-grandfathers were. I mean, 770 is a long time. Well, on this day in the year 770, the Romans destroyed the second temple in Jerusalem. Well, that's what the history books say. And in 1783, 1,400 people were killed in Japan when Mount Asama erupted. The eruption caused a famine and 20,000 additional deaths occurred. The Japanese people have seen a lot too. A very sad event happened in 1783 in Japan. And also in 1921, the Saturday Evening Post was published as a weekly newspaper for the first time and was published until 1969. Just students of journalism will know the story, but if you're not a student of journalism, man, I mean, why do you need it? Well, it happened on this day in history. And in 1977, U.S. President Jimmy Carter established the U.S. Department of Energy. If you follow the United story history, you follow the history of the United States, you know something about the Department of Energy, how there was a monopoly and people were making a lot of money from oil, and certain changes needed to just happen. If you have followed that story, I think I saw a documentary, The Man Who Made America. Beautiful documentary. If you care about the American story, it's something you should check out. All of this, you'll find details of these stories there. So it happened on this day in 1977, when U.S. President Jimmy Carter established the U.S. Department of Energy. Let's go to some birthdays now. People are celebrating their birthdays today. Oh, today's a special day. Today's my mama's birthday. Yeah, my mom is celebrating today. Ngozi Cordelia Ahmed. Yeah, she's 73 today. Happy birthday to you, mom. Wishing you long life, prosperity, all the great things life has to offer. Yeah, happy birthday, mama. Okay, to all the birthdays, special birthdays celebrated today around the world. In 1821, well, if you love French designers' outfit, or French designers generally, this will definitely interest you. Louis Vuitton, you know Louis Vuitton. Louis Vuitton, French fashion designer who founded the Louis Vuitton brand, was born on this day in 1821, and he died in the year 1892. All right, so there should be loads and loads of celebration going on in that company right now in France and across every other part of the world where they have branches of the designer's brand, Louis Vuitton. Also, in 1821, okay, it feels weird to be saying 1818 in 2026, right? Okay. Well, in 1821, on the same day, James Springer White, American religious leader. James Springer White. Have you heard of that name before? Does it ring a bell? Does it? No, it rings a bell. James Springer White. The American who co-founded the Seventh-day Adventist Church was born on this day, 4th August 1821, and he died in 1881. Great men have come and gone. Great men are still coming and going.
just leave a remarkable mark and a sense of time. That's what matters most. In 1990, Queen Elizabeth, the Queen Mother of the United Kingdom, was born on this day in the year 1900. Did I say 1990? Okay, 1900. All right, so if you're celebrating your birthday today, you share the same birthday with the late Queen Mother of the United Kingdom, Queen Elizabeth. She was born in 1900, and she passed on in 2002. In 1901, Louis Armstrong, American jazz trumpeter and singer, was born. He passed on in 1971. These are great, great birthday celebrations on this day in history. You're still listening to The Cafe on Metro 97.7 FM, playing music from around the world and sharing historic events around different parts of the world. Back to the music we go. 3:36 is time check. Let's go back to the music. Here is Tamu Chungu. Okay, beautiful song. Check it out.

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1: Imagine life like being with a majesty and you know it for your family. 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We are time don't come make it shine our eyes. 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Anytime we all this jaguda area boys shook hand. Telecom mast have been a fiber cable. You know they make life easy for my country people. Nigerians business no go go.

My magical music is what we bring on the cafe every time you tune in. A beautiful song all the way from Colombia. Te invito Verencia de Tembiquio. I wish I knew what that means, but it's from Colombia anyway. The title of the name of the artist is Te invito. Beautiful song in all of its entirety. And that's the kind of music that we play on the cafe. 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We're gradually closing the curtains on the cafe this afternoon. I hope you've enjoyed the music. I hope you've enjoyed it, because that's the whole idea, just to give you a real feeling of enjoyment of world music, songs from around the world. All right, at exactly 4, we join our network service in Abuja to bring you the network news. And then we'll be back here at Harper's 4. Stay here. It's Metro FM. Let's leave you with this song. We're still in Colombia. Let's do another one from Colombia. Vicente Garcia. This one is titled Camisi. Enjoy it.

Beautiful music there. Vicente Garcia. Kamesi. That's the title of that song. It just feels good. And this is where we drop anchor in the cafe this afternoon. Thanks to Olivia Hayfron for putting the whole show together. My name is Ahmed Olalekan. We'll take you over now to our network service in Abuja for the news. Please stay tuned.

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1: The time is 4 o'clock. Welcome to the news on the network service of Radio Nigeria. My name is Ovie Kuje. We'll begin with the headlines. Minister of Education orders expulsion of students involved in kidnapping.
2: Any student responsible, dismiss the student immediately. If you tolerate this, it will become a menace. By the time you dismiss 10 students, it will stop.
1: Nigeria Customs Service recruits about 4,000 new personnel. French authorities rescue 50 migrants after Channel fire. President Bola Tinubu praises Nigerian athletes' resilience at Glasgow. The commentary is on strengthening breastfeeding practices for a healthier, more sustainable Nigeria. 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Now the news in detail. The Minister of Education, Dr. Tunji Alausa, has directed vice-chancellors, rectors and provosts across Nigeria to dismiss any student found culpable of involvement in kidnapping or ADA-related crimes after due investigation. In the directive, Dr. Alausa said tertiary institutions must uphold discipline and ensure that campuses remain safe spaces for learning. According to Dr. Alausa, the measures are part of a nationwide strategy to safeguard campuses and protect students as the federal government works to build a safer and more secure learning environment across the country. Governor Agbu Keifas of Taraba State has signed 3 executive orders into law. A statement by the State Commissioner for Information and Reorientation, Hajia Zainab Jalingo, says the executive orders include ban on political thuggery, protection of host mining communities, and combating drug abuse in the state. The statement explains that the order is at protecting lives, strengthening public safety, safeguarding the democratic process, and ensuring the responsible development of the state's mineral resources. The executive orders take immediate effect. The Federal High Court in Abuja has dismissed a suit by the People's Democratic Party seeking to strip a Benue State House of Assembly member representing Opoku constituency, Anthony Atta, of his seat following his defection to the All Progressives Congress. Justice Mohammed Umar, in his judgment, held that although Atta did not deny defecting from the PDP to the APC, the court could not assume the constitutional powers vested in the Speaker and the Benue State House of Assembly to declare his seat vacant. The PDP had sued the Independent National Electoral Commission, the APC, and Atta, asking the court to determine, among other issues, whether votes cast for the party could be transferred to another political party after a legislator defects. The party also sought declarations that Atta's continued occupation of the seat after his defection was unlawful, that all legislative actions taken since his defection were null and void, and that he should refund salaries and other privileges received after leaving the PDP. In the judgment, Justice Umar observed that the plaintiff's case borders on the defection of the third defendant who won the election under the plaintiff, noting that the third defendant did not deny his defection to the second defendant. Justice Umar also explained that under Section 109 of the 1999 Constitution, the House of Assembly must first declare the seat vacant, after which the Speaker is required to communicate the vacancy to INEC for the conduct of a by-election.
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5: As we earlier reported, the Minister of Education, Dr. Tunji Alausa, has directed vice-chancellors, rectors and provosts across Nigeria to dismiss any student found capable of involvement in kidnapping or other related crimes after due investigation. Dr. Alausa also ordered the heads of tertiary institutions to strengthen internal intelligence systems and deepen collaboration with the Department of State Services and other security agencies in their respective states as part of a nationwide strategy to safeguard campuses and protect students. Dr. Tunji Alausa gave the directive in Abuja during a meeting with the pro-chancellor, members of the Governing Council and management of the Federal University of Lafia, Nasarawa State.
6: You need to set up your high intelligence unit. Any student responsible, dismiss the student immediately. But if you tolerate this, it will become a menace. By the time you dismiss 10 students, it will stop.

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0: Nationwide, a Radio Nigeria political program, advised state government to take advantage of local power provided by the Electricity Act 2023 to generate power to subnational levels toward enhancing economic growth and boosting industrialization in the country. The energy expert who described Electricity Act 2023 as a game changer toward repositioning the nation's power sector noted that the challenges of power generation, transmission and distribution can now be a thing of the past if state government effectively harnessed the opportunities provided by the Act. Mr. Fadipe commended the 15 state governments that have keyed into the provision of the Electricity Act 2023 and stressed the need for others to emulate them.
1: States that have opportunity of close proximity, Oyo, Ogun, Ondo, Ekiti, Osun, Lagos, they have the advantage of geographical proximity. We can take a decision to say, okay, we are ring-fencing our geographical area. In any case, that's a geopolitical zone. Geopolitical entities can ring-fence and say, let's come together, let's pull our resources together, let's do a big power station that can serve all of us so that if there's a problem at the national level, we can cut off.
0: The energy expert, who described power sector as highly capital intensive, called for more political will by government at all levels to develop the sector.
1: Given the trajectory of the power sectors from privatization in 2013 October to date, we have seen errors. We have seen areas that we disagree with. What we just need is the political will to say we are not going to do this. One of the biggest problems of the power sector today is the lack of the political will to do the right thing. It's not for want of policies, but it's for want of the willingness to say we are following the policy through and we are insisting that if this occurs, then this must follow.
0: Mr. Fadipe also emphasized the need for the private sector to equally avail themselves of the opportunities provided by the Electricity Act 2023 and urged Nigerians to shun vandalism of electricity facilities toward improving the industry.
2: 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Driving digital transformation. Empowering the nation. Shaping the future. Radio Nigeria. Uplifting the people and uniting the nation.
0: The Nigeria Customs Service says it will commence an annual recruitment exercise, with the next recruitment expected to begin later this year. The Controller General of Customs, Adewale Adeniyi, who announced this at a news briefing in Abuja, explained that the new system was designed to ensure recruitment is conducted every year and concluded within the same calendar year. Mr. Adeniyi said that the new policy will eliminate the long gaps that previously existed between recruitment exercises, while unveiling the final list of successful candidates from the recruitment exercise that commenced more than 2 years ago.
3: The time was taken because the service was determined that the right candidates should emerge. Every candidate on the list that we published has passed through several distinct layers of scrutiny, application screening, computer-based examination, and verification of credentials against National Identity Database. Successful candidates will now proceed to physical and medical assessments and to a final review at the level of the Nigeria Customs Service Board.
0: He attributed the prolonged exercise to the verification of more than 500,000 applications and the need to ensure that only qualified candidates emerged.
3: In terms of the geographical distribution, you will be reminded that Nigeria Customs Service is an institution, and this exercise reflects that all 36 states of the Federation and the Federal Capital Territory are represented equally on the final list without an exception. The allocation is equal across states by deliberate design. Each of the 36 states receives an identical number of places in each of the cadres.
0: Addressing applicants who were not successful, Mr. Adeniyi urged them not to see the outcome of as a rejection, noting that many met the required qualifications but could not be accommodated because of the limited number of vacancies. In a move to both

0: critical mineral value chain, notes that the engagement aligns with President Bola Ahmed Tinubu's renewed hope agenda, which prioritizes economic diversification, industrialization, job creation, and attracting strategic foreign investment. Yet added that the meeting reinforces the growing U.S.-Nigeria partnership through investment-driven cooperation that supports sustainable mineral development and shared economic prosperity. The Nigeria Solid Minerals Company delegation's visit to Washington underscores Nigeria's commitment to positioning itself as a key player in the global critical mineral sector, particularly as demand surges for resources needed in electric vehicle batteries, renewable energy technologies, and other clean energy applications. French authorities have rescued more than 150 migrants after a boat attempting to cross into United Kingdom caught fire. This comes just a day after Prime Minister Andy Boham pledged his government will be relentless in curbing the number of people arriving in the UK on small boats. Reports say the boat left France on Monday night, but determined to reach the United Kingdom. Migrants crossing the channel in small boats refused assistance offered by the French Emergency Service, accepting it only in situations of extreme emergency. Because of the structural fragility of boats used to cross the channel, the engine caught fire and the vessel's integrity deteriorated very rapidly. President Bola Tinubu has congratulated Team Nigeria and their remarkable performance at the Commonwealth Games in Glasgow, Scotland. President Tinubu celebrated the athletes for demonstrating the resilience, determination, discipline, and excellence that define the Nigerian spirit. He commended Team Nigeria for flying the country's flag with dignity and pride, affirming that the 24 medals won, 10 golds, 7 silvers, and 7 bronzes are a testament to their hard work and perseverance. The president notes that the experience gained by every athlete will serve as a strong foundation for greater accomplishments in future international competitions and inspire many young Nigerians to embrace the values of commitment and national service. President Tinubu praises the leadership of the Nigerian Olympic Games Committee and the National Sports Commission for their continued commitment to the development of sports and support for athletes. He said his administration remains steadfast in its resolve to invest in sports development, strengthen sporting institutions, improve training facilities, and create greater opportunities for the talented athletes to excel on the continental and global stages. For more on sports, we have Amar Ignis here in the studio to tell us more. How do you fancy Super Falcons' chances of convincing way tomorrow in their last group game at WAFCON? That's what we're looking for.
1: Thank you very much. It is the last game in the group matches. Don't forget, Malawi tops the group with 6 points. Nigeria has same 3 points with Zambia. We were beaten by Malawi, and we need to win simply tomorrow against Egypt. It's a do-or-die affair. We must win if we have any hope of retaining our position. We are champions. And don't forget, this Nations Cup for Women is also a World Cup qualifier for the 2027, so we must win. If you're talking about winning, we have a new crop of Falcons. They are under a new chapter. They have been fired up after their slim 1-0 win against Zambia that mowed Egypt 6-0. I am sure we will win. I am sure we will get 6 points. But today particularly, games will be played in the Nations Cup for Women. Tanzania will take on Cote d'Ivoire, and Burkina Faso will play South Africa. If you ask me, my brother, once again, I'd like to wish the Super Falcons the very best. I don't know what result between Malawi and Zambia will be, but that is not of our concern. Even if Zambia wins Malawi, it is going to end up 6 points for Nigeria, 6 points for Malawi, 6 points for Zambia. But I know that Egypt, that has been the whipping nation, the whipping baby of the group, will again lose. They are yet to win a match.
0: You're even predicting that they will lose?
1: That because, see, they have -8 goals. They've lost 2 games.
0: So are we sure we are going to beat them?
1: From the look of things, from the Egyptian side that I have seen, they are learning. They are coming strong with every game. But I think no matter what it is tomorrow, Nigeria will triumph over Egypt.
0: Okay, the same thing you said about the other time about Nigeria and Malawi, and it was a surprising game.
1: It was a shocker because Malawians were debutants, and nobody expected the kind of game we got from them. But I know that Egypt will surely fall tomorrow because a lot has been done in the Super Four.

0: camp of late. The coach seemed to have realized his mistakes. The players seem to have realized their mistakes. And so things must set aright. It's a World Cup match, and we must qualify to be able to be among those who be able to compete at the 2027 FIFA World Cup.
1: All right. Thank you so much. Let's be optimistic that Nigeria will win tomorrow. Thank you, Ama Ignis.
0: Thanks for having me.
1: We'll now bring you the commentary, which is on strengthening breastfeeding practices for a healthier, more sustainable Nigeria. It is written by Annabel Nwachukwu of our New Media Directorate.
2: Every child deserves the best possible start in life, and that start begins with breastfeeding. Long before a child receives routine immunization, breast milk provides the first line of defense against disease. Rich in nutrients and antibodies, it protects infants from infections such as diarrhea and pneumonia, supports healthy brain development, and reduces the risk of malnutrition, one of the leading causes of under 5 deaths in Nigeria. Breastfeeding also benefits mothers. It lowers the risk of breast and ovarian cancers, reduces the likelihood of type 2 diabetes and postpartum hemorrhage, and aids recovery after childbirth. Families save money on infant formula and medical bills, while the nation benefits from lower healthcare costs, healthier children, and a more productive population. Recognizing these benefits, the World Health Organization, WHO, and UNICEF recommended that babies be breastfed within the first hour of birth, fed exclusively on breast milk for the first 6 months, and continue breastfeeding alongside appropriate complementary foods until at least 2 years of age. These recommendations underpin World Breastfeeding Week, observed annually from August 1 to 7. The campaign encourages governments, healthcare providers, employers, and communities to create an enabling environment for breastfeeding. This year's theme, Breastfeeding for a Sustainable Start in Life, Strengthen What Works, highlights breastfeeding as more than a health intervention. Unlike breast milk substitutes, breastfeeding requires no industrial production, packaging, or transportation, making it a natural and environmentally friendly source of nutrition. For Nigeria, where inflation, food insecurity, and climate-related challenges continue to affect millions of households, breastfeeding offers an affordable and sustainable way to improve child health while advancing the sustainable development goals on health, nutrition, poverty reduction, and environmental protection. Despite these advantages, breastfeeding practices remain suboptimal. According to the Nigeria Demographic and Health Survey and UNICEF, only about 34% of infants under 6 months are exclusively breastfed. This means that nearly 2 out of every 3 Nigerian babies are introduced too early to water, herbal mixtures, infant formula, or other foods, contrary to global recommendations. Nigeria also bears one of the world's highest burdens of child malnutrition. UNICEF estimates that about 2 million children suffer severe acute malnutrition annually, while millions more experience stunting and other forms of undernutrition. Poor infant feeding practices continue to worsen these outcomes. Several barriers hinder exclusive breastfeeding. Many mothers return to work soon after childbirth because of economic pressures and limited maternity protection. While public sector maternity leave has improved, many workplaces still lack breastfeeding-friendly facilities such as lactation rooms, crèches, flexible work arrangements, and nursing breaks. Cultural beliefs and misinformation also undermine breastfeeding. In many communities, newborns are routinely given water or herbal preparations, despite evidence that breast milk alone provides all the fluids an infant needs during the first 6 months. Aggressive marketing of breast milk substitutes further discourages exclusive breastfeeding. There is need for government at all levels to strengthen maternity protection, enforce the International Code of Marketing of Breast Milk Substitutes, expand the Baby-Friendly Hospital Initiative, and ensure mothers receive quality breastfeeding support through primary health care services. Employers must recognize breastfeeding as a workplace issue rather than a private concern. Establishing lactation rooms, providing flexible work schedules, and creating breastfeeding-friendly workplaces will enable mothers to continue exclusive breastfeeding after resuming work. Healthcare workers, traditional and religious leaders, civil society organizations, and the media also have vital roles to play in addressing myths and misinformation through sustained public education. Fathers and other family members should equally be encouraged to support nursing mothers by sharing household responsibilities and creating an enabling environment for successful breastfeeding. A nation that supports breastfeeding invests in healthier children, stronger families, lower healthcare costs, and a more resilient economy. Strengthening what already works is one of the smartest investments Nigeria can make in securing a healthier and more sustainable future.
1: Anabel Nwachukwu wrote the commentary on strengthening breastfeeding practices for a healthier, more sustainable Nigeria, and it was read by Jeremiah Jime. For weather update, Abuja, Oka, and Oshobo are cloudy with temperatures ranging from 26 to 29 degrees Celsius, while Jalingo, Gusau, and Calabar are partly sunny with temperatures ranging from 30 to 31 degrees Celsius. Now to the news, here is a recap of the major stories. The Minister of Education, Dr. Tunja Lausa, has directed vice chancellors, rectors, and provosts across Nigeria to dismiss any student found culpable of involvement in kidnapping or other related crimes after due investigation. The Nigeria Customs Service has said it will commence an annual recruitment exercise, with the next recruitment expected to begin later this year. French authorities have rescued more than 150 migrants after a boat attempting to cross into United Kingdom caught fire. We also told you that President Bola Tinubu has congratulated Team Nigeria on their remarkable performance at the Commonwealth Games in Glasgow, Scotland. And that's the news, edited by Ihoma Ike and the production team. I am Ovie Kuje. Thank you.
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5: Greetings, elders. 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
7: Welcome. We are a reputable family, as you know. And with the few information we have, your family too is a notable one. It's a good thing you are coming. You have seen well. We like your taste for our daughter. But I would want to ask, do you have all the items on the list?
5: Oh, Shiju, all the items are complete.
8: Yes, they are complete.
7: Okay, good. Okay, so let them come together. Ade, Kechi, come together. So let us do the union. So kneel down.
8: Wait, there's something missing.
7: What is missing? Wait. There's something missing.
5: Listen, what?
7: You that wants to marry our daughter, do you have your PVC, permanent voter's card?
5: My PVC?
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5: No, I don't have it.
7: You don't have your PVC? Then you cannot marry our daughter. You cannot.
8: Wait. But what has PVC got to do with marriage?
7: Wait, you say you are ready for marriage, yet you are not even ready to choose the leaders that will determine the future of your family, our family all together. 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You cannot marry our daughter.
9: No, you don't even know what to do. You don't even know what to do.
8: I think I have your PVC. It is with me.
5: Yes, my PVC. I have it.
7: You have your PVC?
5: Yes, sir.
7: Let me see it.
5: See.
7: Okay. Yes. The marriage can continue. Yeah!
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0: 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Lectures hold Monday to Friday from 9 a.m. for 6 weeks. Prospective candidate must be degree or HND holder. School set holder with credits in 5 subjects, including English language, may be considered. Admission form can be obtained at the National Broadcast Academy, 1A Adekunle Fajiwe Ikeja, GRA Lagos. For further information, call 0805-307-8029 or 0803-394-1805. 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

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Oh yeah, chocolate. 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

0: that money like you took it. 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
0: I'm not going to be able to do it. 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
1: Yeah. Capaz de marimar e de paco. Estela, Estela.

Yeah, Balling Forever. As I'm coming from YC, alongside Madame Laremu, of course, on the drive time this beautiful, beautiful Tuesday evening, 13 minutes gone past the hour of 5. Big up to Ahmed Olalikon holding it down. Of course, we've been rolling this together. Of course, that's my man right here. Balling Forever. That's what we've been doing. Ahmed and I, we've been balling in here forever, live in the studios of Metro 97.7 in Lagos. Is it drive time? Of course. You know how we rock it every time. 6 o'clock, we have the major news for you. Of course, the fun continues all the way. After the news at 6, we have more vibes coming. We'll check traffic. We'll check what's popping in entertainment, in sport, and much more. 20 minutes past 7, we'll bring you a sponsored religious program coming through with Michael Okpara. We call it 30 Minutes with Jesus. And of course, after that, we get straight into more vibes leading us into the night drift. 9 p.m. we have the news beat on the hour. I will bring down the beat, slow it down for you. And the night drift proper. 10 o'clock, we go back to Abuja for the last time today to bring you the network news. And when we return from there, that will be the time we'll be observing our closing formalities. I'll be thanking you for being part of our world for today. It is a Metro 97 in Lagos, right here. The finest is in the building. And you know how we represent big time dope style. Big dope style. Of course, it has to be real, it has to be beautiful, and that's what it is. Alright, let's quickly talk about this one. Coming through from the northern part of Nigeria, where 5 suspected members of the Islamic State Western African province, ISWAP, including 4 alleged bomb-making specialists and a medical officer, have reportedly died. Yeah, they said they have died

Say hallelujah to that one. Well, alhamdulillah. Because these bad people should be dying one by one. Okay. God have mercy. Alright, reactions have continued to trail the recent alarm raised by Governor Ademola Adeleke, who happens to be the Accord Party candidate for August 15 election in the state. I like to call him Mr. Jackson, the governor. He had yesterday alleged that extrajudicial killings were occurring in the state. I was calling on the President Tinubu not to look away. Adeleke was speaking in Oshogbo, the state capital, while addressing the governorship campaign rally of the Accord Party for Olorunda local government area. However, some of his followers stormed the comment section on X, where it was posted, to remind the governor of his past mistake of attempting to align with the president, while urging him to face his fate and stop crying foul. Those who commented ruled out any possible intervention from the president. They went ahead to say a whole lot of things online. You know, people can see so many things online. That's what's happening. Yeah, we're balling forever. That's what we're doing right here. We've been the game tied for you. And that's what it is. Now, Sheon Kuti has finally reacted to viral reports that he left Pella's wedding in anger. Of course, according to the viral report on social media, Sheon angrily left the event after one of the MCs cracked a joke about the controversial whiskey is bigger than Pella debate. Than Fella debate, I beg your pardon. Now, a viral video captured Sheon leaving as he was heard saying, "We are in the wrong place." So the development sparked controversy online, with one of the MCs coming out to accuse Sheon of having anger problems. So finally, reacting to the report, Sheon, who was confronted by Fuji singer Malaika at Fela Shrine in Lagos, denied leaving the ceremony in anger. Sheon explained that he was at the wedding till evening time and left for an event at his father's shrine about 8:30 p.m. He said it was bigger than to do that. Of course, let's see how it goes. How should that one, I don't know why should that one should be coming up again. God have mercy. Earlier, Ahmed Amnai, we were talking about the Peace Square brothers, how all of these shenanigans surrounding them are just is blowing them up and tearing them apart. Now, social media commentator Izu Obasi has also waded into the long-running issues between the two brothers, claiming that anyone capable of allegedly diverting funds from his twin brother and then publicly denying it could be capable of even more extreme actions. Of course, the remark shared in a viral video is now generating fresh debate across social media about the ongoing family dispute involving former Peace Square brothers Peter and Paul Okoye, as well as their other brother Jude. Of course, the Okoye family crisis has remained in the spotlight following allegations of financial misconduct, royalty disputes, and the alleged diversion of company funds. Because remember that there were reports that Peter, he had previously accused Jude, the Areda brother, who happens to also be the group's former manager, of excluding him
from

part of the group's earnings and financial decisions. The injured had repeatedly denied wrongdoings, while legal proceedings linked to some of the allegations have continued in court. So reacting to the controversy, Obasi argued that betrayal within a family can be more painful than dispute involving strangers. Of course, this statement has sparked reactions online, with a whole lot of people divided. While some support Peter's claim, others insisting that the matter should be resolved privately rather than in the public eyes. It's just a crazy situation, what is going on in this family. So annoying and disheartening what is happening in this family. God have mercy. Well, what is going on is a question. Anyway, we'll be fine, we'll be all right. 22 minutes gone past 5. I take you back to the deck now. The other side, the news will come, and much more fun all the way. Now, talking about Peter, not about Peter and Paul. Now, this one is about Peter, a.k.a. Mr. P, and this is Can't Look Away. Look away from what? From all of the troubles, and that's why we talk about it right here. Mr. P, Can't Look Away. One of the hottest songs in the land right now.

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I go shoot this. Right there for kiss the money. I really don't know. I like it. Oh yeah, chocolate. Oh yeah, chocolate. Oh yeah, chocolate. Oh yeah, chocolate. Oh yeah, chocolate. Oh yeah, chocolate. Oh yeah, chocolate. Oh yeah, chocolate. Oh yeah, chocolate. Oh yeah, chocolate. Oh yeah, chocolate. Oh yeah, chocolate. Oh yeah, chocolate. Oh yeah, chocolate. Oh yeah, chocolate. Oh yeah, chocolate. Oh yeah, chocolate. Oh yeah, chocolate. Oh yeah, chocolate. Oh yeah, chocolate. Oh yeah, chocolate. Oh yeah, chocolate. Oh yeah, chocolate. Oh yeah, chocolate. Oh yeah, chocolate. Oh yeah, chocolate. Oh yeah, chocolate. Oh yeah, chocolate. Oh yeah, chocolate. Oh yeah, chocolate. Oh yeah, chocolate. Oh yeah, chocolate.

0: money like it's chocolate. Oh yeah, chocolate. Oh yeah, chocolate. Oh yeah, chocolate.
1: I dey find money like a lonely. I'm out of the MLU. Oh yeah, chocolate. Oh yeah, chocolate.
0: That is my song that can be run out to pass me. See me can this is only. Take a side of fight and say it's in good. Say it's in good. You want me? Oh yeah, she good. I'm going to do some melody.

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4: 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In the headlines, Education Minister orders universities to dismiss students involved in kidnapping. Lagos government kickstarts phase of 2026 micro-enterprise support program. A migrant rescued after boat catches fire in UK. Details shortly.

Thank you very much for being with us. 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Now, the news in detail. My name is Priti Adegoke. The Minister of Education, Dr. Tunji Alausa, has directed vice chancellors, rectors, and provosts across Nigeria to dismiss any student found culpable of involvement in kidnapping or other related crimes after due investigation. Dr. Alausa also ordered the heads of tertiary institutions to strengthen internal intelligence systems and deepen collaboration with the Department of State Services, DSS, and other security agencies in their respective states as part of a nationwide strategy to safeguard campuses and protect students. Dr. Tunji Alausa gave the directive during a meeting with the pro-chancellor, members of the Governing Council and Management of the Federal University of Lafia, Nasarawa State in Abuja. The delegation was led by the pro-chancellor of the institution, Dr. Mrs. Adebinkwe Adebajo, the minister, who noted that Nigeria's universities, polytechnics, and colleges of education remain largely safe and secure, explained that the recent isolated incidents involving students outside campuses underscored the need for stronger intelligence gathering and closer collaboration with security agencies. Dr. Alausa disclosed that he recently held an extensive meeting with the Minister of Defense, retired General Christopher Musa, to develop a coordinated strategy aimed at strengthening the Safe Schools Initiative and enhancing the protection of learners across the country. Mixed reactions after President Tinubu's criticisms on state governors for prioritizing the construction of flyovers over more pressing infrastructure needs, despite what he described as a significant rise in monthly allocations to states since assuming office. The issue generated conversations on both social media and the public that call us on Make a Point. An audience participatory program on Metro FM also gave their own opinions. Mr. Kobuoko, who gave the president a thumbs up for cautioning the governors, appealed to the president to look into the dilapidated federal roads, which has caused pains on both motorists and commuters. Mr. Hianacho from IBA called on the government to be more prudent in allocating finances to the state government for projects to avoid wasteful spending. Patrick from Okota, who argued that the directive by the president to the governors holds no water. Instead, monies allocated to the states should be channeled to securing their terrains to avert insecurity. Metrofire's Favor, Olubi, and Faith Mandash, who monitor the program, said other callers called for greater transparency, proper prioritization of projects, and collective responsibility amongst the three tiers of government. Motorists have been advised to avoid the Anthony Village bus stop and its service lane as the excavation work begins on the deteriorated section of the road. The roadworks are expected to cause traffic disruption for motorists coming from Fadeyi and those attempting to connect to the Apapa-Oshodi Expressway, Bagada, and other adjoining routes. The affected road had reportedly been in poor condition for some time, with constant rainfall in Lagos worsening its state despite repeated repairs with asphalt. Given an update from the area, an official who spoke on condition of anonymity said the objective of the state government is to find a permanent solution to the repair by excavating the affected section and replacing the asphalt surface with interlocking stones. He warned that the ongoing work will affect traffic movement, particularly for those traveling from Fadeyi and hoping to connect to the Apapa-Oshodi Expressway or Bagada through Anthony. The official advised those coming on the service lane hoping to link Oshodi through Anthony Road should avoid the service lane using the express to link the road from the front. He urged motorists to plan their journeys ahead of time and avoid the affected area for the next 1 week. Motorists and residents of Oyetayo and Saka streets in Oshodi Solo Local Council have appealed for urgent repairs of their roads, describing them as death traps due to deep potholes,
flooding and persistent traffic congestion. A trader alleged that delivery vehicles now avoid the area, forcing businesses to pay higher transport costs, while customers stay away because of the bad road. A commercial tricycle operator, Stanley Uluocha, said many drivers now risk head-on collisions by swerving into upcoming traffic to avoid the large potholes. Residents recalled several accidents linked to the deteriorating roads and appealed to the chairman of Usudi Isolo local government, Kehinde Almoru Oluede, to intervene before more lives are lost. Reacting to the complaint, the Lagos State Public Works Corporation said it is aware of the situation and explained that heavy rainfall has slowed major road repairs, but assured residents that durable rehabilitation work will begin as soon as weather conditions improve. Governor Babajide Sanwo-Olu has presented startup equipment to empower residents under the Micro Enterprise Support Initiative, MESI, of the Ministry of Women Affairs and Poverty Alleviation. Governor Sanwo-Olu urged beneficiaries to make a judicious use of about 4,000 equipment provided to transform their learnings into livelihood and enhance the economic growth of the state.

0: 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I encourage you to make the best use of these tools. Build thriving enterprises, create employment.
1: And so the Micro Enterprise Support Initiative, in our view, is one of the clearest expressions of this administration's commitment to inclusive governance. It's more than just distribution of tools and equipment. It is the fulfillment, like I said, of our promise to give the people the means to create wealth on their own, to build sustainable businesses, to generate employment, and to be financially independent.
2: Wife of the governor, Dr. Ebijoke Sanwo-Olu, who was represented by Mrs. Islamiyat Aregbe, who is also the vice chairman of Oshodi Sololuku Council Development Area, noted that the empowerment has restored hope and dignity to thousands of residents of the state. Deputy Governor Dr. Obafemi Hamzat, who congratulated beneficiaries, appealed to them to use the equipment wisely and collect their permanent voter cards ahead of the 2027 general election. Earlier, Commissioner for Women Affairs and Poverty Alleviation, Bolaji Dada, stated that over 35,000 Lagos residents have graduated from the tuition-free skills acquisition centers across the divisions of the state, while over 18,000 have been given startup tools since inception of Governor Babajide Sanwo-Olu's administration.
0: Government has placed confidence in your potential by investing in your future. I encourage you to make the best use of these tools. Build thriving enterprises, create employment opportunities, support your families, and become worthy ambassadors of Lagos State.
2: The beneficiaries appreciated the state government for the gesture, which, according to them, will go a long way in empowering them and positively impact on others. Our correspondent reports that the equipment includes stoning machines, imported grinding machines, barber's kits, hairdressing tools, cooking pot and gas cookers, cake mixers, and recording cameras and tripods, amongst others. 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In the headlines, Education Minister orders universities to dismiss students involved in kidnapping. Lagos government kicks against a phase of 2026 microenterprise, kickstarts phase of 2026 microenterprise support program. And still to come, migrants rescued after boat catches fire in UK. Details of these and more after this short break. Please stay with us.
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2: Thank you for being with us. And now the rest of the news. The Lagos State Public Works Corporation says it is sustaining road repairs and maintenance across the state despite the heavy rainfall affecting road infrastructure. General Manager of the Corporation, Engineer Tokunbo Ajanoku, says the persistent rains have worsened the condition of many roads while making permanent asphalt repairs difficult because of the wet weather. He explains that the agency is carrying out emergency interventions, palliative repairs, and other engineering solutions pending the return of favorable weather for permanent road rehabilitation. He adds that Lagos is more vulnerable because much of the state lies below sea level. Engineer Ajanoku said repair works had continued across the 57 local government and local council development areas with sectional overlays at Ozumbambadiwe Avenue, Ikrodu Road and Funsha Williams Avenue, alongside interlocking stoneworks and palliative repairs in Agege, Ojo, Etiosa, Shomolu and Ikeja. The LSPWC boss assures residents that permanent repairs will begin once weather conditions improve. He also urged Lagosians to avoid damaging public infrastructure and to report road defects and emergencies through the corporation's dedicated hotlines for prompt attention. The Director General of the National Institute for Hospitality and Tourism, NIHOTWA, Dr. Abisoye Fagwade, has defended the implementation of the NIHOTWA Act, saying the reforms are aimed at professionalizing Nigeria's tourism and hospitality industry, not targeting operators. speaking during an interactive session with members of the Association of Nigerian Journalists and Writers of Tourism in Lagos. Fagade said the institute was committed to building a globally competitive tourism sector anchored on professionalism, continuous training, and effective regulations. Dr. Fagade explained that one of the institute's major achievements since the act came into force was the establishment of Nigeria's first national register of tourism and hospitality professionals, describing it as a critical step towards sanitizing the industry. He also disclosed that Nihotour has increased its annual training capacity from about 1,000 to nearly 3,000 participants and expanded its programs from 9 states to about 30 states nationwide. And now to the foreign scene, over 150 migrants have been rescued after the boat they were using to cross the channel caught fire this morning. French authorities say the boat was attempting to cross to the UK when its engine caught fire. Authorities noted that the rescued victims have been taken to port in Eblonay-sur-Mar, while there were no reports of anyone having been injured or killed. This comes just a day after Prime Minister Andy Barham pledged his government will be relentless in curbing the number of people arriving in the UK on small boats. President Bola Tinubu has congratulated Team Nigeria on their remarkable performance at the Commonwealth Games in Glasgow, Scotland. The president celebrated the athletes for demonstrating the resilience, demonstration, discipline, determination, and excellence that define the Nigerian spirit. President Tinubu also commended Team Nigeria for flying the country's flag with dignity and pride, affirming that the 24 medals won, 10 gold, 7 silver, and 7 bronze are a testament to their hard work and perseverance. The president noted that the experience gained by every athlete will serve as a strong foundation.

on various permutations regarding chances of Nigeria qualifying for WAFCON 2026 quarterfinals in Morocco. Nigeria play pointless Egypt tomorrow at 9 p.m. in their last Group C WAFCON campaign, needing a convincing victory to ensure progression to the next stage. Victory for Falcons will take third-placed Nigeria to 6 points, same as tabletoppers Malawi, who play second-placed Zambia also tomorrow same time. However, Falcons are second head-to-head against Zambia, which sets up all manner of calculations necessary for Nigeria to punch a quarterfinal ticket. Speaking today in a pre-match presser, Falcons coach Madugu explained that they were clear about their intentions for the Egypt match. He maintained the mindset going into tomorrow's match against Egypt is to put their fate into their own hands and not leave it for anybody to decide for the team. CAF Awards, the members of CAF delegations appeared impressed after inspecting facilities in Lagos earmarked for the Continental Body's 48th Ordinary General Assembly and the 2026 CAF Awards. The five-man team led Dr. Christian Emeruwa inspected Nnamdi Azikiwe International Airport, the Transcorp Hilton Hotel and the Bola Ahmed Tinubu International Conference Center in Abuja. After arriving in Lagos 2 days ago, the team inspected the Eco Hotel and Suite, the Murtala Mohammed International Airport, Lagos, and the Wole Soyinka Center for Culture and Creative Arts. Why the Bola Tinubu International Conference Center has been earmarked to host the Ordinary General Assembly, the Wole Soyinka Center for Culture and Creative Arts is ticked to host the CAF Awards. And our sport as packaged by Kelechi Bernard. And before we go, here is a recap of the major stories. Education Minister Mr. Tunju Alausa has ordered varsities to dismiss students involved in kidnapping. Lagos State Government has kickstarted phase of 2026 micro enterprise support program. And we also reported that over 150 migrants have been rescued after a boat caught fire in the UK. Don't forget, we are on facebook.com/metro977live. And don't also forget that you can reach out to us on radionigerialagos.gov.ng. For newsworthy events in your locality, you can call our newsroom on 803-331-3103. Remember, the only cure for grief is action. The news was edited by Ngozi Kanebi. My name is Pretty Adegoke. Thank you very much for listening. Good evening.

0: 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This is Neo, a.k.a. The Gentleman. That's right.
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Most definitely, Blessed and Alive. There's a brand new song from Mr. Rude Boy. Of course, this song was a song released just a week ago, featuring Sarkodie from Ghana. Blessed and Alive. But all of the, well, they are both releasing songs. You know, earlier I played you a song from the twin brother talking about Can't Look Away. Also, that one of the hottest songs in the land right now, Can't Look Away. He said they are both releasing good songs at this time, but the shenanigans, the trouble surrounding them is really taking a toll. There's no how we'll be commending them when the brothers are getting torn apart. It's really terrible. I mean, it's very, very terrible. Of course, Rude Boy, Peter, Jude. I wonder why twin brothers would be this separated. And I wonder why an elder brother in Jude would not be able to put things together by not supporting one side, just be neutral and bring them together. They came together some time ago. It couldn't work again. They left again. Their fans are highly disappointed in the way things are with their family. Some people believe it's because the parents, and especially their mom, is no more. That is why all of these things are happening. That if their mom had been alive, all of this would not be happening. God have mercy. Well, people have said what could have caused their problem is women. As a woman is the problem. I don't know about that. In the meantime, the wife of Jude Okoye Ifeoma has broken her silence following fresh allegations made by singer Peter, Mr. P, declaring that she has no intention of defending herself publicly despite being dragged into the ongoing family dispute. Ifeoma made remarks in a statement after Peter released another episode of his video series detailing his long-running disagreement with his elder brother over the affairs and assets of the P Square Group. Now, in the latest episode, Mr. P alleged that Jude attempted to transfer his ownership rights in one of P Square's properties to Ifeoma, a move he claimed he rejected after discovering documents bearing her name. Now, responding to the controversy without mentioning Peter or Jude directly, Ifeoma said she had become aware of the stories circulating about her but would not be drawn into public exchanges. She added that silence should not always be mistaken for fear, insisting that she had chosen to entrust the truth of God rather than engage in accusations or to fear public conflict. But drawing from the biblical story of Ananias and Sapphira, Ifeoma said no one could deceive God, describing him as the righteous judge who exposes a falsehood and opposes the truth in his own time. Ifeoma concluded by praying for mercy, healing, and restoration, asking God to soften hardened hearts, restore what has been damaged, and lead everyone involved towards truth, humility, and peace. Of course, this statement is coming amidst a growing public fallout between Peter and Jude, their elder brother, following a series of allegations made by P over the management and ownership of P Square's assets. The matter is still on. Only God knows where this will end and when brothers will be brothers again. God have mercy.
Earlier, I played you a song from David O. Yes, from his brand new album, Oriade. Of course, you know David is out with a brand new album as well, or you didn't know? Okay, if you didn't know, now I'm telling you. Amazing, the title of that one. So, talking about David now, he has revealed that overseas education has long been a tradition in his family, tracing the practice back to his grandfather's generation. In an interview, David explained that his grandfather ensured his children received education abroad, particularly in the United States of America. According to David O, his father attended university in Kentucky, describing international education as a culture that has been maintained within the family for decades. But Singer noted that studying abroad is common among many affluent African families, adding that the trend has continued across generations. And he also shared details about the family's multicultural background, revealing that his parents first met in London. He explained that his mother was from Edo State, while his father is Yoruba with Igbo ancestry through his grandmother. And he further disclosed that his mother later traveled to the United States to pursue a master's degree, strengthening the family's long-standing connection with America. Now, while reflecting on his upbringing between Nigeria and the U.S., David said the exposure played a significant role in shaping his worldview and contributed positively to both his personal development and international music career. Of course, he credited the experiences for helping him develop a global perspective that has influenced his success at the world stage. David Adeleke, as well as you see right there. Okay, I'll bring you more. All right, just keep your dial locked right here. Don't move it, don't touch it. It's the finest year on the drive time. This beautiful Tuesday, the very first Tuesday in the month of August, 2026. Because you know what I do? I put my heart into it, and my heart is always with you, always right here. That's how it is. And talking about where my heart is with you, and my heart is yours. And here is a brand new one from Genevieve. Genevieve is talking about our heart being right here, and our heart is yours. That's what she's saying, and our heart is mine. Okay, let's drop it right now. Brand new from Genevieve right here. My heart is yours.

suçlunun ama lezzet to talk at you need to talk at ama lezzet to talk at ama lezzet to talk at yes I'm to talk at gele want deep.

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9: Your words have reassured the wavering, and you have fortified the trembling years. 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Welcome to 30 Minutes with Jesus with Michael Okpara. 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Have a wonderful time listening.

0: beautiful one there by Kudi Kant, titled Nothing Else. Glory to God. Jesus, we thank you again. We give you praise for your goodness, your mercy, your kindness, your help. Thank you because unto thee shall the gathering of your people be. Even as we proceed tonight, Lord, let your mercy speak. Let your name be glorified. That at the end of the day, let every lost soul be found to the glory of your name and to the shame of the devil. Thank you, Jesus. In Jesus' mighty name, we have prayed. Amen. I want to sincerely welcome every one of us to another beautiful time of 30 minutes with Jesus. And I trust the Holy Spirit to meet us all at the point of our needs in the name of the Lord Jesus. Today, by the grace of God, we'll be looking at John chapter number 21. The book of John chapter number 21. I'll be reading from verse 1 and 3. The Bible says, after these things, Jesus showed himself again to the disciples at the Sea of Tiberias. And on this wise showed he himself. There were together Simon Peter and Thomas called Didymus and Nathanael of Cana in Galilee and the sons of Zebedee and two other of his disciples. Verse 3, which is the last verse. Simon Peter saith unto them, I go a fishing. They say unto him, we also go with thee. They went forth and entered into a ship immediately. And that night, they caught nothing. Today, by the grace of God, I believe the Holy Spirit would have me talk on a subject titled, After These Things. After these things. The Bible says, after these things, Jesus showed himself again to the disciples. Now, after these things means something has shifted. After these things means there was a scenario. After these things means something had happened. Many things had happened, people of God, that made Jesus to show himself again to his disciples. Many things that would make a leader to think or ask the question, what could have gone wrong? Don't forget, we are talking on the subject titled, After These Things. The Bible says, after these things, Jesus showed himself again. So, Jesus coming on the scene, people of God, was not because they pleased Jesus. Jesus coming on the scene was not because Jesus was proud of them. Now, quickly, let me start by saying that before every funeral, there was a sickness nobody noticed. Before every funeral, I mean to say, there was a sickness nobody addressed. Now, so Jesus had come on the scene to address what needed to be addressed. Jesus came to the scene because he saw they were beginning to decay. The Bible says, after these things. Now, these three words have buried more revivers than demons ever did. These three words is the reason why many revivals are now a thing of the past. These three words is the reason why many backslided in their call. The Bible says, after these things. Jesus showed himself again to his disciples. Listen. Revival is not slain by demons first. Revival is slain by the slow cooling of heart that was genuinely born for God. The Bible says, after these things, Jesus showed himself again. Now, after these things, people of God, is what exposes what remains in a man when the fire moment is over. The fire moment of Simon Peter, a day came when the fire was over. The Bible says he was even together with Thomas called Didymus, and then Nathaniel of Cana in Galilee, and the sons of Zebedee, and two other of his disciples. And the next thing we read was that Simon Peter said unto them, I go a fishing. Guess what their response was? The Bible says, they say unto him, we also go with thee. Then the next thing, they went forth and entered into a ship immediately. And the Bible says, and that night, they caught nothing. Their fire that once burned had cooled. Their passion for Jesus had faded. These were mighty men of valor. Mighty men, people of God, who once shook nations quietly, had returned to fishing. Now, when you see men who once cast out devils return to casting net, it's a proof that revival has not faded. It's a proof that that revival has been abandoned. These guys neglected, listen to me, their love for Jesus. They neglected the revival they saw Jesus started before their very eyes. They neglected the revival, not because the revival had faded. People of God, they went a fishing. Not because God released them, but because their hunger for his presence died silently. Now, I've come to let us know tonight. I've come to let us know this morning, this hour, that it takes a level of fire to do heaven's bidding. It takes a level of passion to do heaven's assignment. Peter said, I go in fishing. And let me quickly say this to every one of us. That I go in fishing is the language of a man who has lost the weight of encounter. I go a fishing is the language of a man who has settled for the comfort of routine. I go a fishing is a man who is not contented with heaven's call for his life. Simon Peter and others, people of God, they abandoned that duty. They abandoned heaven's assignment for their lives. They abandoned heaven's assignment probably because they saw others fishing and were making more money. And because of these people of God, these people went fishing. These were spiritual men who became occupied with survival instead of obeying the voice of Jesus. Spiritual men who became occupied with what others were doing, and they also wanted to become like them. These
1: were men that Jesus by himself gave them assignments, who unfortunately became distracted by survival. These were men who were no longer seeing the burden for souls because Satan had given them something else to pursue. Of course, they were no longer seeing the burden for souls because they had lost their sensitivity to divine direction. The Spirit of Jesus is saying, listen, anything that replaces the pursuit of God, listen, I don't care, no matter how good it looks, is a silent assassin of revival. And maybe I should repeat that again. Whatever thing that replaces your pursuit of God, listen, I have no regard for however it looks, is a silent assassin of what God has begun. They went a fishing, the Bible says. Listen, this is a simple statement that carries the funeral announcement of a burning revival. They went a fishing, not because God commanded them to go a fishing, but they went to fish something else instead of fishing men. And you know something? Satan does not always drag a man into sin. Satan sometimes, he gives him an assignment. He gives him an assignment that looks very harmless, but empties him of eternity. And how many people under the sound of my voice today are Satan giving assignments to? Assignment that Jesus didn't give you. You've abandoned his very purpose for your life, and today you are now into something else. And I tell people that look, the devil does not fight every believer. And unfortunately, the devil, unfortunately, listen, has succeeded in redirecting many into other things. And because the devil knows that a distracted man is already a defeated man. I came to let us know that many believers today are gradually drifting into something else. Something else that is making them too busy to burn for God. Something else that is making them to lose something else outside God. Something else that is quenching their fire of revival. Something else that is the enemy of God's assignment for their lives. And I hear Satan saying, let's get them too busy. Let's get them too distracted. Let's make them go after what they want and keep them away from what they really need. Now, can you just believe that men who sat at the front row with Jesus were now chasing fish from coast to coast? Men who sat at the front row with Jesus, they began to chase food. Now, I want us to imagine tonight. Imagine apostles behaving like fishermen. Imagine men who were called by Jesus himself now acting like civilians. After these things, people of God, they were occupied with lesser things. they began to fish for survival instead of fishing for purpose. Their labor, people of God, replaced heaven's assignment for their lives. And unknown to them, their activity had replaced their destiny. These were guys who were very active in real life, not knowing that a man can be active in life and be absent in destiny. Can you please imagine with me tonight? Anointed men living unconsecrated lives. Anointed men living anyhow lives. These were men who sat with Jesus. These were men who ate and drank with Jesus. These were men who had the opportunity of hearing what only Jesus could have told them. Listen. When a man forgets his calling, his giftings becomes wasted effort. Jesus is saying to every one of us tonight that when survival becomes priority, listen, purpose begins to die. And no wonder, people of God, many have left the upper room. Now, not for sin. Many left the upper room for business. Many left the upper room because of comfort. Many left because of relevance. And I came to tell us tonight, this morning, that the enemy will not always pull you down. Sometimes he will lead you astray. These guys had gone astray, but unknown to them that they had gone astray. They were seeing fish instead of seeing a bigger picture of the fish they were seeing. They wanted fish at all costs, that they abandoned heaven's vision for their lives. The enemy leading you aside, people of God, listen, is simply leading you astray. And in case you are listening, maybe you also don't know that Satan gives alternatives. Satan gives alternatives the moment he sees that he cannot withstand the consecration. I don't know who you are, sir. I don't know who you are, man. But Jesus is saying, beware of the pursuit that silences your hunger for God. And please, this is not just a sermon. This is God confronting you and I. After these things, some of us are still holding microphones, but we dropped the mantle long ago. Some of us are still doing one or two things for God, but our mind is no longer in what we are doing, whatever thing we are doing for God. And I'm saying, many today are still leading people, but they themselves have lost direction. You can be organizing meetings. Yes, heaven has withdrawn long ago. The disciples of Jesus, these were men who were entrusted with revival. And this wasn't just any old revival, but a revival that started with Jesus himself. And here was Jesus showing up again. He showed up again to ask her, what happened to the revival I gave you? And the same question is what Jesus is asking you. Jesus is saying, look, what happened to your conviction? What happened to your encounters? Not what happened to your church. Not what happened to your members. Jesus was simply asking, what happened to you after these things? What buried the revival you were entrusted with? I know you are listening to me very well tonight. But can I tell you this? That every death has a record. And every burial, listen, has a report. The spirit of Jesus is saying that there is a tragedy in the spirit. There is a tragedy in the spirit, I repeat. And what is that tragedy? Many revivals are dying without announcement. Fires are beginning to go out without alarm. Altars are collapsing. Meanwhile, songs are still being sung. The tragedy in the spirit is that heaven is writing obituaries while men are still busy writing programs. The Bible says Jesus showed himself again to the disciples at the Sea of Tiberias. And on this wise showed he himself. Why did Jesus show himself again? Jesus showed himself the moment he saw that their priorities had changed. Their priorities had changed. And unknown to them, something shifted. Unknown to them, they were beginning to look like something else. Unknown to them, they were beginning to talk to someone who had not encountered Jesus. And one thing they fail to understand is that when your priorities change, your spiritual atmosphere changes. People of God, Jesus showed up again because their spiritual atmosphere changed. Jesus showed again because he saw that the disciples were beginning to drift. Jesus showed himself again, not to clap for them, but to simply correct what was wrong. Jesus, people of God, he didn't show himself to approve their condition. Jesus showed himself to expose it. He didn't show himself to admire their ashes, but he showed himself to reignite their altars. Jesus showed himself again to let them know they have drifted the same way many of us have drifted. Jesus is saying that many of us are drifting away gradually. Many of us have even attended all kinds of revival meetings and still we remain unchanged.
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0: beg, make una shine una eye well this period. 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
2: Greetings, elders. We have come with good minds and intention. And our handsome Bobo over here, our handsome son, has seen a very beautiful flower in your garden and would love to pluck it.
3: You're welcome. We are a reputable family, as you know. And with the few information we have, your family too is a notable one. It's a good thing you are coming. You have seen well. We like your taste for our daughter. But I would want to ask, do you have all the items on the list?
4: Oh, Shiju, all the items are complete.
5: Yes, they are complete.
3: Okay, good. Okay, so let them come together. Ade, Kechi, come together. So let us do the union. So kneel down.
5: Wait, there's something missing.
3: What is missing? Wait. There's something missing.
6: Listen. What?
3: You that wants to marry our daughter, do you have your PVC, permanent voter's card?
7: My PVC?
3: Yes.
7: No, I don't have it.
3: You don't have your PVC? Then you cannot marry our daughter. You cannot.
5: Wait. But what has PVC got to do with marriage?
8: Wait, you say you are ready for marriage, yet you are not even ready to choose the leaders that will determine the future of your family, our family all together. 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You cannot marry our daughter.
3: No, you don't even know what to do. You don't even know what to do.
5: I think I have your PVC. It's with me.
7: Yes, my PVC. I have it.
3: You have your PVC?
7: Yes, sir.
3: Let me see it.
7: See.
3: Okay. Yes, the marriage can continue. Hey!
9: 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Collect your PVC, cast your vote, and make a difference, because every vote counts. 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
1: Most definitely, that's where you are. That Metro 97.7 FM right here. You also had a song from Fola right there, alongside Gabzi, doing Robbery. Still the finest year, and of course the Night Drift Hour is where you are listening to on Metro 97.7. 19 minutes to the top of the hour. At the top of the hour, we'll bring you the news beat on the hour. At the other side of it, we'll just slow down the beat for you, play some mid-tempo tunes. In the meantime, there's a development coming through from the police in Abuja, where the force has confirmed the invitation of Martins Vincent Ose, the one known as a Very Dark Man, as well as the questioning of EIG Jimo Moshu over allegations raised by the activists talking about VDM. Of course, the force in a statement today said the EIG of police in charge of the force criminal investigation department, CID Abuja, had formally invited AIG Jimo for questioning in connection with the allegations. It added that the 4 CID Abuja last Thursday, issued a letter of invitation to VDM requesting him to appear before the department to substantiate claims he made publicly. Because the 4 said the steps were part of its internal accountability mechanisms and commitment to investigating credible allegations of misconduct, irrespective of the rank of the officer involved or the status of the complainant. Of course, the statement followed recent public comment by VDM concerning the AIG in charge of Zone 2, Lagos, and an ongoing criminal matter. The force said the criminal case referenced by the activists had already been investigated and filed before a court of competent jurisdiction following advice from the Directorate of Public Prosecution, DPP. He stressed that the matter was sub judice and will not be determined through media campaigns or public contemporary and commentary. Of course, the police also urged the VDM to honor the invitation by the force CID and participate in the investigation process while allowing the court to determine the outcome of the separate criminal matter. So that's the situation right there. Will VDM honor the invitation? We don't know yet. We'll wait to see and get to see. Now let's talk about Rotimi Chibika Amaechi, now former governor of Rivers and also former transport minister, who has stated that President Bola Tinubu's administration insulted the Catholic Church and the Christian faith, urging the presidency to show greater respect for religious leaders. Amaechi, who spoke during a television interview today, said the Catholic bishops were justified in raising concerns about hardship in the country and the integrity of future elections during their meeting with the president. So to him, the president insulted the Catholic bishops. Of course, Amaechi is also saying that Cardinal John Onyeka has no political affiliation and does not support any politician. Okay, so that's what he said.

Anyway, Wike, the Minister of the FCT, has dismissed the emergence of former Minister of Transportation Ritimi Amaechi as the running mate to former Vice President Atiku Abubakar, describing the ticket as dead on arrival. He said there's nothing that Wike can do in terms of that ticket. Okay. So that's the situation right there. All right. All right, let's talk about King Ochacho now. Of course, King Ochacho is the one that gave Pella and Jarvis a 400 million naira mansion in Abuja after they got married at the weekend. He's a real estate entrepreneur. His name is King Mohammed Ada, but everyone calls him King Ochacho. He has described the 400 million naira mansion he gifted Pella and his wife Jarvis as a modest gesture. Yeah, money now water. Yeah, according to him, it's a small money, small gift.

All right, let's quickly talk about updates. The BB Niger now. Abby is one of the housemaids there, and she is reportedly thinking about quitting the show voluntarily, as she's accusing her fellow housemates of ganging up against her. That's what Abby is saying. And she also claimed that some of the housemates dislike her and were antagonizing her in the house. Okay, now let's see how it goes. Of course, you already know that Sheba, yes, Sheba emerged as the first female head of house of the season after winning the week's challenge. Sheba emerged the winner during yesterday's head of house challenge after outperforming the other contestants. Her victory earned her immunity from this week's eviction and the accompanying head of house privileges, replacing the outgoing head of house, Kimsom Chuka, who held the position last week. Of course, my girl Godessa is also doing her thing in the house. You know, I got someone in the house. Yeah, Godessa. Yeah, she's my girl. Yeah, it happened to be my boss's daughter back then when I was in the East. Talking about Lovett Okechukwu. So please give out your support. Godessa is her name in the house. Of course, she's trying to do good. We'll talk more subsequently concerning this young girl and what she's trying to do there. Remember 2 years ago when the younger sister went into The Voice Nigeria, he also talked about your support. You gave it and she came third in the house. So Godessa needs our support too. I hope you'll be able to give her the support that she needs. All right, 15 minutes to the top of the hour. The news come through at 9 o'clock. My name is Pretty. You call me the finest. Big ups to Olivia Hefron. Together, we're putting this together for you this beautiful day. Going back to the deck now, here is Rude Boy. Rada, Ashake. This one is called Rora. Easy, easy. JJ Rora right here. Metro 97.7 FM.

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5: 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The time is 9 p.m. and here is Newsbeat on the hour. The Minister of Housing and Urban Development says no critical records were lost in the fire incident that affected a section of the headquarters of the Federal Mortgage Bank of Nigeria in Abuja. The Minister of Housing and Urban Development, Dr. Mutaka Darma, stated this during an inspection of the affected section of the bank's headquarters, where he received a briefing from the bank's management and technical personnel on the incident. Dr. Darma emphasized that anyone found to have been negligent in the discharge of their duties following the conclusion of the ongoing investigation will be held accountable. He commended the bank's successful digital transformation, noting that its cloud-based data backup system had safeguarded critical records and ensured uninterrupted access to customer information and operational documents despite the incident. The Minister of Education, Dr. Tunji Alausa, has directed vice-chancellors, rectors and provosts across Nigeria to dismiss any students found culpable of involvement in kidnapping and other related crimes after due investigation. Alausa also ordered the heads of tertiary institutions to strengthen internal intelligence systems and deepen collaboration with the Department of State Services and other security agencies in their respective states as part of a nationwide strategy to safeguard campuses and protect students. Dr. Alausa gave the directive during a meeting with the pro-chancellor, members of the management of the Federal University of Lafia, Nasarawa State in Abuja. The delegation was led by the pro-chancellor of the institution, Dr. Mrs. Adebimpe Adebaju. The minister also noted that Nigeria's universities, polytechnics, and colleges of education remain largely safe and secure, explaining that the recent isolated incident involving students outside campuses underscored the need for stronger intelligence gathering and closer collaborations with security agencies. Mixed reactions have trailed President Tinubu's criticisms of state governors for prioritizing the construction of flyovers over more pressing infrastructure needs, despite what he described as a significant rise in monthly allocations to state since assuming office. The issue garnered conversations on both social media and the public. The callers on Make a Point, an audience participatory program on Metro FM, also gave their own opinions. Mr. Koboko, who gave the president a thumbs up for cautioning the governors, appealed to the president to look into the dilapidated federal roads, which has caused pains on both motorists and commuters. Mr. Hianacho from IBA called on the government to be more prudent in allocating finances to the state government for projects to avoid wasteful spending. Mr. Patrick from Okota, who argued that the directive by the president to the governors holds no water. Instead, monies allocated to the states should be channeled to securing their terrains to avert insecurity. Metrofies Afeva, Ulubi, and Faith Mandash, who monitor the program, said other callers called for greater transparency, proper prioritization of projects, and collective responsibility among the three tiers of government. Motorists have been advised to avoid Anthony Village bus stop and its service lane as excavation work begins on the deteriorated section of the road. The roadworks are expected to cause traffic disruptions for motorists coming from Fadi and those attempting to connect to the Apapa-Oshodi Expressway, Bagada, and other adjoining routes. The affected road had reportedly been in poor condition for some time with constant rainfall in Lagos, worsening its state despite repeated repairs with asphalt. And giving an update from the area, an official who spoke on condition of anonymity said the objective of the state government is to find a permanent solution to the repair by excavating the affected section and replacing the asphalt surface with interlocking stones. He warned that the ongoing work will affect traffic movement, particularly for those traveling from Fadi and hoping to connect to the Apapa-Oshodi Expressway or Bagada through Anthony. And that's it on Newsbeat at 9, as edited by Ngozi Kanebi. My name is Pretty Adegoke. Thank you very much for being with us. Good evening.
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7: 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Lectures hold Monday to Friday from 9 a.m. for 6 weeks. Prospective candidate must be degree or HND holder. 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For further information, call 0805-307-8029 or 0803-394-1805. 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
8: From before dawn till way after dusk, she's with me. 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I call her the numero uno in my lifestyle needs. 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
1: Let's get it on right there, coming through from the man known as Marvin Gaye, the one who was killed by the father for singing the kind of songs that the man didn't quite like. But somehow his legacy lives on. Marvin Gaye, let's get it on right there. Of course, gradually bringing our time closer to 10 o'clock. 7 minutes to the top of the hour of 10. 10 o'clock, we'll go to Abuja for the network news. When we return from there, we shall be observing our closing formalities. That's when we'll be thanking you for being part of our world for tonight. And this one leads us to the network service now.

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1: It's 10 o'clock. 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Good evening and welcome to the news. I am Ali Bapa. First, the headlines. Presidency approves salary increment for armed forces personnel. Federal government inaugurates first African Renewable Energy College in Kogi State. Five civil servants receive over 40 million naira compensation. Enugu State government to get tech facilities on lease from federal government. The commentary is on strengthening breastfeeding practices for a healthier, more sustainable Nigeria. You can follow us on Instagram and X at Radio Nigeria HQ and on Facebook at facebook.com/Radio Nigeria Network. Now the news in detail. President Bola Tinubu has approved salary increases of between 30% and 80% for Nigerian Armed Forces personnel. About 250,000 personnel are to benefit from the new deal. Under the new arrangement, which becomes effective from the 1st of September this year, officers above the rank of colonel will enjoy a 30% salary increase. This also applies to brigadier generals, major generals and lieutenant generals, as well as generals. Personnel with ranks of colonel down to warrant officer will have a 50% increase, while private to staff sergeant will have an 80% increase. The pay package will increase the yearly salary bill for the country's armed forces personnel from 660 billion naira to 924 billion naira. President Tinubu believes that no nation can achieve greatness without security. Hence, the present administration remains resolute in mobilizing all military and law enforcement assets to eliminate security threats and protect the lives and property of all Nigerians. The president urges servicemen to take that gesture as a sign of deep appreciation of the services they render to their fatherland. Governor Agbu Kefas of Taraba State has signed three executive orders into law. A statement by the State Commissioner for Information and Reorientation, Haji Zainab Jalingo, says the executive orders include ban on political thuggery, protection of host mining communities, and combating drug abuse in the state. The statement explains that the order is for protecting lives, strengthening public safety, safeguarding the democratic process, and ensuring the responsible development of the state's mineral resources. The executive order takes immediate effect. A former lawmaker, Onomusi Onodegu, who represented Ogun East Federal Constituency in the House of Representatives between 1999 and 2003, has vowed to appeal his conviction after the FCT High Court, sitting in Abuja, discharged and acquitted him on a 10-count out of 11-count charges bordering on alleged corruption and diversion of public funds. The decision followed a July 30 judgment by Justice Chuzoba Oji, who found him guilty on one count of making inconsistent statements during an ICPC investigation. The court sentenced him to 9 months imprisonment with an option of a 50,000 naira fine. In a statement by his lead counsel, Wahab Olatoye, the former lawmaker said he is set to file an appeal against the loan conviction, insisting that the verdict will be challenged. According to Olatoye, the court discharged and acquitted Onodegu, and after the prosecution failed to establish the allegations preferred against him. Onodegu was arraigned by the ICPC in 2017 over alleged irregularities in the execution of a 68.7 million naira constituency project while serving as senior legal aide to the late Senator Buruji Kashang between 2015 and 2019.
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2: The National Broadcast Academy, Ikeja, Lagos, announces another set of basic courses in broadcast presentation, broadcast production, broadcast journalism, broadcast engineering, digital marketing, digital studio management, information and communication technology from August 10 to September 18, 2026. Lectures hold Monday to Friday from 9 a.m. for 6 weeks. Prospective candidate must be degree or HND holder, school set holder with credits in 5 subjects, including English language, may be considered. Admission form can be obtained at the National Broadcast Academy, 1A Adekunle Fajiwe Ikeja, GRA Lagos. For further information, call 0805-307-8029 or 0803-394-1805. For hostel accommodation, please call 0802-364-6683 or go on the social media platform, facebook.com/mbacademy.ng. Announcer, the management.
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1: Thanks for staying tuned. President Bola Tinubu has inaugurated Africa's first renewable energy college, the Barefoot Renewable Energy College at Osara, in Adavinugu government area of Kogi State. During the inauguration, the president said the institution would address Africa's shortage of skilled manpower needed to drive this transition to clean energy. State House correspondent Hamza Ali reports.
3: The Barefoot Renewable Energy College, established by the Energy Commission of Nigeria at the Confluence University of Science and Technology, OSARA, is Africa's first vocational institution dedicated to renewable energy training. Modeled after India's renowned Barefoot College, the institution is designed to equip young Nigerians and other Africans with practical skills in renewable energy technologies and expanding employment opportunities. President Bola Tinubu said the inauguration of the college marked a significant step towards securing Africa's renewable energy future. Represented by Vice President Kashim Shettima, the president described the institution as a world-class facility that will produce the skilled workforce required to power the continent's energy transition.
4: This is the first institution of its kind on the African continent. Here, we shall produce technicians, installers, operators, and maintenance professionals with practical competence in renewable energy technologies. Graduates will earn internationally recognized certificates of proficiency that qualify them for employment, for starting their own enterprises, and for competing anywhere in the world.
3: Kogi State Governor Ahmed Ododo described the college as a landmark investment in human capital development, saying it will strengthen the country's renewable energy sector through capacity building and job creation.
5: Kogi State is proud to host this institution because it aligns with our vision of becoming Nigeria's preferred destination for investment, industry, and innovation.
3: Giving a technical overview of the project, the Director General of the Energy Commission of Nigeria, Dr. Mustafa Abdullahi, said the college was equipped with smart classrooms and other modern facilities that will support world-class training and research.
6: Among the facilities in this college are modern smart classrooms, renewable energy laboratories, photovoltaic installation workshops, solar thermal training facilities, battery energy storage laboratories, inverters and power electronic laboratories, mini-grid simulation platforms, wind energy demonstration units, biomass and bioenergy training facilities, electric vehicle charging technology modules, energy efficiency laboratories, and digital monitoring systems.
3: Speaking on behalf of the host community, the Ohinoyi of Ibralan, Dr. Ahmed Anaji, expressed optimism that the institution will empower young people with practical skills and contribute to the socio-economic development of the area. From Osara, Adavi local government area of Kogi State, Hamza Al-Ghali, Radio Nigeria.
1: Still on the subject of energy, an energy expert, Mr. Bode Fadigbe, has called for more political will towards developing the nation's electricity sector. Mr. Fadigbe, who made the call on Politics Nationwide, a Radio Nigeria political program, advised state governments to take advantage of the legal power provided by Electricity Act 2023 to generate power at the subnational level towards enhancing economic growth and boost industrialization in the country. The energy expert, who described Electricity Act 2023 as a game-changer towards repositioning the nation's power sector, pointed out that the challenges of power generation, transmission and distribution would now be a thing of the past if state governments effectively harnessed the opportunities provided by the Act. Mr. Fadigbe commended the 15 state governments that have keyed into the provisions of Electricity Act 2023 and stressed the need for others to emulate them.
7: States that have opportunity of close proximity, Oyo, Ogun, Ondo, Ekiti, Osun, Lagos, they have the advantage of geographical proximity. They can take a decision to say, okay, we are ring-fencing our geographical area. In any case, that's a geopolitical zone. Geopolitical entities can ring-fence and say, let's come together, let's pull our resources together, let's do a big power station that can serve all of us so that if there's a problem at the national level, we can cut off.
1: The energy expert, who described the power sector as highly capital intensive, called for more political will by governments at all levels to develop the sector.
7: Digging the trajectory of the power sectors from privatization in 2013 October till date, we have seen errors. We have seen areas that we disagree with. What we just need is the political will to say we are not going to do this. One of the biggest problems of the power sector today is the lack of the political will to do the right thing. It's not for want of policies, but it's for want of the willingness to say we are following the policy through and we are insisting that if this occurs, then this must follow.
1: Mr. Fadipe also emphasized the need for the private sector to quickly avail themselves of the opportunities provided by the Electricity Act 2023 and urged Nigerians to shun vandalism of electricity facilities towards improving the industry. More on energy, Zamfara State Government has commenced the distribution of 700 clean cooking stoves to beneficiaries across the 14 local government areas of the state. The initiative by the State Ministry of Environment and Natural Resources is aimed at reducing dependence on firewood, protecting the environment and improving the health and welfare of residents, particularly women and children. At a distribution in Gusau, the Deputy Governor of the state, Mr. Mani Mumuni, said the initiative was part of the administration's commitment to environmental conservation and improving living conditions. He explained that many communities in Zamfara, particularly rural areas, depended heavily on firewood for cooking, a practice which contributed to deforestation and environmental degradation. Mr. Mumuni added that traditional cooking methods also exposed women and children to indoor air pollution, which will cause respiratory problems. The Ministry of Housing and Urban Development says no critical records were lost in the fire incident that affected a section of the headquarters of the Federal Mortgage Bank of Nigeria, FMBN, in Abuja. The Minister, Dr. Muttaka Adarma, said that this during an inspection of the affected section of the bank's headquarters, where he received a briefing from the bank's management and technical personnel on the incident, the extent of the damage, and measures taken to ensure continuity of operations. He emphasized that anyone found to have been negligent in discharge of duty following the conclusion of the ongoing investigation will be held accountable. The Minister of Housing and Urban Development commended the bank's successful digital transformation, noted that its cloud-based data backup system had safeguarded critical records and ensured uninterrupted access to customer information and operational documents despite the incident. Earlier, the Group Head, Corporate Communications, Federal Mortgage Bank of Nigeria, Mr. Joe Abuku, said in a statement that the bank had commenced investigations to determine the cause of the fire. He also expressed appreciation to the Federal Fire Service, the Nigerian Police Force, members of staff and other stakeholders for a prompt response in containing the inferno. Five civil servants with various life-changing injuries sustained while in active service have received a compensation of over 40 million naira from the Nigerian Social Investment Trust Fund, NSITF. The beneficiaries received the checks presented to them by the head of civil service of the Federation, Mrs. Didi Walsenjack, with support by the managing director, NSITF, Mr. Oluwaseun Fashion, alongside other dignitaries at the office of the head of service complex in Abuja. Adaku Ene reports.
8: The Employees Compensation Act provides compensation to employees who suffer injury, disability, occupational disease or death arising out of or in the course of their employment. Mr. Uzochukwu Agwomba, J. Grace, Olofu Agri, Oyekunle Nwakuso and Audu Eyum were the first set of beneficiaries to be paid directly from treasure-funded ministries, departments and agencies. J. Grace, who spoke on behalf of the beneficiaries, attested that the employee compensation scheme was real and effective and advised affected workers to utilize its services.
9: For those people that are not aware of this, it's real. If people are dying in silence, please speak up. There will be help.
8: The managing director, Nigeria Social Investment Trust Fund, Mr. Oluwaseun Fashion, said the progress began with continued onboarding of civil servants into the employee compensation scheme through the establishment of a help desk at the head of service.
10: Staff welfare and social security support is availed to public servants wherever they may be. It initially started with Mr. President also approving financial implications of that engagement.
8: The head of the civil service of the Federation, Mrs. Didi Walsenjack, directed heads of human resource management and occupational health and safety officers across ministries, extra-ministerial departments and agencies to ensure that public servants understood and could assess the scheme.
9: Incidents must be reported promptly, the required documentation completed, and claims followed through. No eligible officer or dependent should lose a benefit because of avoidable administrative delays.
8: Mrs. Didi Osunjak advised that every institution maintain a safe workplace so as to prevent accidents. In Abuja, Adaku Ene, Radio Nigeria.
0: Radio Nigeria, uplifting the people and uniting the nation.
1: Thanks for being there. The federal government says physical infrastructure alone cannot deliver lasting economic prosperity unless paired with human capacity and productive enterprise. Executive Vice Chairman of the Nigerian Communications Commission, NCC, Dr. Amin Weda, said this during the handover of two state-of-the-art tech facilities, Digital Industrial Park and a Digital Bridge Institute in Enugu, to the state government under a 15-year operational lease. The NCC Vice Chairman highlighted that the initiative directly aligns with President Bola Tinubu's renewed hope agenda, a national ambition to build a $1 trillion productivity-driven economy.
11: The success of these facilities will therefore not be measured merely by the quality of the building or the equipment within them. It will be measured by the skill acquired, the ideas developed, the businesses created, and the jobs generated. This is why we are pleased that the facilities now will be activated by a state government that has demonstrated both the vision and commitment required to maximize their potential.
1: At the event, Enugu State Governor Peter Mba described the handover of two strategic tech assets as a monumental step towards positioning the state as a premier digital economy hub.
12: We are also aggressively investing in education, digital learning, where we can imbue our young ones with this evolving 21st century skills, where we have 268 smart green schools. Every smart school has a robotic center, an artificial intelligence space, mechatronic, the 3D printer, to get these young minds to see their classroom as a creativity hub.
1: Earlier, the special advisor to Enugu State Governor on Digital Economy and MSMEs, Mr. Arinze Ofia, pointed out that the two vital national digital assets will serve as crucial infrastructure in accelerating statewide digital economic transformation and driving innovation. The Minister of Education, Dr. Tunji Alausa, has directed vice-chancellors, rectors and provosts across Nigeria to dismiss any student found culpable of involvement in kidnapping or other related crimes after the investigation. He also ordered heads of tertiary institutions to strengthen internal intelligence systems and deepen collaboration with the Department of State Services and other security agencies in their respective states as part of a nationwide strategy to safeguard campuses and protect students. Dr. Tunji Alausa gave the directive in Abuja during a meeting with the pro-chancellor, members of the governing council and management of the Federal University of Lafia, Nasarawa State, while noting that Nigeria's universities, polytechnics and colleges of education remain largely safe and secure. Dr. Alausa said recent isolated incidents involving students outside campuses underscore the need for stronger intelligence gathering and closer collaboration with security agencies. In a presentation, pro-chancellor of the institution, Mrs. Adebimpe Adebajo, who led the delegation, commended the Minister of Education for sustained support to the institution and mentioned some challenges facing the institution to include hostel accommodation for students, power supply for campus 2, and insecurity. On his part, Vice Chancellor of the Federal University of Lafia, Professor Mohammed Kida, expressed appreciation for the federal government's continued support for the university and appealed for the extension of the engine.

0: were in tomorrow's semi-final. The encounter will take place at the Stade Charles Cannon. Bani in Yamasukru will replace in Sunday's final and continental qualification at stake. The Abdul Mekaba tutored Flying Eagles advanced to the last four, finishing second in Group B despite losing to Burkina Faso 2-1 in the final group stage fixture. And elsewhere, the Tanzania women's national team and their counterparts from Cote d'Ivoire have their own AFCON destiny in their own hands as they currently meet in the final Group B match at the Labi Zoubi Stadium in Casablanca in Morocco. Victory will send either side into the semi-finals, though Tanzania will finish as group winners only if Burkina Faso failed to defeat South Africa, battling at the same time at the Muli Rachi Stadium, also in Casablanca. A draw guarantees Cote d'Ivoire progression and would also be enough for Tanzania if Burkina Faso lose to South Africa. And tomorrow, Nigeria defending champions will face Egypt in the convincing win battle in their last group match to stand a chance of advancing to the quarterfinal of the AFCON 2026. Nigeria and Egypt games holds 9 p.m. I beg your pardon. Okay. Same time as Zambia versus Malawi.
1: So it's a tough match for us. But as Nigerians, we are not only listening on the women football team, also looking after the Flying Eagles too. So we have both medals to consider, right?
0: Yeah, okay. Definitely. And we wish them the very best of luck.
1: Wish them with all fingers crossed. Thank you, Ama Ignis.
0: Thank you for having me. Yes.
1: The commentary is on strengthening breastfeeding practices for healthier, more sustainable Nigeria. It is written by Annabel Nwachukwu of our New Media Directorate.
2: Every child deserves the best possible start in life, and that start begins with breastfeeding. Long before a child receives routine immunization, breast milk provides the first line of defense against disease. Rich in nutrients and antibodies, it protects infants from infections such as diarrhea and pneumonia, supports healthy brain development, and reduces the risk of malnutrition, one of the leading causes of under 5 deaths in Nigeria. Breastfeeding also benefits mothers. It lowers the risk of breast and ovarian cancers, reduces the likelihood of type 2 diabetes and postpartum hemorrhage, and aids recovery after childbirth. Families save money on infant formula and medical bills, while the nation benefits from lower healthcare costs, healthier children, and a more productive population. Recognizing these benefits, the World Health Organization, WHO, and UNICEF recommended that babies be breastfed within the first hour of birth, fed exclusively on breast milk for the first 6 months, and continue breastfeeding alongside appropriate complementary foods until at least 2 years of age. These recommendations underpin World Breastfeeding Week, observed annually from August 1 to 7. The campaign encourages governments, healthcare providers, employers, and communities to create an enabling environment for breastfeeding. This year's theme, Breastfeeding for a Sustainable Start in Life, Strengthen What Works, highlights breastfeeding as more than a health intervention. Unlike breast milk substitutes, breastfeeding requires no industrial production, packaging, or transportation, making it a natural and environmentally friendly source of nutrition. For Nigeria, where inflation, food insecurity, and climate-related challenges continue to affect millions of households, breastfeeding offers an affordable and sustainable way to improve child health while advancing the Sustainable Development Goals on health, nutrition, poverty reduction, and environmental protection. Despite these advantages, breastfeeding practices remain suboptimal. According to the Nigeria Demographic and Health Survey and UNICEF, only about 34% of infants under 6 months are exclusively breastfed. This means that nearly 2 out of every 3 Nigerian babies are introduced too early to water, herbal mixtures, infant formula, or other foods, contrary to global recommendations. Nigeria also bears one of the world's highest burdens of child malnutrition,

0: UNICEF estimates that about 2 million children suffer severe acute malnutrition annually, while millions more experience stunting and other forms of undernutrition. Poor infant feeding practices continue to worsen these outcomes. Several barriers hinder exclusive breastfeeding. Many mothers return to work soon after childbirth because of economic pressures and limited maternity protection. While public sector maternity leave has improved, many workplaces still lack breastfeeding-friendly facilities such as lactation rooms, crèches, flexible work arrangements, and nursing breaks. Cultural beliefs and misinformation also undermine breastfeeding. In many communities, newborns are routinely given water or herbal preparations, despite evidence that breast milk alone provides all the fluids an infant needs during the first 6 months. Aggressive marketing of breast milk substitutes further discourages exclusive breastfeeding. There is need for government at all levels to strengthen maternity protection, enforce the International Code of Marketing of Breast Milk Substitutes, expand the Baby-Friendly Hospital Initiative, and ensure mothers receive quality breastfeeding support through primary healthcare services. Employers must recognize breastfeeding as a workplace issue rather than a private concern. Establishing lactation rooms, providing flexible work schedules, and creating breastfeeding-friendly workplaces will enable mothers to continue exclusive breastfeeding after resuming work. Healthcare workers, traditional and religious leaders, civil society organizations, and the media also have vital roles to play in addressing myths and misinformation through sustained public education. Fathers and other family members should equally be encouraged to support nursing mothers by sharing household responsibilities and creating an enabling environment for successful breastfeeding. A nation that supports breastfeeding invests in healthier children, stronger families, lower healthcare costs, and a more resilient economy. Strengthening what already works is one of the smartest investments Nigeria can make in securing a healthier and more sustainable future.
1: That commentary on strengthening breastfeeding practices for a healthier, more sustainable Nigeria was written by Annabel Nwachukwu and read by Jeremiah Jume. To end the news, here's a recap of the major stories. President Bola Tinubu approves salary increases of between 30% and 80% for Nigerian's armed forces personnel. The federal government has inaugurated the first African Renewable Energy College in Kogi State. Vice President Kashim Shettima performed the inaugural ceremony on behalf of the president. Five civil servants have received over 40 million naira compensation for injuries sustained while in active service. We also told you that the Enugu State government has been granted access by the federal government to utilize two state-of-the-art tech facilities on lease. That's the news, edited by Conrad Lally and the production team. I am Aliyu Batba, wishing you a wonderful night.

0: From before dawn till way after dusk, she's with me. Whether I'm driving, in a taxi or in a bus, she's with me. Here, there, and everywhere, she's with me. She clarifies my days and suits my nights with friendly voices and great music. I call her the numero uno in my lifestyle needs. I call her Metro FM 97.7. And the beat goes on.
1: 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Time check right about now is 29 minutes gone past 10 o'clock. And it is at this point, I want to thank you very much for being part of our world for today, the fourth day of the eighth month of the year. It's been an awesome Tuesday and hoping that tomorrow will be better. Hoping and praying. Thank you so, so much. Let me appreciate everyone that has been part of the broadcast this beautiful day, you and you, for being our companion. God bless you. Of course, the transmitting guys at Shogunle, appreciate all of them, and those at the ICT and here at Zikoi, and of course, the team of the engineers, this beautiful, beautiful Tuesday, and the producers and the microphone partners that we work together today. Appreciate everyone. My name is Pretty Adeguke. Tomorrow morning I'll be here right and early, God willing, hoping that you'll be there with us and for us when we come tomorrow. Thank you so, so, so much. God bless you. Until that time, always remember to switch off all electrical appliances before you go to bed. It is good for your safety when you do that. God bless you. Good night and have yourself a pleasant night rest,
2: no matter your mood.
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2: 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Metro 97.7.